0: ceasefire. 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

0: 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The possession of the oppressed is redeemed. The yoke breaks, the devourer rebuked and tormented. Chains of affliction dismantled.
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4: Freedom, the Lord has done it. Freedom, the Lord has done it. Freedom, the Lord has done it. FTPP, Eradia Yewie. Me pacho way to say, I believe by the grace of God, you are doing well, and so as the family. By the mercies of God, we are also doing fantastic. Nyami adom, yensu yehon ye ewaha, yeni freedom asofo, yeni freedom ame busye yina, we are all doing fantastic by the mercies of God. Nyami adomwa, eye my moment of laughter, Jumedina yeno August and September. Asani Edroso. And you Jumedia yeno Augusta, Yabayeno was September. Christo Yandomwa, 22nd to 25th of September. Yashasia, Ebenada, Ukuada, Yawada, and Ifiada all night. Yameya Domwa, a year Bosumia Yeremie, 22nd to 25th. Na Yesani Eshe Asibim. A my moment of laughter. Me Siriam Reno and in here. Many of us, since we started January to this time, you have been going through a lot of stuff. What koniema be brave? You do tell me a minim say Ubusa won say it mecrano mempaya mi boini asoria miku nyami uti mpuni nyami uti mekadibia say if there is a man to pray, there is a God to answer. Nyame, sometime mekadibia say unim ni yia wa wia betwin se woni ho nanso se unim nyame a unim wo say the nan the book of John kai no say I know my sheep and my sheep also knows me nyakopon ye adomo a ye on the 22nd of September e de babe pim 25th of November September sorry e ye sa 4 days we ye de babe ye my moment of laughter from Tuesday to Friday. Tuesday no e ye nwumre ye be na nwumre na Wednesday so ye na nwumre. Na Thursday so yaye no anopa. Na Friday yaye no all night. Me pacho Tuesday no ebe ye 22nd and the first day of the program. And oba o anointing oil aya fabra Isaiah 10:27. 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
2: All roads lead to La Paz Racecourse, the Rasta Park. It's your moment of laughter. Your season of weeping is over.
5: Freedom!
6: The Lord has promised.
5: Weakness in prayer has made kings become beggars, and beggars are riding on horses. According to scripture, 1 Peter chapter 4, verse 7 says, the end of the world is coming soon. Therefore, be earnest and disciplined in prayer. For this reason, Freedom Time Praying Partner, FTPP, is inviting all to join this power-packed prayer program every Sunday, Monday, Tuesday, and Wednesday midnight, 12 p.m. on... 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
7: Everything in you that attract evil people,
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8: Amen.
5: Don't forget that the fervent prayer of a righteous man availeth much. 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
8: Freedom!
6: The Lord has done it.
5: FTPP.
9: Freedom, Yamino. And this is all. Yes, sir.

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Yeah, what they are, I'm a female. And your background, yeah, yeah, my woe. He was on your way. Everybody, why are you here in Sada? 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
0: This will be to you,

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Share, Uber Pedan Sarah, so I can say, hey, you're ready. 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Messi, you're with him, my bruni. Everybody, why are you hearing Sada? 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Why are you hearing Sada? 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Yeah, oh, dear, man. I mean, Sawaku won't quite turn on what was a piaba. Ah, well, what? Over to your message. Why are you hearing Sada? You see, said Waka Hospital, ah, so for. 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And I would too anywhere with China, her baby, Yakupon Faw do a babedura. What him? Ah. Why are you rain, Santa? I think well. You would have been a baby. You're better. You're better. You're better. You're better. Everybody, why are you here in Santa? Why are you here in Santa? Ajinkwe, freedom of the global. Yeah, what they mean? I'll be proving. Dear Ben,

another radiation. Somebody lift up your voice. Bless the name of the Lord. David said, I will bless the Lord at all times. For his praises are continually beating in my mind. Be another radiation. Be another radiation. Shalom, Yam, Shalom, Yam. Yano, Yano, Yano, Yano, Yano. Ferraria, Yemano,

I want to take this quick opportunity and welcome every one of you for joining us tonight. My name is Pastor Bernard Uswansa, and I am your prayer leader for tonight's prayer section. And now I join so many maybe doing him na me nebo abom paye ibia nyami adom and any day can we feed you ababe that maybe today happens to be your very first time tuning in or maybe joining us on TV and also on radio. I just want to encourage you real quick, just to let you know that one of the greatest gifts you can ever give to yourself is a gift of prayer. Achadie kesia bit me dia chew hu se ujidi ni eye empire bo achadie. It's a gift that, you know, somebody can give it to you. You know, just like you receiving a gift from somebody and, you know, appreciating the person. But I'm telling you, you know, sometimes receiving a gift from people, you know, sometimes the gift can be well appreciated, and sometimes the gift cannot really be well appreciated. You do tell me, actually, the chair one when it is so, and you do tell me, you to miss actually with there be with any value. What I say, that is how prayer is. Meet me a bompayama, but in the crowd, woman say, who said you're a bomber man, who no, a better said you're a bomber war. So, the best gift you can ever give to yourself as a child of God, it's a gift of prayer. You know, you don't need anybody to pray for you about your marriage, about your children, about yourself, your health, you know, better than yourself. Obey to me a bon yipa at the amount home. Tiana, you mess through when you say, meaning, say, why I'm ready when you come when you are so sorry for you say, Nano Babo Kai or say, Mumpen na. Na moni here, chere se one here, one year, one year quadro. You know, somebody who is lazy can never be successful. So tonight, I just want you to gather yourself with faith and let's begin to pray. And I believe that through this prayer section, God will have His way on our life. Nyame obenyana kwai, ewo ye muna waya odomni shira edi amaye. 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We are asking God to forgive us of our sins, even as we have already thanking Him for, you know, our life and, you know, blessing His name. Yet there radia say ama ye hose radi me da was say mame ma me da was mame cross me benan me da so tia sie ye radi itimi pa na kakra kakra wodi me be wiafi be dia so da ma. I want you please to just ask God for forgiveness. So say papa fami fo so nya che me na na dwime no won komo de na wetimi aya so ama me mpa ibo bi ano bompa ye bi ano bompa so bon fache. 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
1: 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Next week and my Moment of Laughter conference on I will be very glad if you can, you know, invite somebody to join Freedom Time Praying Partners. I'll be very happy. Obeti makacho bi swan fani TV and ani radio nto ananka on TV. Abra yebe bompa yanka be boa pa. 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Ya meno ka se ye demo life ewo Adom TV. Adom TV jadem dendende wo ho. Ena yesa demo wo Light TV. Ya Light TV. Ena mpacho GH1 TV nso sa. Obi ebe bompa yo. 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Ena yesa demo wo Angel TV. 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

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Now, Oma send the letter back to American embassy so mon frère Berman and Fanny Visa Mano. I'm a Berman, was a papa and Tafina, my baby drew. Now, on any year, airport to Obeche. Omunim Semensu Cram, my Besha America, Mensumiko Ghana. 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Omo Shaw was answered the moon who be there. Omo Shay, you say, I'm saying, I'm saying, I'm saying, I'm saying, Unipa Bena. Omo Bim Bam, the Yeni did the airport to say. Nam sinya meeting and nyam kampa bona ye adwuma pa yintia dance kakra ba before e beti ni sofo me mo abo next week promo no amame na fie da shempa bona sofo bo mame nyamishra.

0: And the apostles, the people of God, the elect, even the converts, gather together to pray. The possession of the oppressed is reddishing. The yoke breaks, the devourer rebuked and tormented. Chains of affliction dismantled.
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3: Freedom, the Lord has done it. Freedom, the Lord has done it. Freedom, the Lord has done it. FTPP, Eradia Yewie. Me Pacho, to say, I believe by the grace of God, you are doing well, and so as the family. By the mercies of God, we are also doing fantastic. Nyami Adom, Yesu Yehun Ye Ewaha, Yeni Freedom Asofo, Yeni Freedom Amebusye Yena, we are all doing fantastic by the mercies of God. Yami Adomwa, My Moment of Laughter. Jumedina yeno August and September. Asani Edruso. E Jumedia yeno Augusta. Yabayeno was September. Christo Yadomwa 22nd to 25th of September. Yeshasye Ebenada Ukwada Yawada any ifiada all night. Yame Yadomwa Eye Bosumiya Yeremye 22nd to 25th. Na yesane eshe asibim. Eye My Moment of Laughter. Me, Siri Emreno, and in here. Many of us, since we started January to this

0: time you have been going through a lot of stuff. 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Bye-bye.
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0: Wow
1: papa ye me one what she say me jina ho I to say I am say me so die na because how me can be she mu say papa no poko won siru on siri she so beto ade na wa ko eso
0: ozo on siri o on siri obeto ade a na wa ko freedom yankopon ne di obemo asere obemo asere. I was say.
2: Any penny bit is a.
0: I'm to say.
2: Any day.
0: On say.
2: Example of one I had been pass over your monsem.
0: Who am Wabi? I'm a monster and a bed day so be your monsem. I don't say uncle for so I'm a jumbo no dream. Se on kan we hu dire bi aka na no atum no hu na nimu a na na o hia about any bit make say wanim say wudini bi buza me ma me say wudi I wudi for no manim to say. Okay, you team you know me say
3: freedom.
0: The Lord has done
3: freedom.
0: It. The Lord has done it.
3: Freedom.
0: The Lord has done it.
3: Eddie, good morning. I hope say Nami Adam ti be able to call. It's more than Sidika car. Say me India manya kupoa. And I say me India and say freedom in the monyama. Na means me timia dimpa because but for the past, I think 8 to 10 years, me wo a yem yare bia, me de enemy nim seniate, se eba beye 10 minutes na echa. Na eba, I say, ye de adie ne wo wome. 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
0: you the radio say That's him, some Matida. 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
0: has done it.
4: Papa, I'm so mad dance today. Because I feel number. 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I'm a bomb pie is in the jar. We didn't watch it. I can have a bomb pie for mercy. God should have mercy upon us in whatever we are doing. Until we didn't watch it. I'm going to go to a jar. You see, Papa. You see, I'm going to come and like I said, the eba. To me, I'm going to go to the jar. I'm going to go to the jar. I'm going to go I'm a mo di baye mo 21 days fasting new year. Now papa won be here me baye. Me ko hospital after 1 month. Me ko check here. 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
0: I love that testimony. For say for 7 years, our peba unya. But the one who called the ultimate in the 3 years, you'll be natural. No, watching chimney TV and the bed on who's and go for me, bumpire. 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
5: freedom
0: the lord
5: has done it Pastor Bernard we so and say yankopon. Yeah, or Dimia be dreaming.
0: Amen.
5: Papa, my dancing. Sameka, year 2013. And I hear, sir, yeah, your documentation, and Cassa, you did me to coin because let me study kind of state America. No, Kunya said 2013. And no, here, sir, a person who you me free Ghana. Ya trash na eya ko ye se embeji wo Ghana de anko be bia me ya refuse me ene se ni you refuse me e refuse me so wi a e bi wa e ko di police station enya sem ketwa
0: eh
5: me ni na musa na na ye the year 2023
0: me chinchi
5: me TV na kota aduma na jo ntina me mo bompa ye tata na me ko asori foforo me ni was off bi na ase ti ma anfani serious to say so na ni ma essay
0: to fu munti ni yo o kan se
5: bi bi an ko so ma me ita ma mi ye cry for dey na asori cry me ko bi na dia ma me ni mo bompa ye a shas here from the month of August 2025 say that year and the term, no. My friend said, me di refuse and kwa 4 times different embassies.
0: I feel back on.
5: I feel not to any break. When it does was, sir. I just say, hey, me Christa bra bumpo. Me namwa. Enye me, na me namwa no. But, the shah says, me namo bumpa ye. I'm a bomb player into me, dear. My dreams have never grounds, and I'm a bomb player. See, a move on now. We program B, 4 days program B. With the wish you.
0: Yes, sir, you'll be next week.
5: See, Thursday is not a bomb, my bar and Bible.
0: Mm-hmm.
5: na obom pa ye e mami o ya so di wie na afre wo frena me babia na wa bom pa ya mami e ho na ye nkom che na wo che me nkom no na wan di na wo bom pa ya mami asem aka en se ma koma so di e me di ewura fibie mo ho irade nya mami Some month in any November, no. A month of November, one Thursday. And a coin, yes, EP. And it did him. So you see, a few months before free, and a coin be here. Be too quiet, no be any. Be drew German, a German in a mill, be drew German and San Amefre. Nay, you'll be our mama. You'll be our mama. The crown, any mama. Tinyamia dum, Pastor Bernard, any freedom ma? Because I'm from Germany.
6: I want to hear me then, oh. I want to hear me then, oh. Because I'm from Germany. Yeah, Rade. A very powerful testimony.
7: Papa, I dance ye. I want sembi bridge ye. Absence of testimony ma. What doubt tinyamia?
6: Of course. Oh, the only baby, you can't even see who you are. Yes. Obete yen kano. No, this of ubiechi. It will fire serious.
7: Yes.
6: One fire serious. Ne say ntini say. Who do you say? Me sure see. I saw phone on road. Neji. I saw phone. I was saw phone.
7: Enko baby.
6: Enko baby. Enko bumpai. 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Who one man? Na niema se. Wasi me trans in the moon. Se niema se. Ne sinti. I saw no kura ano.
7: Ujai.
6: Ujai. No TV. Enko bim. No si debi. Ma me san joining kofu impai. O join here. No see a feed. No I start to cry. Baha. 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
7: different embassy so
6: different embassy they say bi akọ German embassy ya ma UK, London, embassy amount, Canada, embassy amount, American, embassy amount, Africa, Uncle Day.
7: Papa, the another me person, me change say, Papa, I say my quiet to say a Christophobia brie. 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
6: So original for Nafi Empire Born Brother Drew Nafi Yenshi Empire Born. I say my name is Pastor Bernardo Swansa, your prayer leader of Freedom Time Praying Partners. And as you have a bonfire, you be dim fire pa. Obisi would the refuser 4 times within 1 year. I quoting you. So for the person who is can on, I say Reverend, be the refuser 4 times within a year. I feel back up
7: from 2013 to 2026.
6: That's why Jenny didn't want to. What does one call? See, a big crowd in the police station. Now, who says, Cass? So for now, I'll call Pepis about Cocra when he's coming.
7: From 2013.
8: This is about Corrupis. And they are breaking your heart.
6: 2023 and 2013.
7: From 2013.
2: 2013 yeah, to 2023.
6: Now, sir, 2013.
7: 10 years.
6: So for freedom we no cry won so for yanka no cry here freedom also be a bobi
7: yes
6: no cry no freedom also be a bo freedom
2: you are say quality see e say e christofo anko fo bebre mi say ye nyina ye pe ye nyɛ pe minim so fo bi ko bom pe mountain say ewurde ade e no bom pe nyame ka chene say o frɛ me me me frɛ wo no wa frɛ me ti ni ye o
6: apostle jina ho
2: O
6: bom pa ni
2: emankoyi.
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6: Afro.
2: 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Ba Jeremiah was say wo na ye mu
6: na me nimwo
2: na me nimwo
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6: o se enko bia nche ne enko bia nche ya
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6: freedom. 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Okay, sorry. Yeah, the car bompany, you're holding, you're so bonny fatche. 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It is sorry enough for you for which I know. And shasi. Patch all page out, so so mamma, I am for which I am chance. Can I declare? Say every spirit that has been following me for a long time.
9: Every spirit that has been following me for a long time.
6: To me, I wear dimetia chair.
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6: Wahamia chair.
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1: Biara edi wunyache. 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Assigned to defeat Bernard. 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Declare, say every demonic power.
2: Assigned to defeat me.
1: You are a liar.
2: You are a failure.
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0: Afi Fawusatu Wenim, put your hands on your face. Please, if you are live on Facebook, I will be very happy if you can share the link to help somebody to pray. Yes, share the link. Share the link. The name on Facebook is Original FTPP. Original FTPP. That is the name on Facebook. Original FTPP. Or you can type Bernard Usuansan. The name on Facebook, Bernard Usuansan. Please share the link for me. You can also share it on TikTok. The name on TikTok is FTPP Prayers. FTPP Prayers. That is the name on TikTok. FTPP Prayers. FTPP Prayers. FTPP Prayers. On TikTok, share the link for me right now. Please share the link for me right now. Yes, share the link. Rakapata Lapadea. We are live also on Instagram. The name on Instagram is Original FTPP. We are also live on YouTube. The name on YouTube is The Lord Has Done It. The Lord Has Done It. Afe fasatu enim. Siemu kademi kebi kanede ne declare. See, every evil power.
1: Every evil power.
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1: You a liar.
0: You a failure.
1: What are you waiting for? Yeah.

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0: 3 so nyanko. Put your hands on your head. You can I get 5 people on Facebook to share the link for me right now? Come on now. Yeah, share link, you know. Now we been to me mom pie nibi anajui. Look at the way how powerful the prayer is. Bless somebody by sharing the link on TikTok, on Facebook. Let us be a blessing to everyone. Come on now, go ahead and be a blessing. God bless you for your obedience. Yami shrapa no city. 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Put your hands on your head. Shout this with a boiling anger. Declare. Say, ancestral witchcraft.
1: Ancestral witchcraft.
0: Claiming I belong to you.
1: Claiming I belong to you.
0: You a liar.
1: You a liar.
0: Die by fire.
1: Die by fire.
0: Bet you beat him better than yours. Now we were made this year. Bernard, we made this year. When are you this year? Before the tracker Ben woman on them. So Bernard, you made this year. If you are made this year. If you are in the media, send me Miss Nomukra. Oh, Cabran in the media, send me media. Oh, my media. Oh, dear, me, oh, my media. This year. We shall move you to
1: the.
0: Say ancestral witchcraft.
1: Ancestral witchcraft.
0: Claiming I belong.

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This is why the Lord connected you to FTP. Lose yourself. Ancestral witchcraft. Claiming I belong to you. You a liar. The Bagata Paraja Pate Velebe. 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

0: A lot of things are happening. 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
1: Fajidie Party Academy Club declare. Say every attack of the night.
2: Every attack of the night.
1: Hear the word of the Lord.
2: Hear the word of the Lord.
1: Catch fire of the Holy Ghost.
2: Catch fire of the Holy Ghost.
1: Yes, sir, Kubien. 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He don't have to answer me home. I say, Bibi, yeah, me bano yare. 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Musa, I won't say, I didn't think I don't want to ever. Witchcraft of the night. I'm not the Anajonkwan of Muyumujuma. 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I feel Timunyan Kubim declare. Yam Kubim declare. Every attack of the night.
2: Every attack of the night.
1: Demons of the night.
2: Demons of the night.
1: Witchcraft of the night.
2: Witchcraft of the night.
1: Powers of the night.
2: Powers of the night.
1: That always attack me.
2: That always attack me.
1: My children.
2: My children.
1: My wife.
2: My wife.
1: My husband.
2: My husband.
1: My mother.
2: My mother.
1: My father.
2: My father.
1: My siblings.
2: My siblings.
1: My friends.
2: My friends.
1: What are you waiting for?
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0: 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Yeah, yeah, crown operation bear 5. 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Also, doctors for say, ain't him in Kojisa or more managing. In swoon pibo. 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I think patro pija, pija, pija, or your no kosro, and now who in swa pija. See, I'm okay, make up declare. Say, by the fire of the Holy Ghost.
1: By the fire.
0: I speak over this water.
1: I speak over this water.
0: I turn it into the blood of Jesus.
1: I turn it into the blood of Jesus.
0: As I drink some of this water.
1: As I drink some of this water.
0: As I spring some on myself.
1: As I spring some on myself.
0: Holy Spirit.
1: Holy Spirit.
0: Set me free.
1: Set me free.
0: Deliver me.
1: Deliver me.
0: From every evil attack.
1: From every evil attack.
0: Medani so muja.
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I feel fast at 2 3 so, Yanko. 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

0: are coming to an end.
1: You are coming to an end.
0: And they will bury you.
1: And they will bury you.
0: Come here, watch it, Jeremy.
1: Come here, watch it, Jeremy.
0: What worry me?
1: What worry me?
0: What say my brother?
1: What say my brother?
0: Oh, mommy, I'm mobile.
1: Oh, mommy, I'm mobile.
0: Oh, mommy, bre.
1: Oh, mommy, bre.
0: Ewa brabo mo.
1: Ewa brabo.
0: And they will bury you.
1: And they will bury you.
0: So say ya.
1: So say ya.
0: I feel power. Stop up and be busy. Bomo, bomo, bomo, na busy, busy, busy. 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I feel fancy too, to some bomb pile. 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
2: like
0: the higher. 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So I mean, I would be your man. Make us some music when you meet me a bold refuse. When you meet me a one damn bold refuse. When you meet such a new beer, Juma. When you meet what GMA will be.
1: Thank you, Jesus.
0: I feel to me be a chichero. To me be a no wapam.
1: Jesus.
0: To me be a waro.
1: Jesus.
0: Yeah, what they are the atoso.
1: Jesus.
0: Yeah, what you are atoso.
1: Jesus.
0: And Nana Gia. Me do you meet Jack Domino?
1: Amen.
0: Me do you meet Jack Domino?
1: Amen.
0: Me sanu free yari.
1: Amen.
0: Me sanu free wo mo.
1: Amen.
0: Me sanu free abrabo me chiri sanu.
1: Amen.
0: To me be a ama wo sanche ni kete.
1: Jesus.
0: Every delay in spirit.
1: Jesus.
0: Delay in your marriage.
1: Amen.
0: Delay in your visa.
1: Amen.
0: Delay in your healing.
1: Jesus.
0: Delay in your miracle.
1: Jesus.
0: Delay in your success.
1: Jesus.
0: By the blood of Jesus.
1: Jesus.
0: I lose you right now.
1: Amen.
0: I lose you right now.
1: Amen.
0: I lose you right now.
1: Amen.
0: I lose you right now.
1: Amen.
0: I set you for right now. I deliver you by the blood of Jesus Christ from every evil attack. The amendment to me now with you. Yes, we will be here. The amendment to me now with you. Yes, we will be here. Yes, we will be free by the fire of the Holy Ghost. We beat him. Nyame dene se kam. 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Wojao waria. Be free.
1: Amen.
0: Be delivered.
1: Amen.
0: By the fire.
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0: 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Dead radias sa. Father, I thank you for your mighty power. For your mighty power. Ye bompaye erade kan asembi chema men poso nyom no. The Lord says something to me. There is somebody that the Lord said, you have fibroid. And the fibroid that I'm talking about, I hear the word of the Lord saying to me, yeah, operation pain. But operation here will not

0: still now fibroid no da so ewo ho access still now na yayo operation but ade ne nkoy na omo ka say they need to do another operation. The Lord said to me that you are free and healed by the power of the Holy Ghost. Thank you, Holy Ghost. Meaning, but I hear the word of the Lord saying to me for the last time. It is nyame can say bitch me say. Mema enipa mako mako enkono nine. Nipa nine bi. 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Na me pato obi a wo be yesadi we bi neno. Mema rimfi and the date. Me can be a mema urimfi and the date. The reason is that onyame bema biribi si me hu ade no fitine ekopem juada. From now to from 5 days from now, the patchuti ni mame. Na uya sadi ni biwia. 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Me patcho unye biya menye de meken. But ube ye biya. Aya chro ni de because radika such reme said. Inipa a yes sadi we see from a nekopem juada. I am seeing 5 days from now, there is going to be a crazy thing that is going to happen in their life. And yema I can see BCC. Ewa on my life. Last week Thursday me year counseling. Wednesday na me year counseling. Mami bi ba me ho. 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So for bema if you bema na no se papa. Me juma se be ye 9 years ni me tifiye. Me yiri ne shemi. Me yiri ne so o shemi so for ne onu so juma be say. And na me yiri mame. O se masi. E introduce me yiri mame pai boy. Was started so a bomb pipe on papa and a near master say epic and I'm assuming me who joining your reverend yamena mon pipe or see a joining your soon chibi obey 5 months in me a fian you starting your bomb pipe near master sir it lay at his so your cancer yama counseling your basia but that was so for now oma dani 20,200 million and your same report with your tomb and I say seminje I was shocked. And I'm saying, you might be on Kwana Moko, you are Mutimiku, 200 million, the brass offer. Was so for Yentimin Chinese Mua, Nippon Dorso, but the air can see a mean shroud. Now, Omokon, what are some of Papaneka Bemo? Was so for me, Pacho, Minjadia Wuyano, Minjadia Wuyano, Mr. Wate. Now, Ibia will be in Tiasia, Yenum be dear, yet Tiasi Frise, Yahunu de Yamenamon Pibono, so ye. Or Cassadu, baby, now for Yesu. Not me, I said, Yedin and said Bonachi. Casimir, yeah, young Conancro formula. Watch yami. Now, me per se, and I will be mooded into her. Now, a bayo sissini. A radic can see me, Chems, a banner than a jubi drifty dee swa. So, crophobi gidi re. My omon pe a for dear. Just 70 Ghana city. Me bo sound concro say, a radina 70 utas mo cause a banner. Number son, number and son, a jahoma pay ye. Now, yeah, sadi we see no messi wo ye bia. Need it to ho. Then tell me, can I say, and neck of him juada, a radiba may be a civil life. Why, we in feed that your friend, Pastor Bernard, who's answer. I think Patro, so what can the pound conno one, and I'm a patro nipam yes, a bit, a radica such a me say, and yaman ya cra who con ya may be more, mammy be cried, who you could afford. Yaman cook as such a mamma when you be now, obey my baby, yes. What will come while you be no? For one sat to a coma, so say, Nanny, me mom pie wing. Me who sister be wooty, men and me who mind be. Only one capre, but wouldn't be. But be sure, say ye be found sat to a coma, so not the mom pie. I did channel pa, per 70 sitting in the ye be. Your friend, Pastor Bernard. Yet I'm my enemy who boom me didn't want to say. If I did, but maybe be a civil life one. So I will suit you now, would they be a sad you will know? A bet and they will struggle. For such to come as Cassin Yamon Concono.
1: Yamon Concono.
0: Me the city, eh, yeah.
1: The city,
0: said Yawakuaka.
1: Said Yawakuaka.
0: Casameo.
1: Casameo.
0: Not a neck of Pim Juada. 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
0: 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Next week, I am my moment of laughter. You better see Tuesday and you mre, Wednesday and you mre, and now Thursday and upa, and now if you all night. Obi frame was papa pacho, and if you are that all night, and I'm pacho debi. I am next week, and yes, you're fasting and prayers, and I say. 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
0: My Moment of Laughter.
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3: Freedom, the Lord has done it. Freedom, the Lord has done it. Freedom, the Lord has done it. FTPP, Eradia Yewie. Me Pacho, to say, I believe by the grace of God, you are doing well, and so as the family. By the mercies of God, we are also doing fantastic. Nyamia dom, yensu ye hon ye ewaha, yeni freedom asofo, yeni freedom, ame busu yeni na, we are all doing fantastic by the mercies of God. Nyamia domwa, eye my moment of laughter, Jumedina yeno August and September. Asani Edroso. E Jumedia yeno Augusta. Yebeyeno September. Christo Yandomwa 22nd to 25th of September. Yeshasye Ebenada Ukwada Yawada any ifiada all night. Yame Yadomwa Eye Bosumiya Yeremye 22nd to 25th. Na yesane eshe asibim. Eye my moment of laughter. Me, Siriam Reno, and in here. Many of us, since we started January to this time, you have been going through a lot of stuff. What koniema be brave? You do tell me a minimum, say Ubusan won't say, Eti Mekrano, Mempaya Miboini, Asoria Miku, Yami Uti Mpuni, Yami Uti, Mekadibia say, if there is a man to pray, there is a God to answer. Nyame, sometime Mekadibia say, Se unim ni yia wan hwia betwin se woni ho. Nyaso se unim nyame a unim ho. Se da na no the book of John kind or say I know my sheep and my sheep also knows me. Nyakopon ye adomo a eye on the 22nd of September at the babepem 25th of November September sorry. Eye sa 4 days way ye de babe ye my moment of laughter from Tuesday to Friday. Tuesday no eye nwumre ye be na nwumre. Na Wednesday so ye na nwumre. Na Thursday so yaye no anopa. Na Friday yaye no all night. Me pacho Tuesday no ebeye 22nd and the first day of the program. And oh ba oh anointing oil aya fabra. Isaiah 10:27. O see because of the anointing, the yoke shall be broken. 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need freedom for no, or more say, yeah, my moment of laughter. Bray, now when you mean you will free our whole name, now on fast Syria and Shawano, when you mean Shraw, Mammy, now me Yanko Ponyo can see freedom, you mean Pigao, now when you can see, they will use to them, Amen. Yea, ye be sharing Yamia Domoa, my moment of laughter. God bless you. And God bless you. Yentuan Pai Bonoso. Bye-bye.
2: 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It's your moment of laughter. Your
4: freedom. The Lord has done it. Weakness in prayer has made kings become beggars, and beggars are riding on horses. According to scripture, 1 Peter chapter 4, verse 7 says, the end of the world is coming soon. 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
0: 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David Kai was Psalm 34,
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0: 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A brand ten and now, Nimbabia no free. O Nimbabia, Yamidin Beduria, any baby, and Amidin Eco Tadano or Quatanawa. Now see, or shall sorrow. Or shall I see you so? A sorrow and stroma, a or srane, and a bosome, and a yaka cajon. Now shall I see, a shall follow see, and what do I am doing? What goom? 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And Nama who do I am media go puyuma? Or say, Rade, why crown in pa when you couldn't see? Why crown in pa? 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
1: Psalm 50 verse 15 mm. Ose na frame me hia dem
0: mm.
1: Na
0: meje wo so
1: so me hu anuenyam
0: na ma so anuenyam call upon me in the days of trouble and I will deliver you and you also will glorify me. Call upon me in the day of trouble, and I will deliver you. I will come in. I will solve it. 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
1: But you can count Psalm 55 verse 22.
0: Psalm 55 verse number 22.
1: That's show you.
0: Mm.
1: Was it done? What is what you ready for?
0: Done. I did so. Then you know. Turn the so.
1: Now obey so. Now
0: on no. And now obey to me as you.
1: Or remote in any entry in the name.
0: El Radi Martin in the entry in the name. 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
0: 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Okay, last verse, Psalm 46, verse number 1.
1: But you can Psalm 46, verse 1. When you are coupon, you are going to be a Yahoo.
0: A radin, you are going to be a Yahoo. A radin, you are going to be a Yahoo. God is our refuge and strength, a very present help in the trouble.
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And I pay you swatch the good idea, can't you? 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

0: to me cross a barrier be a ready bring why and this one is you free and so I'm an you free and so at it in you free and so be a nyeyi to an amount be a nyeyi everybody is to bring what everybody saw one in my Adobe ya bompa ya ma enu anu ma obi owa kwa sorry all right. 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Yemo empire.
1: We should call you. We should call you. We should call you. We should call you. We should call you. We should call you. We should call you. We should call you. We should call you. We should call you. We should call you. We should call you. We should call you. We should call you. We should call you. We should call you. We should call you. We should call you. We should call you. We should call you. We should call you. We should call you. We should call you. We should call you. We should call you. We should call you. We should call you. We should call you. We should call you. We should call you. We should call you. We should call you. We should call you. We should call you. We should call you. We should call you. We should call you. We should call you. We should call you. We should call you. We should call you. We should call you. We should call you. We should call you. We should call you. We should call you. We should call you. We should call you. We should call you. We should call you. We should call you. We should call you. We should call you. We should call you. We should call you. We should call you. We should call you. We should call you. We should call you. We should call you. We should call you. We should call you. We should call you. We should call you. We should call you. We should call you. We should call you. We should call you. We should call you. We should call you. We should call you. We should call you. We should call you. We should call you. We should call you. We should call

I'm not going to be able to do it. I'm not going to be able to do it. I'm not going to be able to do it. I'm not going to be able to do it. I'm not going to be able to do it. I'm not going to be able to do it. I'm not going to be able to do it. I'm not going to be able to do it. I'm not going to be able to do it. I'm not going to be able to do it. I'm not going to be able to do it. I'm not going to be able to do it. I'm not going to be able to do it. I'm not going to be able to do it. I'm not going to be able to do it. I'm not going to be able to do it. I'm not going to be able to do it. I'm not going to be able to do it. I'm not going to be able to do it. I'm not going to be able to do it. I'm not going to be able to do it. I'm not going to be able to do it. I'm not going to be able to do it. I'm not going to be able to do it. I'm not going to be able to do it. I'm not going to be able to do it. I'm not going to be able to do it. I'm not going to be able to do it. I'm not going to be able to do it. I'm not going to be able to do it. I'm not going to be able to do it. I'm not going to

I'm going to go to the hospital.

I am a son. I am a son. I am a son. I am a son. I am a son. I am a son. I am a son. I am a son. I am a son. I am a son. I am a son. I am a son. I am a son. I am a son. I am a son. I am a son. I am a son. I am a son. I am a son. I am a son. I am a son. I am a son. I am a son. I am a son. I am a son. I am a son. I am a son. I am a son. I am a son. I am a son. I am a son. I am a son. I am a son. I am a son. I am a son. I am a son. I am a son. I am a son. I am a son. I am a son. I am a son. I am a son. I am a son. I am a son. I am a son. I am a son. I am a son. I am a son. I am a son. I am a son. I am a son. I am a son. I am a son. I am a son. I am a son. I am a son. I am a son. I am a son. I am a son. I am a son. I am a son. I am a son. I am a son. I am a son. I am a son. I am a son. I am a son. I am a son. I am a son. I am a son. I am a son. I am a son. I am a son. I am a son. I am a son. I am a

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4: oh come behold the works of the
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4: to the end of the
0: Arade ma onkwa tenteni ahoden Sana, General Manager, Mr. Abu, also no Yerena Wama, Yame, Onshira Munyana, Mumunyana, Mohobai, Onshama Konya Binyana, so Namumubian, so Ama, some Sana, Mr. Joshua Tigo, also no Yerena Wama, Rade Mumunyana, Mohoba, Makonya Binyana, Onshamunyana, so Namoho, Ama, some Rade, and Bishop Dr. Yawusu, and Sir. 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When I yere from Mami Gift Nyame Shirao. Mr. Bernard. When I was down for Mr. Jima. Onyame on Shirao, Papa. Anna John Otu. Look at Nyame Shirao. When I was yere Nyame Shirao, Papa. San Kroma wa London, was also Yamin Shira. Mami Angela. One of my damn food, Yamin and Shira, Papa, Papa, London, Yamin Shira. Mr. Amoyao. Ebenezer, was also Yamin Shira, Italy, Yamin Shira, baby. Champion four, and you will jump up before. On some boy, I will have a simunyana, and I may own Shira Munyana. The same is so Usumaga, and I may own Shira Munyana. Radin Kamunyana, Honon Tin and Munchira Munyana, Monsa Mount for Modiama. We are about to media by 0248682064 0248682064 Nyame on Shramo. Mami Emilia Bonsu Jan Shinyamin Mr. Oware who are you Nyame on Shrao na Antinem Mfa and Shrao Saran Soso and a Chief Inspector Kojopra also so Nyame on Shrao Bebre na onka. 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

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Next week, your best habit to us so 0248682064. Miss Senior Funti, young Casa with the energy, Medassi, Yamin Shabi, promise, take over, Medassi Pa, bye bye.

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1: 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Oh, keep listening to Promise. 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

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Adum, I am going to be the kind and the bro. Maybe I will be adding checkers here. 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

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For by Agnes.

0: All right, Abushia, baby, I will be on the kasa mbe ma yensofu na wada irwadi asia maya na wadi wonsu wa sherwadi nyankupo onsa nano pay ene ya weya nyankupo ahwe suwa boya kubaya ene ye 17th September bisubi nkrono kakrebi niye diyewye kudu kasa fuye mpaye
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0: Amen. 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

0: Pobi, and I pay Radi Pobi, not in Shira, Shirano. Where why are you? Such a tomb, so what? My dear to me, I've heard you come so I get to so on. I was in Ryan Okasa, or Hasi, Mark chapter 5, and Okasa Bati. Now we are doing 21st to 27th of this month. You may dear friend, Eradicasa. 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Tabora Laji, Bluff Factory opposite to us, or no Kahope, Pacho, a numre, Namislawanda, Osofo, a prophet Kobina, Usu, and Papa, Bishop Yahusansa, Osof Kamenukre, and Prophet Daniel Avevo, myself. This edgeman. He invited him. Bon diabra. He made him a castle hand fiddle. Now, who knows a wee gidini? Is here? Na Euradin Casa and Famaye. As of Bacho Maji.
1: Yeah, I jab.
0: Now, what to say?
1: Christo Adomo.
0: Oh, yapa.
1: Namiadom, yaw yapa.
0: It is was. Auntie Mary, what to say?
1: Namiadom, no.
0: Yes, mamma, yaw. All right. And I'll pay Yanko and Ra, Mark chapter 5, and ever far from verse 6. Yanko.
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0: 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The anka monino, a winning mono, a sinner, sir. Obet an inch. Then so, while mano, crying, our sinner, sir. Kofi, Obusian chain, Neco cania ma, a radi, a ye a ma war, any mubruhuna, wahoo, o mobile, now Osimo a coy. Now, Okufiti, I see a car, and near ma. Akasia Yesu eye ma no wo the couple na eye wo nyina enwa nwa All right, this is your man. Anna Nedachini Nishabreno has come to an end. Your closing chapter, no? Obio Chambia, oh, around here, I say, at the end, the say, at the end, we say, maybe I would do what thing can see. What did you say, moon? Yen if you ain't ye. Oh, I'm a little papa. Over there, I didn't put consonance in Sacrano and Atti. The Bible says, who is Christ who are teaching? And as soon as you know who is who are teaching with Dimica, a penny a bo. So, who be out, which will be an offer born as or be bow. But, offer born now, do yes, Jenna, or the born to Hoodie. Abuja, I can say, these are the things that demonic spirits, eh? Be more for any woman, say, be more for bo, ye pamo if you cry, Frimono. Ye pamo if you're Jomo. Ye pamo if you brunner so. Do I get out to ask, me am perceptive to come, me am perceptive, Jai, me am perceptive, ye are pay your boy, Duetti. But we share you spend, what it to her. Is besides, eh? Oh, wait a while. A quarter class was here doing a coupon and Mohammed Hayen. So soon, no. And I cast a fuck one. So we get a hunk, I have a castle, and I drink. I won't be any her. So soon, I cast on a yes, you know, Cassa. A confrontation say, hey, wait a while. Your frown saying, I said, we did dumb. I said, no. We film. I ran a brand and say, "Ye pacho, I'm here free. I the ubesi film and broken the horn. Me and Gugu. Yes, is a moko. You know, Gugu and Breco, Gugu, a pumu in Pimino. Bible said, now one of your precon Janine, a one who greet. Of course, I buy being but two saquano, what yes, Nancy. Frantuma, not you must why then. I take it. One tibabio, and you want tears or demo. So for you. Fadi and Branas may add you some naka.
1: Oh, Papa, I mean, she don't be a chair tearful.
0: Oh, my Josepha,
1: Mata
0: Josepha,
1: and our Sibibri, Chiao said, Eja Uma, Odi for Yata Quine or by Yametias, Semutia, a chair, a papa, Bishop Doctor Yahoo, and some baby papa will be a Michian and Mamma Monica, and I papa has come bimbo at him.
0: Chimkusi.
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0: say 9,000 years.
1: 3,000 years. Hey, 300 years. 300 years.
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1: 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And now, Papano Asaba. 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Was in all the Elia home na the bed, a beba. Oh no, papa, it ye wa home, a beer, a juma, a wood, a timitra nipper,
0: any pacron,
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1: 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Cusia yesu. Ema ni nya wogye
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1: But enne no they will receive you back
0: they will receive you
1: message o nka won kofie o papa
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0: That is a difference. Yes. Yesu na e difference. 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Is a covering now. But in Asia, Bible say, na jimo, so I de ate. Mental health. There's a problem to it. We are now my choir by so we go out when our office health and pan work and all. It's a one at two radio soon had the Cassani. We go out Cassa to say, Najimonte. 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Gunking. By a bible so who said what yes, Nazi Frantuma, and Najimaya day. I take that was almost three. Nantina, yes, I didn't know what was through.
1: About, oh, yeah. And akwa na nka omuhu na omudwane no eno mukoye no ote yesu na
0: ase yesu na ase
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0: a yesu die
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0: but ne ni
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0: le kata so a
1: Who benyam?
0: Ah,
1: Okasa is a son.
0: Any papa won't rule, only is
1: only yes. Sir, what tears you now say?
0: Sir,
1: a binia catches your phone. Was a woman who say, why am papa shake off for Nanso Omuni Christian and
0: Auntie?
1: Said you, Mukasa, said you, Muyomuniama, Momu, who say. 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
0: 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When you saw me, a running mrefio, a running man a canyon mrefio, one son in fish and punching, and saffron dum, running man a sarcasian, so you know. 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
0: Sania,
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0: Radis,
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1: a bit Chiana Caramano, a general. That was sick. So, Tier and then Zuetier, now Mabidia Dancier, with Jesus Christ, demon. Amen.
0: Amen.

0: Sabra Dari for and found Sadia Brabada Chinchimaban Tamaya Biara and he bought two pesh and Nano Pebble, yes, Christodim. There are no yesua or dear Branty animal, but I'm tasty. Now, your man will be a Biama also, so yes, will be a Biama also, so yes, every set or your shabre. 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And also Kwame Nkuri and Prophet Daniel Ave for myself. You see, Radikasa. 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How money in free no cause eh every saying say me ye dom say free no book kasa nya wo kasa no yesu de no ewrade nkasa ma wasetan no e sisa bi mra e koso tabura laji Resurrection Power and Living Bread Ministries International if it draw there bay na if what chenefi you made kasi a honored kasi a ye ewo Banner of Grace Family Chapel, Fise, Pukwasi, or so for Stephen Johnson, a Jukum. What was Alfred? I don't to be on.
1: I don't to for me, why? Muba,
0: sir?
1: Any AM Pibo, and in Yamiasem.
0: All right, if you had a
1: wee, I am to and Pibo, sanity, and Yamiasem,
0: and in Yamiasem. All right,
1: if you had a wee,
0: Fise, Banner of Grace Family Chapel,
1: his family chapel,
0: Pukwasiho, Fise. All right,
1: someone won't put them over,
0: won't put them in a
1: twin
0: suffer. All right. Okay, we shall now also for Edia to anyone. On say, if you had a way, Bomodia, now, onu we are now feeling Juada, Bessi, Nicosiada, a radicasa, you may dear near the bro. Now, Cassiana, we are radicasa, and Cassiana, we are numerino. 6 p.m., any Abema, a Bernard, Amanqua, with Digimedia, the 19th edition, Bernard Amanqua. A celebration of his great live concert. Theme was No Limit. Oyo Himfa, National Theatre. Tun Safre, I don't to far Kesia Kesi Bibri, Patro, 27th of this month. And yes, I had made any via Radicas and Via, no one wants to so at the Abreying. All right, Abusia. And catch, cry, won't catch. And about yourself for Stephen Johnson and Yokumka, I made any for Yata. Eddie, you may be bravo. With me at Tessia, what's up here? 0244-511-533. 0244-511-533. I don't know when I'm going to be kind of bravo. Yeah, but sorry. Yes, sorry. Counselor Tina Ameniampo, a queer kahoon, say wa. Bracket two. Oh, I bet Nancy. A Timothy didn't cross one here. Won't catch you high. Make out on 10 minutes, no shots, no more.

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1: Me da, me mame akudonisa kusua nyame chase, awa waplaku. Mi sa, ketuan, or statisu tio. Na yesoya humachia, the first sin of best of the battle, emsena wo joy us a day. Or the battle, no, a bien who went to a bit, yes, sir. I first let me drum, sir. Then mommy, papa, wait, yes, sir. Na first, you should let me show you. It's when then I'm gather carriage, could be said, I don't want to live with your radio station back upon us, I also for who's on our homes here. It's actually, I mean, yes, eh, meet ye, what's some, it's you preaching, more bombire, because you're so much in the no more bombire, the same thing. Did you want a medibany, and me call school in our or mammy radio, or say fatal hand on the sea? It's ya don't buy and no new frequency now, say. What is our radio for so much catching one? And see, main future station, Miss Your number, but see me name you search it. But me also around my daddy. No, my searches are me who was at the chimney who was Sasha the next day. It's in less than a pressure, neighbor, I'm too. I'm not sure that I'm searching, and I'm starting 17. See me who say I do my 106.3 for so many years. Be sorry, how much I am station me change. 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Miss many are my woman. Menus and men and may, they be our do my family, and then and it's a ma, minimum relationship. And then church, I obey you, and now I saw you. Almost on Colonel's son, I'm said that I remember that the Wilson and I stuck in you. Minna Sully, I was now found to open one more cassand back with me. I quack was assistance ever got to station because they are two in change. Me, mammy, introduce you about my bra boom and bet you preaching. 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

0: 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Now one tenet in a warm, now one nanny done warm, won't chow. Won't chat. I was say ye cheer school fees, ye school fees, and ye didn't swoon it ye, as I say school fees and ye easy, sir. I was say ye tenet in a warm, cassatra, a foot so. 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
0: Yes, Lord.
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0: 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He's right there with you. 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Oh, we there ya die so. 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
1: Yes.
0: 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The great things that you have done for us. 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
0: Minim baby, I will hear restoration. Minim obi ayaresa.
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0: Oh, hear ayaresa. Lord, restore my health.
1: Yes.
0: We hear a juma. What juma akofem? Lord, restore my business. We dear no aye awaresem. Lord, restore my marriage. 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Lord, restore my children. 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Yesrao. For new dreams, for new vision. Lord, restore our family. Yanni, ya mammy Beatrice, a bomb bomb, pie a man a bushia. Yanni, ya mammy Messi, a bomb bomb, pie a man a bushia. Yanni, ya mammy Josphy, a bomb pie a man a bushia. I rather yes, so say. I did the yawma and run of pay our real shop. Lord, restore us, restore our hopes, restore our children, restore our businesses. Yanni, I be a bomb bomb pie. Yanni, yes, a bomb bomb pie. Yes, no, Lord. Restore our destinies. Lord, restore every aspect of our lives, oh God. Restore us. Restore our nation.
1: Our peace.
0: Lord, bless our nation. Bless our homes. Bless our businesses. Sre enshra gu wejuma we yesu. Be one not the next 1 minute. Sre radi ho. Sre eradi enshra wejuma we ye. Lord, let the favor of God rest on us. The beauty of God rest on us. The oil of God rest on us. We call for the good of the land on our business. The good of the land, oh Jesus. The good of the land.
1: Emma
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1: Jesus Christ de mo ye bom paye de o ma e ba wanim erade ye na ya hwe bibi ejapade ye ma ekunu oyire erade ye bom paye wa o ye nhye nemu nyankopon Eradi share your name. 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
1: 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On may money penny na our wenim. Papa, baby, bia ye here and shanemono. Arade say ya name way.
0: Amen.
1: Near o here I are a session and name way. Near o here I are a session and name way. Near o da o womb paso. And o pay we speak life.
0: Amen.
1: We speak life.
0: Amen.
1: We decree and declare life.
0: Yes, Lord.
1: Erade. Oh, be a friend, sir. Yes, so. Papa, ma ensign, bra.
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1: 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O man, you moon penny for ya, ma minimum more pension. Pension near said one bowen. Everybody whom me go on so, papa, someone name, yet the workers bowen him. Baby, what's all my drum? No, ye, what he paid Jawamo call? One more woman near Juma, a radi yen century. Papa, one near Juma, or he in a yen century. One more what Juma's why a busy bassa, a radi man shall name umbra. Papa, my one more assassin so bosu,
0: yes,
1: my one more assassin so nepa.
0: Amen.
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1: 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And Rane wo Zoom. And you may ye beko and rane nyade kitwa. 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What do you want a bishop? Meeting ID is 41351345677. 41351345677. And a passcode no year 2021. 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Oh, okay. Or say greetings, my beloved. 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And now, Congress at Doma Ahinkru Secondary School for us. Oh, okay. Greetings to DOSA executives led by Justice Eric Barr and my 1990 class mate. Oh, okay. 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Mom, would you, ma, would then you know, yeah, ma, obibia, happy, happy birthday, o nyami inshra, obibia, and eh, ah, would see ye, your friend, mitsina, ameni, and pon, mitsina mo, and my young papa, Bishop Dr. Yao, Osu, and son. 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

0: 104.5 Ghana Financial Stations in Obebre. 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
5: Sana Motin and of course. Yes, I see dining in Anashi. It didn't get corner, a born homebody, a beer, and saying, oh, yes, I said 24 rooms, and I say, 24 rooms, 24 rooms, no. Then I said, first floor, that is 8 offices, no, and I Ijana Etano. Second floor, no, so 10, and I Ijana Etano, and I third floor, no, so 6 million times, and I bought my 24. But I focus, you know, 5 I said, we bought a salvage to me, a boy, and kind of a home bank. You really, you know, saying, lives were not lost. Neither was any. One injured, any of the dynamic. If you enter in a Jabrania, your coin, your Islam upon 9 days, a couple may be 1 7 in a brain, and I say, we answer you to me, or be a Janahu Bia, ever in.
1: Enti ADO wa Linda Pongo ano di samna woti yedna wo ye no dia footroom akuma atimamufo sesese ade obi amle ni na ho papa pa enya de a edi jahyehye ebeba na anhwe ya eja nation no na akra so so efamu etwana no wonzie do
5: ye ni ma ne constitutional fine sentence where institutional fine sentence it happens rare one about could be it's maybe system na modern it sense one on fem ya no won ani e wo mo electrical system ade bi om didi dwuma bia wo mo ani compared to that of the domestic sector. And they catch your BBR says, then at institutional. Or try any institution a better no. Yeni market a better. Yeni fear better. Here catch your BBR the fire safety is a shared responsibility. I'm just a fire service. Yeah, tie just a share one. So no one see no one win this, no more winning now.
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6: It's also on ice cream. But because of that issue, you know, so we have better on salon and a union on top. And I said, the highest room is where I use a wound. And the ice creams, I send me ice cream. I'm on the ice cream, I send. Says I a car and a half, and see if I'm a job. Only a ECG focus on a one fine chain on your baby for my.
7: Yes, I deny it. I don't know. Lights, that's a bit of one hand. It's a homination. Yes, I see you for. So I'm going to show you I'm most sad about today, my
8: friends, this is my name, man. See, I know I'm going to sign up for a generator now. Now I'm going to do it. I'm going to name the baby. But I'm going to find
7: your name. Yeah, we're going to launch
0: it. I'm going to do it. And there are some more man for be YouTube. Any Facebook car, Gomwa Potin in the day, Kofia German about what they buy. Na eno, and a Dr. Shafik Suleiman, et say, ECG, a Jumai four, ya one more disa Jumano, and that's what Mokrompa will be your Masaka Kamono. One more to me be a summer PLC, a bebaman ye, so more seem to be a, not ye, ya PLC, a boom, no mache, and want to ye, ye dear Sumji, ebeba, na dear Eke Kake Kanko, and ye adiene dear, a anodin, ye tea Dr. Shafik.
9: The consumer has problems with quality of service. Within their mandate to report to the Public Utilities Regulatory Commission. At the same time, if the utility service provider also has encountered an okoshia very difficult consumer and now more problems between how to handle consumer issues, and the utility service provider so betima report ama URC na be mandate ne say yeah provide solution ama the two. So in this situation, if it is about billing or meters which consumer know over the period of time you've not received your bill, obetima make effort say obetima call utility service providers know how ECG in this instance to make an effort to pay Okoya, and then you have record indicate that Okoya, but they didn't do anything to resolve the problem. You can as well report to the commission, but that is evidence enough to show that you've shown some commitment.
0: And to okwa na BBC ene dia yeke kan kikan ye dia koko wye babi ya yeka huwa semia uwo tumi biyaso beba PLC no bebo amanye eno nwa dansi ni bebre dia sisiye ya betu ya kekambo mu ede edi uke saba PLC no mswasoma dia chile eno waka se enfa uni dia siye so beka se kremwa godu mwa mkani ya die yang kanu sama ninge yiwo babia
9: utility service provider no omun nim say omun timi mfa nipa ba ko asem adum the whole community no eno enya kra is out of the conversation even with a single consumer no consumer is fine seem to be proving very difficult to utility service provider no there are mechanisms in place for the utility service provider to follow and the least of it is the disconnection because first of all if the utility service provider is seeing that the consumer is difficult report to PURC PURC will then look for a way to talk to the consumer and look for a solution between the two, but to go ahead straight away to say you are disconnected and also causing the disconnection of the whole community to the enye is not the best.
0: And the enye de papa, yeah, what says ye, Dr. Shafiq Suleiman, Executive Secretary, PURC, na nisembinati yeno.
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10: no kwandam se AI tira ma maka no but the real intelligence is way to go. That is what everybody must use. As we say, then you bring over to my use artificial intelligence. In a presentation, we can't be there. We have limited levels of dimensions. There were frequencies, 1, 2 to 10. Where maybe I have a satellite in Azia, Google, I have to data from the space. So when there's a natural disaster shifts in the system, we now will not work. And it will take years and over for us to restore.
1: Na Professor Ato Duncan wie ne kasa no dia de srede kwa mama mpani John Dramani Mahama se ne bota ye si ne nisu a ene ye ewogu so a wo bon to e wo sra no wo fa ne hunjim e ma no
10: President Mahama is an action man or you be so an agim odo so me jizi de obeying based video to them my ready na ka o den ka no kwa na ka me ze kama the first but who de I have no more what we hear you pray at this Wuso Chrome. Internals, I mean, lunch media, men lunch to the media first, and some media, because education will go on everywhere in the world. And it is the beginning on the soil that I prepared myself for this particular journey. Truth is that now.
1: Enti Professor Ato Duncan wabini ewo eye abefo anase abodie mu nyansapɛ na ndudisem ena wotie na owie yem ena etitina ni ma eye sa dwumadie da sebrɛ eye ewusi ɔtɔsonson ensu di sei eto aso
11: na media me Oyans or Yakan Hamkutin or Ye, I saw Mongwa, we are seeing a ring. On your easy going, a dreamer home. It brought a near shade of beards and Savakan. A quana ever for Briarboa, dear to Anamana. The mate was seen when you were there by two Yaboma, attached to Bias Mining, or Bias Mining, into fear and the contribution of a mobile coming to the rear.
1: Nana anudisem ena uti ye.
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0: 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walk over to be, and I wish you a happy, happy, happy birthday. Unimsa one colleague, I'm in the high FM, a bit fee. Your friend Eugene, a painting. The so caught up man multimedia institute or administrator or ho, and no sense your morning show host, a one GFM, and then Eugene, I would die. A Satam, now Eugene, your sports head. Hey. We come far. You, Namu, say, Shawate, no, your case, your pie, where shall I be with you ye? Yet was see a man he ne kwa benasante, or no, what nasi, now can we are on te, or the justice, some juba de, eba, ijata tua, now call in Sha 104.5, a kukua, and na pan for the cream, some at us. Yet was it all jibre, eti ye, ya crown.
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0: 19 years of God's goodness. Join us September 27th at the National Theater for Bernard Amankwa's Celebration of His Grace concert. Theme, No Limit, time 6 p.m. Featuring Philippa Bafi, Dave the Music Box, Roderick Ijekum, La Famille, and Presence Band. 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
1: 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Eno se buwe. This is the current state of Nkoko Sports Stadium. Stadium way and a Dr. Brian Echampo, the true son of the land, Eddie the bottom scar, a si wasenka or yeah, Eddie Ama Kofuo, a sense of Kofuo, ye di baby in pa, ye bobo, currently, be bienwa, ko mamu yinano, ye di baby, ye timi ebobo, it is Dr. Brian Echampo, a twin who si wa, so no one in the bottom scar, a bebwa, near ye stadium way same, near the Ama Kofuo. On castle or yet at the Amon, for example, that you knew you are, maybe an offer, see your nanny baby, and I'm in Pogo ambassador, my cousin, a boss of the year, number to me, Abba. No, he never said that at anywhere. If just posted it, I say, or can it play? Say, or yet at the Amon, call mine. Anna, yaw and Puffu Anka, and then call MC, a common to my boom, said there be a mom print that, and Mamun just posted your name for my call mine.
2: Good morning. The minority in Parliament has invited you here to express our serious concerns about the government's implementation of the so-called 24-hour economy market program across the country. Let us be clear from the outset that we are not opposed to the construction and modernization of markets, nor are we opposed in principle. In principle, to markets operating for extended hours where there is genuine economic demand. Our concern, however, is that the 24-hour economy market program, as currently being implemented, appears poorly conceived, poorly planned, and disconnected from the actual development needs of many. The program appears to be an afterthought, as it was not presented to Ghanaians as a nationwide market infrastructure program in the governing party's 2024 manifesto. Yet government is now pursuing what appears to be a national program of constructing 24-hour economy market across districts, regardless of their development needs, population sizes, economic activities, and existing infrastructure. This raises a basic question. What is assessment, feasibility studies, and local development plans are guiding these projects? The local governance framework makes district assemblies the planning authorities within their jurisdictions for good reason, that development must respond to local needs and priorities. Some districts need new markets. Others need the existing markets rehabilitated or expanded. Some already have markets under construction. Others may have more urgent needs, such as roads, drainage, schools, health facilities, or sanitation infrastructure. Development, especially a market development program, cannot be a one-size-fits-all. Well, man,

17th of September 2026. Yeah, the trading upon Yanko Ponas is all day, and then Swache Yawada. And then you have a beautiful Yawada. Yawada fefefe pan on Yamedia Chene. And 17 days into the ninth month, we are overly grateful to trade the Amponyan coupon on our trainer, on Ponda, on Yami or Yahuntehun, on him, a chinel free, and net, on Yami or your button team, Cassiapana, Osano, Hobo Pobia, any quanza, ye, San Yameno, and ye canassem. Adope, on Yami, I went to my moja, a dear Fusani, Wimu, on Yami, Unyana, no one mean. Edanasi. Hey, Jason Sam on Adum 106.3 FM. The man Henry Kwabena Santi, and show is ably produced by that powerful, progressive, strong team led by Kofi Asan. Ably supported by Dominic Isiebua. Iowa, great 05, yeah? Kuni Hanson, great 05, and a big 5, big 05. Anafi Ama Caroline, Kejua Eni Kobe Stone. Anafi, cold this year. I need in a sports stadium coming to me. Yeah, go for it's more drama. 80 Abuna Pokia Hania 7 making that's the team. Technically, Mohammed is in the team. And bro, we are so grateful. Maybe I'm a catch or so. Jibri Tisha, Unim City, see Yadihua, why I want to say Jibri Tina Osha, and Yajuma Katrav. So, Unihua, yes, Uniho. It is only the word Juma Cross Abbasia Mount de Rumadia. There's work here, Precope Cra. Yet the end point, Humopathic Clinic Cassin. Yet Antimer's Grime Chanswasi. Yet the C4C Lever, Tunfasi, Vega Tempanasia from Macedeba. Franco Trading Enterprise, Domasi. 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I want to be connected this morning to the energies of Telecel. And of a Glyco. We are cushioning you for life. And MTN Unyanko Isima download room. And the big one here, Absa. Your story matters. Wasem, eh, wanna sem. Wasem, eh, wanna hear sem.

0: It is Dr. Siamo Junior. When Dr. I do what you wish I catch her or say, to be on San Watuana, which I didn't catch her. Popular one, which I didn't catch her. It was also there's also assemblies of God charity. Who assemblies?
1: Me too, me cream.
0: Also, what's up for you? Asafobe assemblies, Anna. Doctor, what's up for you? Assemblies, Anna.
1: Assemblies of God.
0: Okay, wait a minute. And Chichon, perfect love, glory love, and Chichon, Mr. and Chichon, said, oh, yeah, as you say, we are saying, there's a quan, no, no, dear, perfect, perfect, Mr. Oh, the old perfect love, Yajatum, and perfect love, qua, yeah, to suffer, yeah, so for penny, we are doctor, so Saka, Doctor Dubati, on fire, and said, Jimmy, as this year.

0: Ама хуб байсан зэ. Ама ээ.
1: Hey, everybody. Assemblies of God, generous to pretend that Miss Remo, both others say, dear, yeah, but sorry, when you know, so could you cry and catch any suicide of a baby?
0: Oh, my Allah, yeah, the church, you know. Oh, my boy, to look good, oh, I knew
1: it. It is a turn, send the only. And then go out, Miss Dad, send me come as I'm sure. My dependent is my quack, sorry.
0: Yeah,
1: normal raising bro for Jumaba. It's a raising by purpose. I'm so far behind him. No, there's no problem about credit. And you know, I'm going to know. Oh, that is me. That's me forcing because camera said that is ready.
0: Now, I don't know. I don't know. I don't
1: know. I don't know. I don't know. I don't know. I don't know. I don't know. I don't know. I don't know. I don't know. Say Holy Week up your yeah in the book of you. Oh, yeah, that's what I say. Or the next watch, or the next watch. Would you mean a doctor at Dubuati? Kofi Hassan, because I 05. But that's another doctor who watches now. If he, another the oh, yeah, you know, na, magical. Maybe he paya dia. Then they are confront, you know.
2: Me person
1: he fast then this.
2: Me person can no brofum.
1: Oh, but so can. I can no person can no brofum.
2: Yeah.
1: Okay, can no brofum.
2: Who said doctor? I don't know. Who now? On Titi.
1: Oh, doctor, I don't know. Who now? On Titi.
2: So, blessed day. Good morning, Doctor Adubuaten.
1: Yeah. Yeah.
2: Hello.
1: Yeah.
2: Good morning, Doctor Adubuaten.
0: Good morning.
1: Yeah.
2: All right. So from the deep of my heart, I just want to tell you this morning that we appreciate whatever you've been doing for us and we really like it. So God richly bless you more.
0: Oh, God bless you too.
2: All right. You.

0: Hey, doctor, you want to do any kakra? Only by na eno America phone eno kabro from itia minti minti.
1: Any other as well? I don't know slang.
2: Doc, what you brought is like it's more of American English breakfast than.
1: No, sir.
2: I can't speak the local dialect.
1: English breakfast.
0: Yes.
1: Anything I brought for now, I just any other as
0: well. Well, Doc, I don't pay that sip. Yeah, really, you know, sir. No, you for no, where you're from, I'm saying.
1: Flaky crust. I'm more not legon.
0: Okay.
1: Flaky crust.
0: Okay.
1: Zero two four four six one two three. Nah, say we be the birthday. Nah, any cake in Opeso ye, breakfast. Ah, and now kunun kura peso ye breakfast. Another surprise, no.
0: Yep.
1: Office ya. Obiti me awada. The oh, we besun biya no. We besun me ati aye sad namo. Domo number na mede atujan. Fake crust. Omo not legon. Adjacent to North Legon Hospital.
0: Okay. All right. So you're back to Nkomo Ayedia, the doctor
1: do that
0: or endpoint homeopathic clinic.
1: Now
0: Chimu Nanoche Nkomo Ayedia prostate in Nkomo Ayedi. Na watch prostate, watch signs and symptoms, Uguso or church de deba and they honey other so ye do in t memano so makeo. Doc say in tremu free scan and
1: in tremu and the tremu end of the month.
0: Okay.
1: Okay. NASA free prostate scanning and labs, no?
0: Yeah.
1: Not just say a cream.
0: Okay.
1: Name Momono, and on just a yadia beer, how be beer, beer to me the bar. Name Momono, the yadia beer bar. Post it, lab and scan, the Nina, no, a free for you.
0: All right. Okay. So, yeah, that's it. A member to three inches and a supreme, Debbie Adamica. One of the segments are may overly in love with Airport, this segment. Beyond the consultancy, you build a relationship, become conscious of your health. It's so important. Doc, into your twine common, so a year the courses, no? Maybe you bit my refresher and radio crab enough what to a course or
1: yeah. Now she didn't come more after ya be a becoming said prostate disorders. Now prostate ya be no a be a even to see. And in TWHO, a World Health Organization, a yes you was a Bosumia a tosso and conon a biano ya the treaty awareness. A doctor's for infant treaty awareness. Now would be a wood TBA or so no. Abosomeno, on first abosomen and yanagin said, or the Bayer medical check. I heard the prostate, you know, the health of the prostate. If you say, yeah, see, where cocram yadia, it could remember we are here. The leading cause of cocram and answer cancer yadia, I could remember we are a ABB ever can say prostate cancer. Now, if you didn't come on, I'm a chill, say, apart from see all prostate cancer, no, your bacosso, your type of prostate problem be ever can say prostate enlargement. Say ya prostate no, ubu ana prostate no, eno no aye kese, eno no ye fene se prostate enlargement. Ubi so ana infection, wanya urinary tract infection. Na wen treating ye, ana wen treating intem. Na sa infection no, eko prostate ni mwa, eko cause inflammation bi umwa, because wanya bibi ya kane se prostatitis. Eni ya oba akosu ya bekane se prostate abscess, eno de nje se o prostate no, ena aye de blisters abahon. And inti, these are the four types of prostate problem ha. Meka na watching na yesan kwe se prostate no ehunsunsanso anasa signs and symptoms no eno aso so ye bobo so e ka se prostate no it depend at the type of prostate ya eyewo but generally no both the prostate unya prostate disorder say ye prostatitis say ye prostate enlargement say ye prostate cancer no ubon se science bi wo ai dan ho adi obi wo ha say prostatitis ne kwa de ya wo say bebre no ano 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prostate enlargement. No one in itself, no, because Obi wa na prostate cancer, no, prostate cancer bit much as here. A B A when you were in your 30s, and show, we have to show. Now, momo no, be at the next 10-15 years. I feel the neighbor be there, neighbor be show. If the age in this case, you know, is a very key factor. And into a bema. 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checks because there's a likelihood there's a high there's a probability say abi e fe no say prostate enlargement no we be timi enye bi and in ti wo dia o ma won nan aye ntia na dia nti na a man ne 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testosterone and then low estrogen. And anything as a oba, say a kura kura wako private kwana uyi ni die uyi ni die panwa. And now say uyi ne a ye ne die pa. Was oh yeah no anane nan sebi sebi sebi ne beman or na eginaso or anopa or solis or junso no na because the testosterone level near very high. You see, it's who put a rough rough. Nenipa no woo ni no not the testosterone level no a drop it. Na estrogen level no rise.
0: Mm-hmm.
1: Estrogen level no high rise of estrogen level no has some friend and say it may instigate and I say it may promote the growth of BPF and the prostate gland. No, no, and at this idea no ever. It didn't and yet case B no money me a see that one no. Na it's better my woman, you know, that I want to be an owner 25 years and above or my own team yet in team view.
0: Okay.
1: But with my cafe. But prostate in India, no, so soon. And into who said, I think me, I know you're going to be a quack, there's a possibility, say, prostate, you know, in you. Now, who should answer and say, yet to see it. Now, a quiet that bear many more bed, don't so a funnel. Not on mine, not a canicum. I feel about Kususua, a side factor. I ma prostate enlargement in the cancer eban and say wo busu em wo hun say obi enya bi a di rubber ato ne bemam and now what you say yes one na bi or the prostate cancer in the wuye and our prostate enlargement in the wuye no that you know a wo ho no it is possible say a gene related once you obi enya bi wo busu em na there now so you're very careful. Let you say why it me inherit it and on my by that you say yeah before. The money a year who can no prostate, you know, and more for between your prostate enlargement, prostate cancer. But until saying some more for we more for better 10 million, 8 now, no more better 1 million, benya. Yeah, be any more better, be a better 3 million or half a unibit. If you say, yeah, yeah, dear, no, yeah, yeah, dear, yeah, no, and my yang 8 me a year day 8 minya. Idea we more than said the Bruni, Ebenya Sayadia, and now more than said the Arab Ni, Ebenya Sayadia. It is by we being Africans, your chances of getting Sayadia, we know, are extremely.
0: Because I was going to ask, a black and a white race, you know, one is standing more chance of getting a.
1: Yes, that's what I want to say. A lot of research, be WHO research, be just a yay, I be before, no. Yeah, it's me in ya sayadi we say more than especially when we are growing, especially when
0: no womb say maybe owe and numb owe red meat now we pork now grilled meat no na fatty food no it me at the sand your manusuba.
1: Yes, am I no crap. So always sound money baby no one said it makes you put on a lot of weight.
0: Mm-hmm.
1: And I said about we increase a name mono and yanya yan and pen baby no ano a boa. It's me emmanin yet to see a yeah yanya yet seed. And I said tomato.
0: Okay.
1: Tomato ya yet tomato see ya ya di trimaku it's a bema de kawya. After crack, you want to see if you care, you care. What me salad, the woman is want to go. You have very good seeds in the woman, you know, sesame seeds, all kinds of seeds in an idea. Name one meat in a normal saladia sardine, you know, so put you a mouth put you on too much weight, especially when maybe I put you too much weight in a what's your abdomen, you know, and I'm going to say weight, you know, ababigina. As I know, put too pressure on it. It's a no, you know, a idea. And no bit me a some of the small risk factors and some non smoking on bano ninano a some small risk factors here. Ubi a why inherit hajino ma ubit menyan fata and as you nya a be an a cancer no how the cancer become aggressive no ubi between a cancer and the cancer no ubi any slow in developing. Ubi so then very aggressive because of in yanya would be in sa one nominee smoking on conba. If you don't know a idea very good.
0: Na oba ye kuya your juman ma in food ya how do you go so ne mining sector na ye chemicals ne ye weed size and a driver for so it's for long distance no. Well no do they stand a higher risk?
1: Yes, Oman, yes. Especially say the panel obi enya sa obi was Obi was our tricks of cancer in the offensive prostate cancer in India. And my way say, number one, Adena is very aggressive. And in China, I was Obi bet menya cancer. No, within a short time, I could do the end stage. That is in Nipan, Ekunan. Because of say, the Nuania would be because we are what we eat. And only idea is very important.
0: I see.
1: And in the young queen, you and the DNO in your Nibina organic one. Tomato seeds of all kinds, exercise. Nina, Yentanati, Brinina, no Ayabia, and Sayabanonsa, it should be in moderation. Name more specifically, when we are growing, then when you say prostate, no, great, and your case, be a no mind.
0: Are you contagious, Anna?
1: They're contagious, Debbie. And you're contagious. I say, you can't contagious, no, a bini say, Abia, come a na omai anamanya COVID-19 on say na me be on say most viral conditions in it anama no and na yet I you know do we know say me me wo prostate ya ni bia na omai me no didi ana say me no e dan bed ba ko so no kon ba you cannot untimi nya cha bi no untimi nya bi nemo mo no usually no e ya gene related na e ye by virtue of said Nipano, where they
0: maybe final questions, Munibia may a binomuji said, okay, no frequent sex, a binomuji masturbation, a becca. This too, I want to say, so be an
1: oh, my, but that's a pa. A no, yeah, can say frequent sex. And first of all, before crown will be engaged, you say, oh no, yeah, frequent sex. And abwa prostate, you know, make sure, say, why you test your wound, say, we need. We need prostate enlargement, we need prostate cancer. Because OOPIA, and also so sex, and also so moi. But so check in a wound beer. One way, apart from so would be in a Hong Kong, Ebano, or my only one can for Asia, and person pressure. And I say frequently, Eboa, because we in Asiano, we have a very big constriction and dilation, and only a very good exercise for the prostate. Now, Oman, you can masturbation. Masturbation, you know, of course, say, Anquire, rampant masturbation. One can say, at a Sadia, Ubi, one of Hunkafuisia, now Mosanano, Sar constriction and dilation, you know, the same thing that takes place. But masturbation is on your own side effects. So once you abuse it, Dintina, me make say, masturbation, avoid it. If you have a partner, avoid masturbation. Because of my masturbation, so one day you can't demasturbate on comma, you'll be amazed. A man for baby be can say premature ejaculation. Or be at the train of one to train of one to train of one. And you should know my train of one and never who say or bar cross it or bar corner who yana conra. None of one sunny. Obinam crum. Hospital nipa macranica. Obinam crum see or namusiana. That is the stream that masturbation can a bit me independent. Obi also can be an inquiry, sir. One or bear here or banning it also the money, you know. And I'll be all the boss who are not asane. And none of the effect of masturbation.
0: Okay, so let's find time and treat this one also because a lot of people feel that a case, a bit of them feel, say, a generational something they hand you over my bush, maybe. A bit of them feel, say, a BBB or team. Let's find time and have that conversation.
1: Yeah, but said that you see, Nyambre, you know, Eddie masturbation, and they move vibrators, and they move sex toys, and on combat. Near the effect of Mukra no Hawa, it's me, Emma will be all kind of what develop or trait of cervical cancer. How it's me, massa cancer, and you're very aggressive because of the sex toys, many panel all the time. Because what probably at the end, what be all the battery, and I share at the end. Because any who is a masturbation, I'm an quan, I say, be or to train a man of society.
0: Am I be?
1: Oh, mine. The Anokadi, or you sue a lot of equipment. Obi, you sue a story. You will be who have a story. You will be who have a vibrators. Yeah, a lot of them. na wa proge e de ahye e yi no
0: doctor yen fa sia biko adwuma yi de ne eye eye e ba sia e ga ga ga ga o de eye
1: oh I salute you end point of your part clinic ya die bi ha obi a stroke ya de yeah in fact e ma ma se di obu ha rheumatism ko to drain sisi ya die bi ha obi a end point se once ya be ba ni we hun the cause of ya de no ye beat me at twice amount. Ye go so ye free prostate scanning. O prostate no a ye checking no. Ye check ya scan ne lab ni nyina no. E ye free. Ye wi ne bi wo a me ye wa to adro so na wa tu ya ne kakra kakra. E be end by the last day of the month, 30th of September. E ti me sera o e na wo ti ye. Mama din se ne ya ha. End point ye se adwuma so 7. Ni upon 7. Ye was Winters Road Shell Signboard. Ye was Tema, Committee 22, Kumasi Chronom Abuenia. Fanamba no, na ye nin komo. Na de hau biya, ye joche hong komo. Number ni ye 0244 86 70 68 0244 0244 86 86 70 68 68
0: Oh my, I salute you this morning. Doctor, the one thing I say, customs for immigration ben for me say, ah, I don't know me how I do this.
1: Oh my, I don't know what to do. No my, who offends you?
0: Yeah,
1: yeah, yeah. You see, you know, any one day,
0: what
1: you do? Any other get you? Just we reserve and work as a course or anything. We be free, inchi. We be free. Oh my, nothing.
0: Yeah,
1: nothing.
0: Yeah,
1: me shira opa.
0: You, Doctor, the one thing. Antibes Gribe Michelle say a relieved child is a happy child and a fee. C4C homeopathic AF pharmaceuticals also. Oh wow. Netherlands and Ghana will leave our money here into contact with Dr. Sema Jr. 0500 040331 0500 004 0328. Now the Dr. Sema Jr. Kasa. Dr. Chemantiwa Netherlands and so plus 316 879 85584. Now, if you want to know anything, get out. Vega Tem, so Panacea Pharmacy, there, but Ekutia Malaria. It is open. Donan Casadia, Panacea Pharmacy, 0593 802 668 or 027 418 2917. Now what Timini won Eddie Nkomo, kama. Well, what uni be are you worried about? MV Sankofa. MV Sankofa issue, you know. Well, I've dealt a bit deeper into it. I'll just read out some facts that are coming up. Now, what we say, well, sometimes maybe we are quick to complain, but being in charge, some are diligent and some know what they are doing. So these are the facts available on the MV Sankofa issue. So the Navy saw the vessel at sea in July 2025 while undertaking a routine exercise conducted every year. A Ghana Maritime Authority staff was on board the Navy vessel as part of the exercise. The MV Sankofa captain was questioned by the Navy and he said the vessel had been repaired and they were testing the engines. However, it was noted that there were compliance issues, registration matters, crew certificates, and other matters ever up. So the vessel was escorted straight to Naval Base Sekendi. The vessel had no cargo on board. After 3 months of detention, she was released in November 2025 by the Ghana Navy GMA after she met the compliance issues and regulatory requirements. It was not until March 2026, 4 or 5 months later, that Senegal authorities saw her as a vessel of interest on suspicion of drug trafficking. They boarded, saw nothing, and released her. The vessel has never been sighted in our waters since November 2025 and she's plying commercial trade around Senegal, Gambia, and Guinea. We should know that the vessel, which was previously registered under Ghana, applied for deregistration and delete after surrender of certificate in April 2024. So, one thing that we all have to get in mind on these matters of maritime business and the Navy and these vessels, no? Say oje bre now call anim dear forward. Odie institutions go and office omo fan okwenema wa call anim dear forward. When they break it down for you, you'll be in a better position to understand it. So I just said, no, we're going to say, pendo do do do na na we verse we buy naira na yesi na fan ubi anko enye easy sir. The some of the things that we threw out there on these vessels and on these Navy and then GMA, is it Ghana Maritime Authority or Mujumedi or Mudino? We should be extremely careful because most of the time a complete misrepresentation ana edetu abonti honum. We also urge the Navy and Ghana Maritime, Msemo, you know, Montankas, about some of these instances we plead that it's better to do that clarification as soon as practicable than say a bad press and our misrepresentation a bit for a challenges about. Well, Mitchell Navy phone, you know, Mitchell, a Ghana Maritime, my phone, you know, Titu, Penimo, Sa Pepe, and it's here. When you check your time, 25 after 7. Kwa ufuwa kwa munti minyo mwuspo stadium abetina na ya hafwa ni umontadumye.

0: honorable MC Yampofo Ankra bone be ne de ayemo ko man bone be ne de ayemo senya de japade apakwe enya ban de o eye kofo japade ya dia ne esi e ba besiesie no eno so boy. This is the current state of Nkwakwa Sports Stadium. Stadium way and a Dr. Brian Echampo, the true son of the land, Eddie the bottom scar, Esi Wasenka, or yeah, Eddie Ama Kofuo, Esanse Kofuo, ye di baby in pa, ye bobo, currently, be bienwa, kwa mamu nyinano, ye di baby, ye timi ebobo, eti Dr. Brian Echampo, etwin husiwa, so no adi the bottom scar, ebe bwa, nya ye stadium way same, nya di ama kwa mamu. On castle or ye at the Amono Brian Champo. Now that you knew who are, maybe an offer, see your nanny baby, and I'm in Poco Ambassador Magazine, a boss of the year, number to me, Abba. No, he never said that at anywhere. Every just posted it, I say, or can it play? Say, or ye at the amount call mine. And now, yaw and puff anchor. And then, uncle call MC, a common to my boom, said there be a mom print da, a moment just posted the name for my call mine. Almost someone print, almost just say, yeah, you can be almost Debbie, yeah, print, yeah, print, yeah, print, and Coco MC. And a yamp of Wanka, and they come on to my boom, someone print, and me and your sports stadium, no. And what has seen? Now, if you are swaying, pay for car, Cassavi say, oh, be in world tree for a Sam Paco.
1: Now, media Mitchell for a Sam Paco, because go for Sika for baby. Tamimu say, well, what the other way? Eh you go do adewi de bia mo jina honum sa mo jimi mo kasa mo
2: have introduced me please can I talk
1: eh uni pen mo kasa
2: your honor certain am me sra o se meti makasa
1: o mem prekupe me kan chem say una me dina o kasa side eh what do you mean by sometimes me ntimo
2: can I please talk
1: de udi kan de chopa ba
2: tena makan ina
1: me de bi udi kan de chopa ba so me prem ho kasa wa dara mo me patcho wansa na uba me nim prekupe sa say say
2: but that Roma and Ra Mensa can be breakfast and yeah, fine.
1: Oh, my baby. This conversation.
2: You must have
1: a corner, what's the challenge?
2: So, I'm catch you, sir, and you are
3: invite me, please.
2: Catch us all mining ye are to me.
1: Okay, with the fact,
2: you know, yeah.
1: The thinking, no. Abra.
2: And see, so mame,
1: and they say, Co ambassador, the Dani Cushian, on any honor, I can say.
3: Your friend or Damia Jarry.
1: Or Damia Jarry. No, no, you seem to say, Hanana.
3: Oh. Ena oye one person ye kaso bi e ton kwa
1: o tonpa
3: 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say a stadium no mbe bubu yes I'm medal better for bebubu yes so mo ba be si yeah and rasibe jeni joseph from point na ho ma bandada ne koy no obi ene one mo ye koy na ne boju so ye ka de ye be ka the time nyina me ka say even ahead of the 2024 election almost say boss about the brand so no na yakoy stadium na wie o man ye nya resource and aban sesa ba ye actually Dr. Brian Echampo say we be ye 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
3: 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den no over your sports stadiums ahodo aye wa into your individual and wo kwe mu krompo doctor Brian Echampo onye kwakwa mp o ya betifi mp onye kwakwa mp into yemfa no so onye project ni biem nsc ye 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or so on your stadium, no, National Sports Authority, stadium, no, my, so, Anna. Ah, not to this, he cannot be in the sick cabbage, Manama. I was some same rave over your singing natural to say.
1: Unconscious shame.
3: A man is a general jeopardy. Many problem. Mini problem, and was say, minim and comodia course war, and I as some way by any nano, Doctor Benetampo, and this and I becomodia, Doctor Benetampo, Macajes, or Mocase, or any question or so on yet, until what just stadium not to honum. But to be a juma na a course war stadium, one more major, Miss Wonder Stadium Naye. Yetiha, shall a ye kedua more report on the Bray, stadium across Ghana and your papa, but you see, Miss Stadium for fro.
2: That's what I keep saying.
3: Stadium, my hood, we're gonna across the 16 regions, and your papa. But you see, you're telling you no go, you will see the Kosi Stadium for fro, and Kwa Kwa Sports, I want to near Kwa Match Basso.
2: Yeah.
3: I want to near Kwa Match Basso.
2: Yeah.
3: And Kwa Kwa Sports Stadium.
2: And Kwa Kwa Games, dear baby, as Honey Games.
3: I want to hear your games.
2: Now, Omandi, yes, sadness, the stadium was in use.
3: Ah, yeah, manager, who?
2: Ah, you tell me, Bobo, or so. You tell me, whatever, near was waiting here, also. And I'm going to be really good, yeah. Indirectly, cross affected the heart of the core people. No, you go United now. Grofo any jeho no. I'm a core create chini and
3: you're like grab bobo. Baba can keni muko bobo wo. Punk a seti wo bebe.
2: No. Obi ase.
3: Obi oba obi oni baba. Benya ase de tuwe ya. Because you go cross with the man best stadium niti.
2: And I win him. Oh man. Yeah. So so perform me thrice.
1: Hey.
2: So so. Yeah. They perform. But I'm yeah yeah jambuli. I'm so disappointed. I'm a him for kotna save yeah. Twakwam crack or rojo echo transica crowd, no more idea. Kakra, Nadia, Nina still in position. Why can't we find a solution to this? Why is this difficult? In the end, no, who won't to mean yet? Why would Brian get done with Adi Wina? Or better than 45 papers be a man in the India, my mind. So, yeah, wait, my Akasinidia, like what me, a Yadinivia. Can he? Boldly say, the stadium is mine.
3: Media, I am property.
2: I like what you are. How is that possible?
3: And they said to us, when it is, I'm say a stadium.
2: I am buying the no being himself, so as a citizen of the land, or so, but we are say stadium media. Is that possible?
3: Yes.
2: Oso so adun timi nyen dada ne kwai se o na ye dro na ye twamburo na ye dwiso de ade so we ni na ye sako ba kwani ma bi o ayeye wo so anao ye waste of money we say start restart all over again
3: na so mucha form ho nyina concrete ni ade
2: ano for the pipes ahyehye mu nyina
3: MC your work west Tamimu Halidu we are calling on him or your bank credit penny and kwakọ and a project ne wo it is a massive journey beefing up Napa Trumpers, Yaso. Yeah, and any two o'clock to be a yam. Why, you read yourself from Podian, why a man coco? Yourself from Poyam, Rasimi, Jenny, and Coco. At the end, I just have a soya, at the man coco,
2: and say, Sinny Boom,
3: at the end, also, I Nanka project, and that was Sinka, and was a year, Joseph from Podi, any project to say, my personal project, media check was and Coco was the stadium, no, Yabaye. Joseph Frimpo, I'm calling on him while your MPP and
2: people are more interesting.
3: What dead human so clearly no other so, and MC is what dead human so.
2: Oko Grandson, you know what they say. Now, is the stadium the only thing you guys in Kwa want? Is it the most important thing you want? That is what they say on the ground.
1: No money in the stadium with my
2: amendment. You don't get it. I don't. My no dream one want to say. You don't get me.
1: Now that I'm on frame, a metallics and aqua taps, seconds.
2: No money.
3: I'm on
2: my head.
3: I'm on my head.
2: I'm
3: on my head.
2: I'm on my head. I'm on my
3: and
2: it's not different from almost
1: no, also. One force. No, KPM for Mombrana Mombe Yajuman.
3: Oman media me as same way enye nene first time am make I am so disappointed in the MPP when Kwakwa Sports Stadium ade omo yeye essay stadium ne ma yenya besie ne yeni sports stadium
2: na kedu se yewa
3: unye ready ana be bubugu wonni sika de pege de bubugu ye den e ma ye stories sa ene ye de kwoto aba wiye ye ba wiye ye sanso aka ho asem sa ahefa wo hodmo kan ya ankosi aga obi so ba ya ma ye mo de ayi afna mo de full scalp Emra ebe titi onipa no. 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

0: 40 minutes after 7, just for some at 106.3 FM. My special guest, and a rent control commissioner, no, on a baby coming, so on a lot of issues,
1: yeah,
0: on rent. I tell you, a lot of issues. If you run any tenants, I don't know, a lot of things, and you may cost one, because that's why I will say government should pay that needed attention to rent control. Now, ever since I'm be brain. Well, call phone so I'm watching. I'm texting him. I'm chop. Minya call. Nimin care. You want to be chatting with call.
2: Oman.
0: Min passing be.
2: Oman. Who say? Yeah, we're having a chat. Say Oman. Panier deserve board be. Na MSC. E can who be? Yes, sir. I'm a pre profinity. Yeah, no money. Naso Oman. Panier deserve it. Yeah. But after deserve, we're not in yet. Say. You recall this Muhammad and Krat, Abbe Baman, yes, oh, yeah, Moya board, and I said, Moya, ye, see, or no, what you might end so near Mampani by you. It is yet a different mudia. Sir NSA, Mampani deserve a board, and I incompetence. And I'm so pre profinity. It is yet deserve a board. Nancy, yes, a board near incompetent, and it is one on an so any day. Or man, eh, call me being one massa MPP and this politics now. What moody stadium near Nijo? Call me be, do not care about MPP and DC. At the end of the day, kwa ni bien wad ma, eh, way MPP wena, because they kwa ni na na, omu ka se, katasumu mwa, so they say, at the end MPP, oh na no, so ye project, na ma ye omu anye no. At the time, no, Dr. Brenna Champo, a member of the party at the time, no, sansu ye minister, na then 1 year project, no MPP time, na NDC time, no babe ye. It is in the case, so obi be ya be jeni mu nyamunti no, mu mani nyema kwa umayi.
1: That's the point.
2: Obi be ya be ye, ewo abayifu frabre so, abe jeni mu nyam. Anye biya, Dr. Brenna Champo, oyen kwa kwa MP, obabe privye mu anko kwa ana.
0: All right.
2: Oyen kwa kwa MP.
0: Amai. So, a lot of
2: mukru. 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
0: A lot of mukru mfo friend.
1: Sa sono, ye no kwa sensan ni huwa mani. But my, in response to this, yen tiya apofan kram rey.
0: Yeah.
1: Yen tiya apofan kram rey.
3: The project was awarded to Fardell Company Limited and was said to cost 27 million Ghana cedis. It was to be funded by the Middle Belt Development Authority. The project, however, stalled along the line, and per documents or reports presented to me, there was no specific reason given. Sometime in 2025, when we were appointed, it came to the attention of the NSA that Honorable Brian Achampong was developing the Nkoko Sports Stadium. So the NSA met with the Honorable Brian Achampong and requested for documentation that allowed him to do the work, since there was no documentation. Since then, the NSA has met with the Omahene of Kwu, and we've had discussions on the way forward. There is no conflict or crisis. It's about legality, it's about the law, and it's about having documentations that would safeguard Honorable Brian Achampong's work, or whoever wants to develop national assets. So hopefully we will hear from the Omahene and Mr. Brian Achampong, and we'll be able to have a discussion to further plans to develop the Nkoko Sports Stadium.
1: All right. So, Omai, so that is the response. Not to my mention.
2: So, man, bro, when
1: Brian self is
0: over here, you're about 2 years. No.
2: And I catch you, 2024, more year, and we are disappointed in them. At the time, Lawyer Joseph Poku Boatin, middle bet in penny for Nakano, almost disappointed, call mine, because Lawyer Joseph Poku Boatin, one Casa Crampono, we are quite near this year.
0: But the Abbey Sinny
2: say, it's a Bessie, your man,
0: till your kind, or say, call mine, Henny.
2: Oh,
0: any year, Brian a champo. One is sharing him, say, Enchi Bia,
2: Enchi Bia, and Fan Cassam. Just say, Yabobo Park in Louisiana.
1: I am Bruno,
2: or mine, Yabobo.
0: In your bone, your tea, your can say.
2: Oh,
0: a son send on person me and Cratan, you know, prepare penal. And Nuntina, on chain
2: call. It's almost your contractor.
0: Contractor, not contractor was so.
2: And to Mussin, Dr. Brian, Brian at Chenehu, it's a contractor, or while all your end is the contractor, it's a call me, you man.
1: I'm the only Niska Cromedy Bay.
0: I'm on your
1: free.
0: I'm on
2: come on to be free. Oh man, and the same free muda.
0: Baby, I don't know who you call my hand and Brian free me.
2: Me, you are on free more.
0: What do you have to say? Oh, hear him say, Brian, any call, Dr. Brian.
2: In fact, yeah. Oh man, me pese. Omaine, yemfa.
0: Okay, you.
2: At the end of the day, NSA say contractors watina and ne omu kwanko kospo stadium. Akwa ye kwaino. Ahu said they are all brofono or oslange ne ahu canon. Oman and ya brofu kasa wu. Ajuma wa fomo and ya brofu. 2024 semo yeni muda.

0: Latest foam, cause you're your partner for life. And Timika will say, maybe if a foam name mattress will be, and it should be latest foam. Wabra Bomi Yonko, foam, and that's a mattress, it should be latest foam. One a cow say, 60 years and still count how many Digimon Kwanstrom Kosunti. Well, oh, and cry 0302 231155 0322 029 365. No, it's been on a dinky town. Yenti era, Brian, a champion, Embra, Eba, Eba, to uncommon show.
1: 16th of June, and our NSC director, I catch him say, I mean, train, a German or so, a kaka, in tea, may train instructions. I bet my hope I said, Germano, Menko to us, Debia, or Becca said, Germano, Yanko to us, so I send him a text message, so I bet Casawa radio, so TV, so, and I said, Mamma Boko record on a man like I said, Germano, Brian and Cotwas, and the corporate share Germano, I said, ready, Bibia, even though our Casa, Yanino. And want to hear where China and Grand Solano, a Koso, and TVBN was as a grand committed to the promise that I made. And I'm hoping to get a positive feedback from them. I did a question to Manasseh. Sixteenth of June, and our NSC director, I catch him say, I mean, train, a German so, a kaka, in tea, may train instructions. I bet my hope I said, Germano, Menko to us, Debia, or Becca said, Germano, Yanko to us, so I send him a text message, so I bet Casawa radio, so TV, so, and I said, Mamma Boko record on a man like I said, Germano, Brian and Cotwas, and the corporate share Germano, I said, ready, Bibia, even though our Casa, Yanino. And want to hear where China and Grand Solano, a Koso, and TVBN was as a grand committed to the promise that I made. And I'm hoping to get a positive feedback from them. I'll be telling a question to Manas.
0: Well, geisha soup, say one more a geisha alloy, rose, lemon, shea butter, and coconut. 180 gram, no, a cup for 10 Ghana cedi. And a geisha black soup, 180 gram, a cup for 12 Ghana cedi. Tishenosu. Geisha, the world you to me say, I check the one so I de coach the phobia FKK. Now my car won't so say, Adia Bakuini Kwanso Urefi and Star Oil, one on she say, Papa, one day ma a draba for say, nay, so Koto Fangon Kwandia, it should be Star Oil. Over 240 stations, oh my baby, one day so promo check coin. Now, no, Dinka Town. Once you think about quality, once you think about affordability, you're thinking Star Oil or fuel. So, Kejua, that's Dr. Brian a champion.
2: That's back to the same point. It comes back to the same point.
0: Yeah, Kejua and Rapwab Nafwa back to what's
2: it? It comes back to the same point.
0: I have a difficulty. 16th of June. I have a difficulty. I'm on the process now.
2: Process name.
0: What do you mean? Ko obi asa se so sa keke.
2: Saying.
0: Se o ko yabo enti o ko sa keke. Eti what the NSA wants to do is to do the right thing.
2: What is the right thing?
0: The right thing is that go through the process of making sure your intent clear. That when it dem ye ko this year. Ba me be ye ne me be yabo ko woman. Said the Ebeya, Chirasem, no enquire.
2: But you don't think the intention is clear, right? You think Bibi you actually.
0: Uti in the Casana. Or say, Wano Elka se on train train so. So what I say. Essensina, a young crater, Simbinin, or maybe. The last time so saw Wama Konya and Impen for Casano, Penumu Casu Biensi in the quaint. Name one more clarity in terms of ownership of that
2: set. And I make us it to Yabaka Sene Diana. That's my point.
3: Let me tell you, Casene Diana. Debut.
0: Manning your one say, I don't know, Museum was a Untimic as any dia.
2: What? I don't know any
3: dia.
0: But what are you talking about? Minimum name Sika Kuchim.
3: I send the message my doctor Benetchampo said, Brian, kwa ye juma na obekwa kwa ye juma no. It was 16th of June, man,

0: and then 17 September. And then the NSA, actually, some man go ahead and call you, man. What are they waiting for? And the NSA,
1: because the NSA not interested in. So, yeah, then,
0: and I said, man, NSA person by Yamako,
2: why not? Said so.
1: And maybe they are not interested because I didn't know if we go on. It's for the Saturday, the liquor. What are they doing to facilitate the man?
0: 16th of June and 17th September. June, July, August, September. How many months in here? Message, Dr. Brian, go back to the field and go and work.

0: All right. It doesn't work like that.
1: Well, how does it work?
0: Hey, and then I'm not too much. Me and my boys some crying.
2: A man.
1: I'm a man.
2: Because a coin crap me say impress me for one question. Mala Muhammad, impress so baby a man that's not on to and yes, so I say ya na malam ne yes. Obe boten ti bini a die. E di ama a mano. Ah, wakofa di ama yina abe guhan mo di be ya jumano. Assembly say, yen to me ma mala Muhammad dem wa jadi
0: for. Of course.
1: So
0: let's share with our people. I want to share experience. What the permit at Simaba and then Coco Sports Stadium 0302. My catch was a special guest here. Don't be frustrated. Rent commissioner, I am a special guest. 0302-216562 and Koma ED and Adamates. Maybe you want to be part of it. Na Wakatre. Birthday dedications to do announce about Edamasi Samode Brain. We'll find time and just read it out for you. Happy birthday. And Koma Felix Kofi Makunu, aka Efo Ganyo, and this is from Ascona and all members of DC fraternity. So happy birthday, big boy. That's from the fraternity, you know, the amount. And then another one also, guest through over here, Charles Osesibe. Or say Kanija of Asempa. Oh, Kanija of Asempa. FM and Miss Betty Ashon of Enterprise Life Insurance. Special happy birthday, Anna Yedi Emamo. So that's it. Young man, so quickly, but in a we an attempt to talk to a NSA boss or say for now, Yafanchen Onkasa. All right. Good morning, Apolti say.
3: Good morning. I'm Pacho Apomwe.
0: Oh, Nyamia, don't be a camera.
3: Yo, Medindi, Mr. Michael, make us a free. Bechile nia ya mame abna pokua aircan. In fact, ya honum say obi by voluntarily acquiring yet. Oh, yes, sir, or bombarding aye quano. He was also apprehended by the assembly, so omon pneumonia yet. As I speak with you since 2009, acquano, I have very, very mess. I'm in short talk. It's me. A chica, a seca, a say, and your money now a flady ever honum. International, near Moken, a cheat of mine a quachi, said Obiwa, a hunyan and no, a yanagin so beboa. Anka, Messrs and Cassamino, omso mufa, a super in tea. Nani panin yan a yanis amuma. Na a dimpunto, so a deba of mine more. Medasi.
0: Yedasi P. Good morning, Apomti, say. Good morning, I'm pumped to say.
4: Good morning, my son. Yeah, I'm not with you.
0: What are my two?
4: The first mom. And papa, yeah. Oh, and I'm not going to be can say. Ghana politicians, so many years, I see. Democracy, yes, I saw Ghana. I didn't know what I see. Now, I didn't deny for next year, they are my politicians. Obibaso ba ya GBC ni kuma haji se se wa ko han ne bi papa bi yi sa e di zaba bo we bu haza gana Ebe bro, BBI politicians in Edia. What's that? I'm a banker. What's that? Really, bro, what is that? What is that? Tom Buzi, oh, America. Now, you know, if you're not before, you're not before. Oh, yeah, oh, what, Brano? Oh, what, baby, show? Dachi, yeba jaju. Nti omu nya nyeme bi aye no. Na ma wa ma ku du skawu da ya. On fa ya de na ye free. 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O le nka do di. Dachi.
0: Well, yeah, that's it. Mr. Munya, but my mom is so attacked. And yeah, good morning. I'm
5: good morning. I'm Pastor Mehoy announcer.
0: Oh, Namia, don't be BI Boko.
5: I didn't know National Sports Authority for no more. I have been born in no more day, yes, I didn't. So, I'm a person or mona, a quiet no money, a quiet real mine.
0: Oh, Debbie, oh, Debbie,
6: what,
4: my but a fan can is a man.
0: Yes, you.
4: Oh, my, yeah, that's a gun and pretty funny. Senior politicians, oh, you know, for money, you hear. And he said, you will leave a bad thousand or done. I said, Libya, oh, you be fear Pemu. You will scout later that boy, a man, and a boy, a constraint, and a baby fear. The best one must say, oh, my quiet, because every we are seeing, I have also got a couple of share at the studios. Let's just be Philip Pemu or being sick or gunner. I said, my quiet, because that's a crown or man or mocker. What does he? Oni pakosi ni pemenyem sika e de bomo manya documentation bi o mona so mo yama no ni pakosi o de documentation ba because yama e de padi e on fa de din konto so ye be sure mo ye pese o manu ko ni na 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I'm from Woman and Money. You know, you have a kind of
0: all right. Yeah, that's CP. Good morning. I'm from Tisang. Good morning. I'm from Tisang.
7: Hello. Good morning.
0: Yes, sir.
7: I'm about to make free free.
0: Quo?
7: Yeah.
0: I bet if you're now born, I say.
7: Free free going price.
0: Right. It's you.
7: My main cousin, Minchi Minyaba. Hey, Abraham Bukwea. Che, there are a whole lot of things going on in Kwao. Kwao mpeni fo, omo yi omo hubi, omo yi omo hubi, panse Kwao bi tineja na yaso. But man ni peking from this in biya keke, especially, ni pesi mebo bidi, minimi nipa kwa man information ba, minimi nipa kwa man information, na I've seen it on, ewo, Facebook also. Che, ayi, oma hene.
0: Yes, sir.
7: Ewa ha, ayi, MP, edisi kaba ha. 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
7: obeni me pes me bo bidin. There are a whole lot of things going on in Price, and Price.
0: The way a person boa conversation in United States was no. Obo he conversation akoso ha. Abnani eye ni nuabema kejua raise buy no. I still believe that we have to go through the process. It doesn't matter whatever
7: that's
0: it is.
7: It. Uh-huh. It.
0: And once you want more insight no. It's better say obaka se bia ehun bi painti e bia nano da kwa bna sante e beje ka crash e no hin o jiji nkitin sa ehun anu asem ene yo sa ba sa be sa den bi ma enti ase ye go through process na at least it will build on and then reduce our levels of suspicion and frustration and anger see anka hwe na wadaru ma wadaru ma
7: my issue concerning Nkoko stadium
0: enye
7: mi bi ni ye share boda dada I was there me na mi just stadium hobi. Any share, but somewhere 2016. See, Babe, Yanye, and Yanon Danchen. Yakobay, no. And penny for me, so be so soon. 2024, ya, Enna, young Papa Brian Jampon, be soon, so, eh. Ugusu Yanano, and then they say bye. Be soon, say no. Baby and Yamakakono, on good to the right project. We will boy Yapofu, a Audrey. Be chain, she see ya. That means, on also at true concern, say no. If anything now, or my honey, embryo movie. I am my honey, embryo movie. The right thing must be done. But I as I say, the pebby, the one may say, I inco MC cried in you. Say, as a woman, I must stop it. A Brian Campbell, which is not true. And you know, crab at the other.
0: right.
6: Ndipa no no send ya bana pokia audio and video ne kra no. Ono wanje practice sports stadium. Then o yeye. Enya fe no omo ye no pofo.
0: They
6: should stop that thing.
0: Okay, ya and
6: to right, you susa no. Ni ye ko practice sports stadium every Sunday ko hebo. Fa na ekoko say no. Small boy. Just a small boy. O man me person like asa.
0: Me da CP. I would say. Wabu udin se obi na ema information na wo no. Ni paro munim no. 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
2: O man onim. 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
0: All right, e be back.
2: It money me ye one sided the me ye politics. At the end of the day, the here say stadium no ma wi ayete so aye bobo. It NSA Fred Dr. Brenner Champion said okay, 16 June na ye ka se hold your own project no. 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Because it is a disappointment both political parties. Omo mo aye omo ni ani ni ye
0: commissioner be come sir e wepe e beto asan
2: ya chen se me pedan so
0: on the some pedan ono ko obi si wa
2: eh ntini nyina ka ho
0: all right
2: se bia dan na me konyan bia na ye say agimi 2 years
0: ntini o
2: se
0: pedan si agreement odin se chef fro aba
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2: pe na agent fo no so se okwaje dan age se agent do se bi o man ni nyina bi sa no ma mi o agent ye se agent nya dan ma wa oje 10%
0: all right
2: commissioner
0: you

0: 7 minutes after 8, just on Sema Dome 106.3 FM, Senior Charles of CSCB. I've just read out your Kanija and Miss Betty Ashon birthday messages. So, once again, Betty Ashon, Miss or Enterprise Life Insurance, and Kanija of Asempa FM from Senior Charles your CSCB. A happy birthday message to you. And Mamanchia also. Baby, I will be an mature question. Kusukra, Charles of CSCB. Charles of CSCB, na Kufiasan. Oh no, she wrestling. So no, another day. Only a day. I'm on Omoko report by Nana. Omoko Bomodi. Charles CSCB, Fashion Dominic, WWW, with a mobile money pa. All Africa Games, medals 80. Ah, I didn't say one. You know, we are there. Charles, you're meeting at the appropriate time. Good morning. Mama Viusu Abuaji, long time. The baby, I should be a mama in Tunka. It's been a long time. Commissioner, Debia, that short notice. Very privileged to have you. Majidis, who are
1: you? My name is Adam.
0: The last time I checked, na Minka said, why are you overwhelmed with hostels near Mabia na Ekoko? So, sa hostel in Komono, yet you find chino no enya close to a better solution for landlords and students. Nana,
1: you very well. On my way, I'm a pay mefa when you were here at here for national phone in our efficacy. So, very well. I think, sir, since I started this wholesale campaign, a petition from the nooks, no. We have found a lot of things we have missed and could ye. But in the last 3 months, the status of campaign, you know, the rent control department under my watch, you know, was ensuring say compliance and enforcement over the period, you know, any age man, So more often, you know, it was about trying to let people know say they must do A, B, or C, or Z. But at that point, they, you know, your student, you know, who say, Ghana at the Mana Yajuma. As a commissioner or acting commissioner, no, mean to me from Ranch, I mean, some Namia de Mepe, because of who was held to me, no. In Tiamano, actually, they also were here. Now, my father, Kunya, within the last 3 months, I teach much this student, you know. Say Ghana, under Section 10 of the Rent Act, you know, Emran Makwine, Emma landlord, be a, and as any property owner, and for that matter, who still operates to sit at will, what fear and ask him to me demo without any justification? Fine, obey to my tomb, but there are procedures. Sounds now what an antenna, so oh, how be a, and I say, oh, your student now, how be a. The only thing you can do is to make an application. That's a very important clause, because you cannot be a judge. You cannot be a judge in your own court. Say, why would a judge? You will be running for cases now. What's I better now? So until so be back report to say BBCAC. Now when you be home, I mean, the man is Juma. The commissioner, no, administratively, no, Emma man is Juma. Actually, the man is being enforced. But commissioner, until me can say change. Who's the new charge? Say, until I say, who is the say? Abra or no, yes, student, no, some face will be taking the responsibility. Me believe say, oh my, the enforcement of the law, no, is a collective responsibility. And I made my point clear. And that is why I've told them, say, since me by office, this is my 7 or 8 months. Me the 3 months, I host a juma, and have gone to almost about 4 regions, not less than about 10 or 12 universities across the country. All the public universities are makohojina. Into my card, yeah, my year, I check mumu. We just say there are rent even cards. Everyone saying your assessment form, me say a free for all students. My wavy BBR. So we student, I just call. Ask for more vacation, you know. Just pick it. Make an application. Make all stand ever ha. Or Jimmy say, mean tears here. Now what you say? Na young tree and some friend, Pacrono. No one trade in Nina soon tear or the two animals. I don't know. I feel no jammy. It you, oh my, say me, you win, you know, say, student is or more my applier. Let's try not to mkutia. Ya. Because he had him running yet more, my mom.
0: But that's where the challenge and the pain is, because yes. Effort. Odigum unio team, no,
1: yes.
0: Just to regulate that front now. Debia da entawantawa banana still. Yenya this challenge. We seem not to appreciate rent control and your effort. Emanim buabem.
1: Oh, Dabi. You see, I say, Emna, what you're more Dibra. Ghana Wamra. say make us a money man, so mean to inform running shame him. But Ghana Nan say, Edia dance ye, say my ye de meeting me a ye, and I still am me on it binjaye, honestly. Say ne would the host and me na host any be, and I'm is me put two people together. Another option is say, I want to be proactive. What I say? So now, no, maybe you say my directive, all host operators should issue rent card.
0: Have they done that?
1: Sir, feel some more coin. One more coin. And this one, I am going out to get them prosecuted because it's law.
0: Emrane say,
1: I will say, Omo Bidaya, say, yes, short tenancy, man, rent card within 7 days. Until student, neighbor, Jiska, Omo, you know, Omo channel, 3 months, 1 month, 6 months, a semester, a fall within the tenancy. Until they qualify. It won't mean we host operator. I feel your family near much is here. It's not about student report. It's about have you issued your rent card? And one of me who say what you're saying, who to me saying, last what you're saying, that people need to be evidence now. So now the second phase of the hostel angle is that they must issue their rent card immediately. Until then, I'll now go.
0: So we are not going back to CSSCBM straight away. You should have that a year.
1: Well,
0: so another that.
1: Say, student, say, let me take this opportunity. I'm in Kanchere student phone and say, and then I will be a school. Ooh, remupe. Your hostel manager should give you a rent card. Rent card, you know, I say with Dimbaso, a two pay, but a hostel operator there, but I say, would you? Which you are saying, you are saying, a statute that bang, a bay and that bang, it's near me, so new evidence. It is a say, no, the hostel operator now found my wife, and it is a memoir, Kunya, say me to meet Fred Attorney General, and I may prosecute you. Without going to worry myself with that kind of any noise.
0: Yeah, this is a special court for rent, man.
1: Say already, no, already the law makes the rent magistrate sit on rent issues. It's in the law. And the rent magistrate, you know, a year district court, you know, they have jurisdiction to sit on rent cases. Maybe I may share a judicial service. I wanted to talk to appeal to the conscience of his lordship, the Chief Justice, that recently, you know, yes, on special court. And to give special attention to issues of rent, no, you create a fast track court to be. I had a common young visit time, papa. Say, be a landlord now, so send down your obreno. Say, obi any aid, a young hide and say, couldn't turn it down car. Your money met him name, we still landlord in the time. Yes, because they are the investor, women are investing in the TV, they are behind. It is a situation, but say, a more issue, not say, it's me could be court to bear 1 year. 3 months, 4 months, who will hold it? Me the injunction, turn it down so. Not that long, Timmy Jessica. Now, how? It's not a disincentive. So, your first track quarter, the court will look at it first. This is rent issues. And apply it, Nancy, a weird Nancy, and you may have even 24 hour setting, EB. Need a 2 quarter so. It was in quarter, and you have an abacus because 3 months so. There be Papa Pani a wee. And still, Yeshia Judicial Service, they advise us to put a proposal, which we are at the point of getting it done, to the Chief Justice. To look at it and see if in his own wisdom, you know, there's a need for it, which we think there's a need. But based as his powers being, you know, I know the Chief Justice wants certain to be fast-tracked, and I know we can progress from that direction.
0: Okay, so honestly, I've heard, but my name as to whether it's bear it will confirm or dear. Yes. There's a special task force be a ebeba on your part two. There's also that mover over say or digitize the whole setup, no? And then three funds a challenge for more operations. At what point in time and as I know my way I'm a Kenyan and would you say when you're clarity what you may move go for
1: it say mommy in your back up. I know say I was appointed to take this responsibility by the president believing that I can do it, and with his support. I have said it, let me say, retreat him. That one challenge, or the bigger challenge of rent control, Ghana, we should treat this as a mine, not as politics. From the president down, and everybody, we should begin to see housing as a very important component of our lives. So for any reason, government come and go, and then you intimate CB. So if, for example, putting resources, giving them vehicles, then Ghana is becoming a useless state.
0: For the rent control?
1: Almost about your the citizenry will be a hand and be. But the agents are not responsible, no? Your cars,
0: you have no resources.
1: How do you run rent control with two vehicles? And some people giving 100 vehicles and 50 vehicles. Recently, I heard EPA. How many cars did they give them? Is EPA more important than rent control? Why do we set our priority wrong all the time as a country? When I come here, we don't talk about politics here. We talk about the state Ghana. And we must stop this. What I said, when I come, I have lamented before I took office, I lamented. And I've said, I have apologized to rent control officers and the leadership then for castigating them, insulting them, vilifying them for not functioning. No, that is not them. Look, can you imagine? How do I sit in rent control? Then you come and give me a quarter funding, 60,000.
0: 60,000.
1: For 66 offices. What do you mean? Let's be frank here.
0: 60,000
1: to run rent control for 3 months. What's the meaning of this? The finance minister and all of them should listen to this and act on it. This is the heart of the people. So you cannot be dishing money into other places where you don't even care about where people sleep. I'm telling you for a fact. You give me first quarter, second quarter, 120,000 for the whole Ghana. So how do you expect rent control to function?
0: 120,000 Ghana cities.
1: You don't give them offices, nothing. No vehicles, nothing. How do you want them to function? We are building a state and we must be serious for once as a country. You cannot tell me that you see rent control as an institution, you don't resource them. And I believe that the president of the republic should hear this. Either I will make a petition to president. We are not going to hide and talk about anything secret again. The president should hear this. He appointed me to come and work, and that I must be resourced. I cannot be positioned like that to be getting myself all frustrated or along. Even when I started with this hostel, how I managed to move around this whole country, God knows. Has somebody given any budget to me? Is it not making people look good? So what is the meaning of this? I've been in office for 8 months, and you give resources. So how do I expect the person to work? What's the meaning of that? We're not going to hide anything as a country because we serve the country Ghana. It's not me present me free office. Then they'll come and compare me to anybody. Me to me, I have a legacy to build. But I believe the president of the republic knows why he brought me. I can only confirm him. And I have so much confidence in this president, no matter what. I know it is time. But I'm using this platform to appeal to the president of the Republic of Ghana that rent control department, I feel near what I say, about 20,000 to 30,000 cases. They have 12,000. We are doing our best without no resources. Why?
0: But how do
1: so you divide it 60,000 by 66 offices? No, we rent our office. Okay.
0: That office.
1: After we rent our offices, we pay our electricity bill, we pay our water bill. We pay sanitation. It will be Koyana, so we are there. The mother TV, so and a parliament, a public account committee, right? That will be a Kobo Krono, and so forth. So, how do you want them to live? Let me be frank here. We are building a state, and the state must be serious for once. The public account committee, they say that somebody has caused financial loss to the state, and blah, blah, blah, blah, blah. How do you expect the people to? Then you say rent control, they are corrupt. Some of them are doing this. So how do you want them to go and do assessment, require assessment? People will be corrupt. So you create a system that makes people corrupt. Then you come back again, go to parliament and make a long table. All the people here and there. Why? So whenever you are distributing the resources, you must do it fairly. But you don't do that and begin to do that. It's a system. The law says what and what. You see, rolling a wrong table in parliament. Accountability for and so forth and so on. But if you want people to be accountable, give them the needed resources. We are getting fed up with this.
0: Well, if you've just joined a rent control penimuna, interesting text messages on YouTube and on Facebook and our personal phones coming up. So that's one of the, this gentleman has worked with Ghana's agency for almost 40 years and is on retirement. He says, kindly tell commissioner to take it easy. Ghana's trouble is something else. I keep on saying that most institutions are not resourced because of politics and so many things. Everybody is silent. They are protecting their pickup bungalow. The tip on the iceberg. So there are more issues than what the rent commissioner is saying. So this one also says that greetings to the commissioner. I was once working with the commission, but now I am in England. It's in a very poor state. Government should pay the needed attention. And this one also says that, Mr. Commissioner, you ain't see anything else. Thank you for your forthrightness. And that's also here. If you get to our YouTube page, they have a fear that Fifi Benji says that, eish, if care is not taken, this man will resign. Far above, Aram say that's a burden on his heart. He is concerned about Ghana and Ghanaians. This one says, after rent control, we'll surely enter social welfare. And then this one says, lots of people are sitting in his office all the time. But you see, they are limited in terms of their operational responsibilities. Lots of text messages, Mebasubim. But I don't think it's lost.
1: It's frustrating. I believe that Ghana as a country must begin to work. And leadership must begin to prioritize and allocate their resources judiciously for the good of the people. I believe that we must stop playing politics with national issues. Yeah, but I will say something, I'll raise a topic here. Ghana is like we are jokers. Honestly, we are becoming jokers. Because you see the way we behave and the way we act, the way we do things, we are becoming more or less jokers. And gradually, Ghana is becoming a lawless state. Do you know what? You remember there was a time, 2023, during MPP's time.
0: Mm-hmm.
1: And you heard about rent control is digitized.
0: Digitized, yes.
1: Did you hear that?
0: Digitalization, yes. I think the vice president then visited the area, saw that challenge.
1: They said that they should digitize it, which was a good thing.
0: Yeah.
1: Oh, why not? It is good to digitize. In fact, let me be very frank here, Omai. I can tell you on authority that an amount of 1.7 million United States dollars have been sunk into rent control transformation. What did I go to find there? Nothing.
0: Ah.
1: I saw for about 15 computers, they network something over there, and what is most striking was that when they sank in $1.4 million into getting that thing done, in 2023 or so, I have a document to prove that they say they want to do an expansion. And that expansion, they needed 360,000 United States dollars to expand that thing that they did over there with that 15 computers. Of 15 offices or whatever out of the city, 6 offices, and they even said that they want to supply something like tablet. I went and I asked them, I've received some document, and I said that there was expansion and you were giving tablet. I want to register landlord and tenant on the field. Where are the tablet? They say no tablet was supplied,
0: but that was what the money was taken.
1: And I'm telling for your father, this matter, head has to rule, heads must rule. You cannot sank 1.7 million United States dollars into state institution you presumed to have sunk into it. I come in, I see nothing is there. And me, for me, let me put like that. I saw one or two systems over there. So let me just forget about the 1.7, which we still investigate. But the $360,000, I am so passionate. I need money today. I need resources to continue to get more, you know, gadgets to do my transformational agenda digitization work. It's not there. What they bought, they didn't supply. So who is guilty here? You see how we can play with digitization and we do this, we come back and it is a fiasco.
0: Mm.
1: And I'm now, in fact, as I say, when I found it, I'm about to write to my minister. And I know my minister, Ahmed, Mr. Honorable Ahmed Ibrahim, is an action man. Today I'm writing to him for what I found. And that I want the minister to immediately, with his all humility, to act on it to ensure that the digitization plan of relaunching that digitization platform, all my activities is anchored on the digital systems. Now, where is the money? Rent control, go and see. Where are the tablets? Where are the computers? And it is worrying.
0: If you've just joined us, Rent Commissioner Anyene Nekasa, do we have your rent issues power mine Ghana power?
1: Oh, it's not Ghana, no. That is why you sometimes you be some so surprised when people not seem to not care about rent control? How? You have a country that almost about 80% of people are renting, and you don't have it. You can also build. Government since when they the whole. So what do you want us to do? Should we all come and carry you on our shoulders? But I'm telling the Minister for Finance that he's about to do budget. If we all care about this country, the ministers will allocate resources special for where the city will sleep. Abba, what country are we building? The Minister of Finance will hear this thing clearly, that he should understand that rent control must be treated as one of the serious entities. Yes, he must listen to this.
0: But sir, when your input through your minister in terms of allocation that will be here for
1: Master, the government should, we should prioritize housing and rent control as number one. It's not about come and allocate something like something CNB and say you are no. They should make it as a conscious effort. See, this one, I'm pleading to the minister in charge of finance. He is called the president of this country. That housing and that rent control in specific, allocate money to get them resources, vehicles. Allocate the resources to get the gadget they need to do their operations. That's what I'm talking about. Not that you go and allocate any money over there. Even the housing ministry, they even need more.
0: Now, Edna, you need to go through 60,000 for your job.
1: Go busomo. 60,000, no.
0: 60,000.
1: Many person for your job. It's a shame. Me, I didn't lie to them. And when the minister, I told the minister, really, he's a new minister, they should do something about it. If you divide 60,000 by 66 offices, they pay water bill, they pay light bill, they pay weight. So, you know, are you telling that Omunkobo Kronwana and San Amutmaba Public Account Committee, Abetire Long Book, that was at table of Parliament, Wana? Do you want the people to go and steal? Then you come and say they are thieves. Then you get long table in Parliament, Public Account Committee.
0: Good
1: now, I'm going to put my keke. But you don't ask why haven't you given more resources to them and the munka?
0: You
1: see, a system that we create for people to be corrupt, still, they come and tag them as criminals. Is it right?
0: Yes, she's sharing my crime, eat me a bonny, eat me a dream, eat my catastrophe.
1: Let me tell you, how can a state institution you give them 60,000 on Friday? 60,000 to be the whole rent control woman is a government location. My mom, 60,000 on from wedding. So, to another say rent control money. She now come for the name way. You speak the way it is. We are not going to cover anything and let's speak the fact. And you should get the money there and get the resources for people to work and stop this kind of behaviors.
0: What cars is selling for 16 regions?
1: 16, you have 14 regions. Oh, 66 offices.
0: And more cases.
1: I can say authoritatively. First quarter 60,000. Second quarter 60,000.
0: 120,000.
1: Then the third quarter they give 225.
0: Hey.
1: And then I make sure we are not going to hide anything. That's a fact.
0: And our cars here saying
1: two. This is not a shame as a state.
0: Sure. You should dispatch now.
1: My mind answer. Let me cry as a commission. I'm a buyer. No, I'm not my very same issue.
0: Oh, that's why you should cut that name Pragiana.
1: It's a fact. It's a commissioner. Yes, that's a rent commissioner responsible regulating a law in this country. Now, I'm talking about Muslim Christians. No, much is a commissioner. That kind of dividing rule, kind of tactics, you know, is wrong. Make the person look good. You just do this and you don't do what is right. What is the meaning of that? You see, sometimes they will make you even get frustrated and overcast the minister.
0: Yeah.
1: Because we are building a country. Yeah. It's a Ghana core country. It's not by MPP. It's not by NDC. It's about Ghana. It's about the people.
0: So, Ministry of Works and Housing, they are kind of allocated for you.
1: Pick up 2019 is one. Well. Oh. And I'm the bar. 2019, pick up.
0: Oh, police dispatcher. No?
1: I'm going to find one from there. How can you even. I'm even shocked. I'm being real here. We ain't hiding, BB. I didn't even hide. Okay, you go and take a whole commissioner, you appoint him, we'll give 2019 pickup. What is the security? Me, you'll be a woman. I'm implementing laws.
0: But you are endangering your
1: of
0: life.
1: Of course, but that's it. But you want to serve. So you have to endanger your life. But that's why I'm making. How can you, Oh, those with the police following them, no. Are they more powerful than the commissioner? Me, I mean, Shem Rana, me person, Nani Edwano, I'm a taker to people. I'm very frank here. And I am coming as I say, Kumi. Should someone shoot me and shoot me before you know that I'm not protected?
0: 33 minutes.
1: People work with police following them uselessly. Then I'm going to have more protection. People moving them with about 20 million people, their hearts. He goes in, you come in, give you 2019, pick up, and you don't even care about the person. What's the meaning of that?
0: 33 minutes after 8.
1: Yeah.
0: Just from same on Adom 106.3 FM. I'm in for Wintrim quickly. National Identification Authority say businesses, institutions, and service providers. The National Identification Authority informs you that LI2523 has introduced important changes to the way you verify Ghana card identities. And it says that under the new requirements, biometric verification is the principal means of confirming a Ghana card holder's identity. When verifying an identity, do not rely solely on the photograph or physical appearance of the person presenting the Ghana card. Use the NIA-approved biometric verification system. Do not photocopy, scan, retain copies or images of the Ghana card or rely on ocular inspection alone, except where permitted by law. Failure to comply is an offense and shall attract penalties of up to 2,000 penalty units for a body corporate and 1,000 penalty units for a partnership or other undertaking, payable by each partner or responsible person. If your institution verifies identities, onboard onto the NIA's Identity Verification System Platform, IVSP. 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Now, Masa Kai also said, and they Telcel say my hate promo no wanna go. 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Kai, terms and condition applicable. If you've just joined, rent control, the commissioner acting, I've just been joined by my colleague Abna Pukuya Awenia Kwaba.
2: Oman era.
0: Me jidi sa wo ba community bi ansa.
2: Yedi ka yenim se rent control office no, e se Ministry of Works and Housing na se. na penye ba kwa yura Kenneth kwa ye ena yura Medi Ibrahim akwa replace no ewo ho eti frustration uti rent control penye ya commissioner ya frustration ewo mu sa frustration si na no tumi ne then boss and the current one yes sia one on one so the yeka say ase on your madisa nkomo no
1: mami first of all let me see say May I honorable Kenneth.
2: Mm-hmm.
1: I think was one of the finest ministers I would say have come to a Ministry of House. Then he tweeted and he was doing everything to fix it. Mm-hmm. And let me say frankly, today, this new current minister, Honorable Ahmed,
2: mm-hmm.
1: he even has been putting me together and helping me more mm-hmm. than even my previous minister.
2: It's challenging. I hear a block on the wall.
1: No, I feel no wabah. Honorable Ahmed, Eba office, no, 2 weeks.
2: Okay.
1: They were.
2: Mm-hmm.
1: But me didn't share bear 5 times. And I'll pay a year, you may not may commit my book because he seems clear to see the vision of the president and also aligned with my own. And the minister is so much ready to do whatever possible to get it through.
2: Understood. Into our office for how many months?
1: 8 months.
2: 8 months. Into the past 8 months before Minister Yi Ebeyi. Now second it a year more jumano.
1: Yes.
2: Or you could draw him and he need draw block here resource ama.
1: Also, maybe by office. No?
2: Uh-huh.
1: Honestly, now yeah, more budget every year.
2: Mm-hmm.
1: Rent control budget was done the previous year. I came in January.
2: Mm-hmm.
1: So at that point in time, no, saying if there's going to be something done, ABR they were telling the authorities that be to make sure say we can have rent control to
2: authorities that be near him for
1: that be because
2: finance minister
1: yes of course so and, you know he was making an advance to make sure say they prioritize rent control which I said and make sure some more resources in terms of but yeah minister I'm also buying no why treaty. Say, I see, he's a cabinet minister, so he's also ready to push it to the highest level of government decision.
2: Okay.
1: About rent control should be seen as an embodiment of Bua Ghana, until they should begin to resource rent control. But the fact remains, the condition is what I'm talking about. The fact that Obito and Amanda Zimmer said the problem has been solved. And it's important, program if you get CSU.
2: Yeah.
1: So, you know, you're papa. You know, you're President Mahama. And when you're going to catch you know. What I say, and put for that matter, even a president, I'm telling you, after president making an appointment, you know, he expect the ministry to do what must be done. Only mention, no, it you know, sometimes, you know, I say, with me, that's a fact. Because me and my conscience are clear, the president appointed me, and I want to do everything possible to make sure the vision of the president comes to life. What I say, it is a president, in the frame, call appointment people. Because do you know what? It has taken 64 years for a commission to be appointed. So President Mahama has done something very significant that Ghanaians should even note and begin to appreciate him. For the fact, sir, then a bad president had dreamed, sir, as part of the research agenda, no, you have a rental house in town, now you have rent control. So he appointed a commission for the first time.
2: Commissioner, why are you frustrated, Anna?
1: Not really. May I come and be firm, strong, and making this, articulating my point.
2: Okay.
1: Me, I'm strong than matter. What I say, I'm not shaken by anything. But it is important, say, you must let them know what the situation is. Where your problem can see you.
2: Yeah.
1: It, you know, me or Pokudie, you see me getting action tomorrow and the next. Nothing will move that because I am with the Ghanaian people, I am with the downtrodden, I'm helping the millions of tenants and landlords who are having problems. Nothing will stop me.
2: Okay.
1: But it is important, say, you speak it and make them think that me or Pokudie can never be frustrated. But may some say they must do what they must do. Because appointment, you know, it needs to have a lot of resources to make it happen.
2: One cast.
1: Now I'm going to say my legacy. Obi a legacy. Obi a chessy legacy. And you say my post on the moon. No, sorry, because he became a commissioner.
2: Oba as a commissioner the past 8 months, only finance minister Sia and Nedin.
1: Oh, that's a friend that meet me in Kushia, sir, honestly. How?
2: I asked him, sir.
1: Mommy made in Kushia. My minister. I went through my ministry. Me, as by the law, no. Minister, I may report to one director.
2: Too bad they don't say, I want some more Kenyan Korean could do
1: because I'm more young or amused or more young. Tell me, oh, and I said, Michelle, me, no, Michelle,
2: there be a cassa.
1: There be a who's a progress. Me, no, cassa, what I say. A lot of things are in the pipeline, but in the
2: frank answer, a pipeline, then a woman, a
1: baby, me, no, cassa. Let me be very frank. Rent control, as we speak, I know in the next 3 weeks or so of 1 month, at least. car now the man and your papa, which I say, they probably would be replaced in the next 3 weeks.
2: To be your car for fro.
1: Oh, me sure, papa.
2: Enche.
1: Yeah, sure.
2: Oh, man, my last question. Yeah. The last time, Anna, your name, hostel operators, no, near dear, Ekoni Dinkobono. Penny and Neka said, no, Ashanti Region, I said, Bishop or a Reverend, or so much on Safra or Sebranamunko meeting, Ewo. Emma was saying, I just said, my flight ticket, maybe I'm more better, and your car, Moody Womason, and your Kaketoa. A young pastor said, when you be could see me to your hostel once a year, can I will call around so no? What requests are there any more?
1: One say, yes, no, air, who's empire. You have people who are illegal, unregistered, don't pay taxes to the country, and they want you to use taxpayers' money to come and meet them. Where is that? Where? Illegal criminal intentions don't pay tax. How can you meet people who don't pay taxes? I'm asking. So if I have money sitting down there, I should go and meet people who don't pay taxes. I should take somebody tax to come and meet you.
2: And the hostel association, operators association.
1: Meeting illegal, almost about 80% are illegal operators. I'm not really recognized by anybody.
2: Come with evidence.
1: Recently, you saw, you went to Kuforia. Five hostels were closed down. They were illegal.
2: Okay.
1: Because you know, me person who clearly.
2: Me too.
1: Me could have 40 hostels, 35 were illegal. These are a bunch of criminals who call themselves investors. So you sit in Kumasi. Let me see, Patrol. Maybe I've told you my resources.
2: Yeah.
1: My mini mini. Me make a year. It's a minko bank of a Missica, the bottom sicker, and a Miss Shell Kumasu. I blow your private business. Ah, we are illegal. We are illegal. We are illegal. Tell him that people at KNUST, I'll come there. Minion, one more time. They are laughable. I'm shaking one bit. I'm telling you, they run. I'm going to join the university. What I say? Like, you call Legon, there are some university hostels. Or my quality university, as I say, 30 years, 40 years. And I'm developing. And I'm going to pretend to be the university. No, and I'm going to charge you a university to me in Casa. And I'm going to book out a goose. And I'm going to do business. Now, if I'm going to invest, I said, I'm going to invest. Ah, me be a meeting for him, but me as a commissioner, me kwa.
2: Into the wine echo.
1: Me kwa me secretariat.
2: Ni pa baye se.
1: Me five.
2: Into when you fly ticket, to amuntu ya.
1: Me magana fly, me mo fly. Be see. Me badia, o back, my doors are open. Same climate ya. A blue kwanso. Say a point will be a regulatory area. O me pay kete go.
3: Of course.
1: Me na me sorry. Na ubu me limitia. Me kuru mani kwanso. Eh? Do you wash my face upwards? Or you want to degrade and disrespect my office? Who are they? So I'm saying that I have a respect for my office. Upa bra, akraha, fakana braha, I will meet you.

0: won't you tax away then?
1: Of course, if you don't pay your tax.
0: Won't you tax away then? So why do you always qualify criminality?
2: But the young man will be unglorified criminality.
0: Yes.
2: The interview besides, if you have a court a sentiment, now association members, Nibu Honma, illegal, but so come when you know Bomusana, I should be fair to them.
1: Missy, I won't hear too. Missy, we are mumble for
2: Missy, I see, woman.
0: And maybe I may say, my court hostess almost about the oho. 80% are unregistered. I have every basis based on that small sample size.
1: Show me your mama.
0: These people are criminally mental people. I say, show me in a gum.
2: Inti ahi no wachi a gum.
0: I say, me a court. Me ma huna me catch.
2: Inti odi inti oma uhu ya no di huan na di na
0: kodi na. Ghana Tourism Authority. Omo ne respond for licensing them. I've told them.
2: Inti o catch on feedback
0: me no nefe. Me no fe na kofu di ano.
2: Ena kosi sayin.
0: Ena local 5. Inti ana mama chomu kwa ano.
1: Isa. On the soon timi ne.
0: Me problem me kolo me problem che me say me kolo tu host emu. Me poche se u tuma men cheke u real estate Ghana Tourism Authority in a license some who say no me ma choose me illegal mu go cheke
1: okay
0: me so be nko me nimo ko 5
1: okay
0: me cross you no 25 for me illegal it if that revenue to sell can waste ho only the on train na me ba I'm coming
1: okay so
0: that me but my ba that press conference here in Accra it's like what am I feeling Mimi who say I'm being funny cry.
2: But and we yin no.
0: Me change say me he's laughable wanting ye. But opa or no. Maybe be checking on one hostel no. And review the criminality, wrongdoing, and other things amongst all of them.
1: All right. What we want to do, they say, once we have the commissioner here, yebema nipa beye edubia nya kwenya na onene omonene din komo. We are this yellow uniforms that the commission is bringing up and 177 again quite been offers to motivate Nyamian Ukraine is a rent control officer. You'll not be happy. My surprise and worry is that Mona Moche Abansa FE Edna Mwankas Fia Mutimno Marco Josu Ubi Fia left in Yajuma Ufi. I hope I now caught. Many abri say I want to join the advocacy for government after government to pay
2: attention
1: serious
2: to
1: attention. They say, "Oko hona oko hun enipa eguho na uti insemni biya say ye facilitate manage crab a authority ya na o build a structure bit is a dubs before and oko dubs one word court eshe e dubs mu." It is nothing over here. I call district court. The building name, there's an assigned quarter. Oshima, be here comfortable. Oko, go here, baby. Otia, and you'll be security. Sebi, will be security man office. That's how we have lowered a commissioner.
2: But nay, your major challenge is a woman we are
1: rent to. Adansem, rent us, tenant landlord problems.
2: You need a camera phone.
1: So, honestly. It is not just going to be a one-off. Ebeye ekoma ya join as a Dom FM and then a rent control. Just to ensure sanity at all fronts. Tenants, eye okay. Landlords, eye okay. Abanshi sha ode bansu ye jiatum. Ama bibiye ti meko kama. Because there's so much challenges. Udi ye co-office, una kontina o just an hour. You break down. You are wondering how he's operating. You break down. Efa ne call for a juma moye, cohe baby or mutin, cohe or mutiso, nakohe in pain for no moye juma, and in there for a bin for a man to a moa chef for Ghana. So, for instance, so a moka se a mo cra echo share inspect to be building a tenant, a catcher, and a land of the catcher. How do they go? So, from the scratch, no,
2: yeah,
1: they've compromised their position as obi a moche se prepare your baby juma fanning. Now, me mako, no atrame shame. Now the mother me fee many tenants in 3 months. Who are you not coming back,
2: mommy?
1: Who are you not coming back, mommy? Inti, aye, ni brisam, any or how? Se besi ne. Well, yebe koso abo maybe John Dramani Mama His Excellency say on the note that after several years now there's
2: a commissioner.
1: Attention. So beyond that, you know, how do we firm that attention? You know, now atima baye infrastructure the Amak Commission. You know, because it was the kind. You know, and I'm happy that it's not about the personal legacy. He wants a legacy that Ghana can build on. The next person that takes over because a standard that Europe could jai any day. You need to be shine and farmer. So it's important. Well, join the conversation on

0: 0302-216-561 or 0302-216-562. It should be straight to your challenges, or with the conversation I have anase or with a hostel in common anase or with the renting system nanka say what or mining anase or we are so much will be so much welcome that for you to 0302-216-561 or 0302-216-562. But we are flying Emirates for obvious reasons. To say an additional flight, I'm counting 10 weekly flights to Dubai to choose from. And I tell you, the reason is so simple. You are relaxed, you are secured, you have premium drinks, garment cuisine, over 6,500 channels, including Ghanaian favorites. 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Emirates, the YouTube. Good morning, Apom Tseng. Hello, good morning, Apom Tseng.
1: Hello.
0: Good morning, Apom Tseng. What are my patriots you?
1: Yeah, me did the Marcus me free free soon. In fact, since I made my near fear, I awoke me by Ghana women who commissioned a beer was Regina or con I'm a Ghana for me who be there. In fact, me free free soon. Soon, ye area a friend of fear pre. A honum a ye area beer, two institutions, Catholic University and a UNE. Those school, two universities are located in that fearful that area. Honum. By then, no, which was a tenant for no be hostel managers no be. Just a price would be a pay beer, not their barber to hostel. No, so in fact, Ghana will be any send near medin, take a send be beer wedding. But or more aim being a student in no home, just a door no pay, not their top hostel. No, so and then a quack quiet to say. You have no option, so you just have to pay. Me can be there fear pre. Damn boy, they still be there. We call who thank it to a be. Just a few hostel managers for so cry a tenant for so because tenant for so in say a kind of a landlord, yes, landlord for so. Because on soon is a student, no quite hostel, no boy, they won't mean here into a single room beer or bed journey. Single room, no surprise, or the best person, no, make it be you can't afford it.
0: All right.
1: But this man is trying all his best to make sure, say, Ghana for Yanya and Hoto, like parents who at home, students who at home. So all that he needs to work as a commissioner, no, Mestre, or Mompayini, any authority, be or more, but say, or Mom Foso, yes, they should try all their best to provide all that it takes for this man to work for us.
0: All right.
1: Thank you.
0: Thank you so much. Good morning, I'm going to say. Hello, good morning. Apom Tseng.
2: Morning.
0: Good morning. Apom Tseng.
2: Morning. Morning. Opening. On my net. Opening. Give me the mercy. Say, what is happening? Remember. Man, not to one. Grant control man. Or you collect. Ope say, all your money is here. No, Ghana. Before you can't be a pen of quarry. Ghana. 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
0: All right, yeah, Darcy P. Yes, you're Darcy P. Good morning, Apom Tseng. Good morning, Apom Tseng.
3: Yes, sir. My name.
0: Abusia.
2: Mama, good morning. Unye sister Abranja Michiamo.
0: Yeah, Joshua.
2: Yo, Rent Control Commissioner, Mr. Frederick Bekaya. Me a student for UCC, or by home my equal rounds. Tempo ni. Yeah, kasi ukra senyami adoma next weekend siya na next week fresh siya ebe. Who's tells no? The Brina. So oba no be can say, obi anhu na wantum until so be ba office ho. No then the paper and an application better say, oh yes, I'm maintenance we. Any B N C and Eddie Kaba. Bebring you. Meno can say less time wono and yagro. But my kwe student in Timmy Menim in the Papa Nabe Kaya or Nipa or Kazano or buy and number shall reflect a blue and a core rounds. And the physical freshers and abano horse and crown put ye a bibema near more my canals so make us say a film on Mukope who stills in Nibi. And the Aquabana see ya na Omukoku swapai. Then the 500 cedis increment will be to meet 1,000, 2,000, 5,000. And yes, I'm going to keep Kusa. In the Medase, Yamin come, Hune Guma Mobile.
0: Well, yes, you're Darcy P. Good morning, Apom Tse.
3: Good morning. Oh, my name.
0: Mommy.
3: Machio.
0: Yeah, mo.
3: Yay! Debia, Miss Rone, Abna, Pukua. Medemin Monkra Ama Ubi or Jamie Nambals Minimso de Mamua. Umami Menya 8 years. Then, yeah, you.
0: Wow.
3: That poya me far me ready, just a five na them BTA, woman a tennis. Maybe the news pa change. Enti nyame hiram
0: wow
3: o mamu kwatente ahodi wo
0: ame ame
3: on 12 of kesian famu ho
0: amen
3: ufi koni ufi dabi
0: amen
3: mo djuma mu bidie
0: amen
3: na me pa chewo me pese me sme kasa
0: kasa
3: e papa na o kasa wa kasa pa o mai mu ha o kanu kura yempe. That my early 80s, mini minister, Dr. Kofi Sam Westenhausen. She said, Uko office wa, be dear, I was say, oh, my name here. Now, you provide the mouth. Now, she said, you have a pay in cafe. Auntie, baby, no, be quiet, one auntie. And so, Ghana, you will see, go. You will see, kapa. Then so can okra yen fa o mine ni wusika ni pa chew me de manu besi na o mine meshe da ba wo
0: matema mate pa onyame so kan na edi ni yeden
3: o hene yire matena lawyer chega fi ho
0: okay okay.
3: Lawyer Chiga.
0: Okay.
3: Kwesi chumzu ye mini ya bema.
0: All right. Ma ye da CP Onyameka. Bye. Wow. Good morning. Na pomti sen. Hey.
4: Mama.
0: Yeah.
4: Asum drinka. Man slow. Na mimi da buti ma abuam.
0: Hey, Y2K, right?
4: Yes.
0: Okay.
4: Am I more uncompleted to be crammed on? Now I'm about to invest. Now maybe I will qualify.
0: Oh,
4: when you are winning admission,
0: will you? Now send the Inima Minana.
4: Yes.
0: Oh, great. Now, Okoton uncompleted ID.
4: Am I?
0: Debbie.
4: Into the mood to NDC Senior College. Want to soon defend the politicians. Now, it defend the politician. That about many if you mind, maybe I make it to trust them. And I about jump a red light. No, after a politician was there, were about to your rescue. Now, I've seen a par there. I said, what? And you, I'm saying, I'm saying, I'm saying, I'm saying, I'm a politician. I said, please don't send me that thing again, okay? Oh, my. So far, Samuel could not pick him a call.
0: No,
4: I'm sure I'm not support him.
0: Yeah. We are crowded with him. He said,
4: oh, my, mama can't be been true. We said, there. By the way, mommy, My bill way Grace Engine or Galilee already birthday.
0: Okay.
4: Mama baby will be a yami and fa and Philippine Kawum Fihu. Aye. Or my me be said there. And to politicians or young man some fun why ya na de about I'm so I don't understand. De Yatsiman ye wasika. Trust me the outfit was called
0: there be cast.
4: No one see hostels. On my woman see me. Eba there be on my intrawala sabika fra. Emanaji a coast or sinade or my what the contract to cram or there to see hostels are intimacy. See. On my head in Kobo, maybe so question.
0: What are my meeting messy meet you?
4: So fantastic, then we'll be educating you. There, but see, yeah, you free SHS. And my young graduate more. Now, here you have you know the university, a horse, or no, yes, it's become. On my mobile of Kofodria or to hostel. I be a young Legoni. What are there a couple of hostels? A admission fee for entry. I feel you have a hostel for hostel. Hostel no crank or your bonnet and call your phone on a crown of weather. Let me be said to secure a woman in Omangana gold, cocosica. It's here to be in CC, them property see another hostel see by him. Yabasra President Mama Mamumbo NDC when I bad for once EPA Empire
0: yes, cement factory.
4: We're close to the down.
0: Yes.
4: Not MPP time, not all your time. There, we'll see the project. We'll roadside. And we'll work out there in chain factory. We'll hopefully to say, what the dust, but said, you can't wait for you. In the Yabasa EPA, what shall one know what the need for? I want that sometimes one car and we'll tell you 10, no, we'll cool your factory. Or my so what? I ask him.
0: All right, it's a better frame, a better frame after 10 o'clock. No, me, I don't know why. A brother after 10. Good morning, Apom Chise.
5: Good morning. Oh, thank you.
0: Hey, mommy.
5: Yes, Mr. Ogache.
0: No question.
5: Oh, yeah, mama. Now, I'm going to
0: go. Oh, yeah, I'm going to go.
5: I'm going to go to business. I'm going to go.
6: Yeah, Then this one didn't open the Domima Ghana, Abemi. Oh, my, a fire and pain for India. In my mother, a chairman, she has some go for me on the territory. He's going to go for the idea of high your penny, Bibia. There were a dozen and a pocket one. Ain't you know, I get an idea. Media mean, he said, Bayaju. If you say, who's that? I can step a few women who have fire and pain for me, Bibia. If he has thrown, yeah, bravo. Yeah, blame me, Mr. Baba. Uncle, of course, Mr. Lee, Timmy, and it's a new year by a console called a SS. Our own, so yes, it's way a good old Kobe. Give me a new year, Timmy. It is about putting a feeling about where the echo. When we're buying, you have blow a memo. You have built your baby for me with a mob book. May I hear to a bama, me, you or more. Someone made you a man's mind. That's the two of my mom, you must have made your message. I'm my young one, I truly say, yeah, yell again. Yes, so I'm a boy. Yes, I'm a baby, be about what I like, pass over to about my noisy.
0: Yeah, that's a P. Yeah, far free for me, no chat to a cranafi, yabba back to studio, near a tour, yeah, yellow guards in the Hong Kong. Good morning, I'm pumped to say.
7: Oh, my name, Quabra, Ashanti. And I'll pay a social day and count with my 4 hours studio. Na memo control papa na abas papa na my ye seven na na amu akon a make safe esboy e wo ayenso no constituency amai ye mpain fo ye a ene omubu oman ne ya ene ebi minister na ebi ye oman pain omudi oman no su oman me give say mpain fo yi omko university free ya omda hose mu free ya wantua one person akwa amfa ma oman no na so ne onomudi oman so Ah, ne, yo, cocoa, gold, diamond, manganese, yesenia, oil, they are peso. And the young pen for so much say, omdin fa o maniska en si hostess e mane bo anyafo e ma ye ma no enyamu enda na o mani ni en sa university to hostel ti hostel ti me me mami ne ne ko school e ko school e wo legon hostel ti ama mi yi wo fi legon adom ko school e wo UDS e wo tamale because that me compare omo school fees only o hostel fee na na me fo se e wo fama me ti me afford and that baku echo UPSC and of no be enter and never tear hostel fee. And the best thing they share hostel fees pan one on the GM power. I am in the room, the brave, because of my name, hostel Musi, all the Bessia and a bank loan in a hostel room. And then also, it is a thousand AMP implementum because of money at Timonum. Oh, I did be sacred. Why should you? Why should you? Why should you? Why should you? Why should you? Why should you? And the best thing I want to say, abandon chef, no one wants to host this room. Low, no, homogeneous, low, and yet affordable, and for my home. No interest in your low. Maybe I was almost yours and you are. I'm going to find you a camera, what near Mansvenia, be doing with Yatu, Mansvenia, be a shia, then I want that from that woman or bra. Because one more German's name, I'm going to school free.
0: All right, yeah, that's it. Finally, one and year bone commodity chat to a good morning, I'm going to say.
8: Yes, I'm going to say about neighbors.
0: Or this year, but neighbors, yet you.
8: Oh, my, in the common shanty.
0: Ah,
8: my, no, Papa, no, Wakasa.
0: Ah, yeah, neighbors, yeah, neighbors.
8: No,
0: what are you about to do?
8: Oh, my, no, come back. Oh, my,
0: yes.
8: If you are making a same, you said, okay, to me, actually. Because, won't tell you, we are fantastic, supremo. Can you only tell you, OG, which you mean, Okasa, the passion? When you serve a second born, or maybe a school next year, see, come, me, Chiani, stay. Oh, my, miserable. Tell them, be a maybe what I'm training, also, I'm a senior, and Pamphama, or Boame Barrow. I obey medical doctor. When you're in a business, I'm your my boy, but a pious anchor in sense if I'm too many more, yeah, ma, many your dada. And let down the board, Jenny. Every idea who to do harm in him, but call me, I wasn't, hey, Nana, what's up with you? And Unti said a papa necker. Government in no answers or answers, Sibi. Not a monte so my aid. And yes, anytime be a cast individual for one Nancy, me didn't pass a track for a government idea. Now, so what charge it to my own? What charge it to? Now, this is what the Shaban never called me yellow and a sort of a crown and me chief of we know be or Timon Tuka or Timon Tuka, you ever can say.
0: All right.
8: Mamma Chad don't want Miss Amelkuni in your house, Kunsi, and a B.
0: All right, yeah, that's it. So that's it. Lots of text messages. My phone's tuning in on this rent control matters. Makacho, you know, Makwa Pam, say, Bosumi and Santembia, Chai, Bosumi and Santembiano, they'll be here for us to do a lot of conversations. Now, Commissioner Wadaruma, what is this yellow guards are Ebeba Bonting? I mean, at the main
9: you, my, it also be a man say, Maka say, we will never get frustrated because we are here to sell Ghana. No matter the frustration, we won't be frustrated. Then the group will say, Ghana, Mrano, and I say, can't rent laws now. It has to do much more about enforcement. We can't now, Kasa Bibri, now want to me enforce what happened by Bida. But Ghana, Mrano, say, mommy, to me, what I say, say, men pay any strategy be able to make sure, say, law no, is enforced. Into to enforce it, law no, it means I have to find strategy. Into you know, first, rent control action in Aqua area reactive. Omo chairman must say, me see. Na tenant, I be bought a money, now law no, see me too, because Dan Hoydin. So now rent control has to be proactive. Being proactive means, so, Kofi, oh, inspection, no. Yes, I see my answer. I see my sin. I'll be called the alcohol reporter, and I'm in a demi dying, and I'll be reporting me. Who cross a man reporting? Who be reporting it to Paco Namala Quay? Therefore, there's a need for the institution, rent control, no, to be proactive. And being proactive means, say, you'll see it to me, some young people, what I say. But I think, say, any easy, but I'm adopting strategy, what I say, to have some of them casual. National Service Authority. Say we are on my 7 years. It, you know, some of the you might be on my school now to serve the country, you know. National Service Secretary Authority, yeah, can also give rent control as many as they can. Then they become the rent inspectors
10: across Ghana.
9: Across Ghana,
10: okay.
9: They pay 2,000 of them.
10: Mm.
9: 2,000 of them. Now, you know, district. What if you're near ba? But your rent roger saying what image 1 year.
10: Mm-hmm.
9: Tell us why you should not be prosecuted. Mm-hmm. What the rent car was in jail. Tell us how you should not be prosecuted. Tenants agreement, you know why?
10: Mm-hmm.
9: Tell us why you should not be prosecuted, and so forth and so on. It will come with an album. Enforcement in a yard, Ghana, yeah, Ghana, yeah. We and one enforce our workers,
10: yeah.
9: But say, I'm running here, Juma, and you never saw my wife. We are, I'm telling you, say, beginning next year, God willing, by the grace of God, we will see. Some people, young people are, you recruit your man, you're from the yellow.
10: Mm-hmm.
9: It is a we rent inspectors. This is a time I quite say a dancer man summer.
10: Mm-hmm.
9: Say the first, you know, it's just a man summer, a band will be a gun, sanitation, you know,
10: yeah,
9: sanitation, baba.
10: Mm-hmm.
9: It's I can tell them, say, me buy ye, my hostel, me need Guta, Ghana Traders Union,
10: mm-hmm,
9: are you meeting? Maybe movie in the next 4 months to the commercial renters, you know,
10: mm-hmm,
9: our moji goodwill, no, Omuntin ye.
10: Just one moment, sister. I'm going to
9: do goodwill.
10: Yeah, do 10 years. Yes.
9: Now, we would do 10 years, you know. Uncle Vianon from Lawana. Come, Makola. Call Kajitia. Hello, Moye.
10: My Bia.
9: The Ghana has become a lawless state. To Bia Lope. It, you know, Otono, and very soon, many good are you meeting. Yeah, you very soon, a memorandum of understanding. Yeah, we are. Makola for. Eh? Anyone I'm aware of the prime areas. Eh? Say, no. Motamaso. It, you know, President Mahama raised that agenda, no.
10: Mm-hmm.
9: Our house, you know, and rent, you know, a Kuba Bia. Because a vision of the president to ensure that the right things are done. The right things are done to ensure, say, Emranbe Yejuma. This is what President Mahama under his recent agenda, no. The reason why the president brought me in the last 64 years, may see the Bia, no, ye bumpaya. Yem Fabinka, President of the Republic of Ghana,
10: mm-hmm,
9: His Excellency President John Dramani Mahama. I'm going to say, Senka, all my men are going point because you'll be able to man point it. And I'm going to say,
10: yeah.
9: Be able to say, come and come pencil. This is the first time my sitting president has seen the need. See, all those are not up. All those, all hopes not lost.
10: In Lucia.
9: What I say? Until the stone, no. And it's a soul of him. Because the President of the Republic, as I know him, he says and he does. I know President Mahama will listen to the cry of the Ghanaian people.
10: Okay.
9: And to make sure that the President of the Republic, with all our resources and the power of the state in his hands, you know, who believes, say, Onukana Mikaz has been also tenant before,
10: mm-hmm,
9: will do the needful. And I pray this time around, Eddie Adisfier, to straight to the President. No, and then corner, straight to the President, that he uses executive powers to make an order, give rent control 50 vehicles, and it shall be done.
10: Mm-hmm.
9: It's a word. Just a word, and it will be done. Maybe the making the president call information, sir.
10: Mm-hmm.
9: But through this platform, no, may I sure say the president who appointed me, who brought me here to carry his vision, you know, will help me to succeed. It, you know, you not make one seven, no, mommy. On my bad one thing, which I said, everything is set.
10: Okay.
9: We are working, and then come for a national service secretary at all. And to deploy, I'm deploy, maybe recruit, you better train you. Yeah, he may honor a military.
10: Mm-hmm.
9: They will come and have proper training. No, Muslim Koya at the Swadia Maye. So maybe we have from Kodia Monfuska.
10: No, a honor, maybe Bano.
9: And no,
10: it's a single one who to say intention, yes. Now, so we could drive you enough for near if you are
9: the military. Mm-hmm. I was there sometime on Metis Task Force in the last 3 months. They sent one lieutenant colonel, I'm telling you for a fact,
10: mm-hmm,
9: to come to train control. Say, if the task force are ready, Ghana military want to just help them to train them. Because, yeah. Internal and household operations, you know,
10: mm-hmm,
9: they want to help. I'm contribution, you know. It's more assurance, say, with the training of the military, now, Moba, you will get disciplined young people, we can deploy them to our houses and homes.
10: Okay.
9: And trust me, sir, Eba, won't me and can say, oh, Jita, 2 years, Nibim. Because, say, who could not court, Nibusa, say, I'm not 6 months, what 2 years, sir. Now, from Abraham, say, me I'm a Tommy Blog, now, Nobi. Me to now in the last 15 on to cement that.
10: Mhm.
9: On to I don't rose that.
10: So you
9: or say you to cement. When did you buy cement? When did you buy cement? These are people who believe say there is a lacuna, there is a space, there's a gap in the law, and that only take it to exploit. Me look at say who say say why dey I was say with me 8%. We are landlord. We try 8% my buyers rent tax.
10: And he said my hand dying.
9: And you will landlord no.
10: If you run no.
9: Yes, rent tax.
10: Then na
9: revenue nya
10: me dey be man on sick. And then sick na me dey be man on. I was so to your hotel.
9: 8%. And I say commercial say makola. O mo ji dollars yi. O mo ji goodwill. Goodwill in company my receipt. This is a kind of criminal intention. Or no, take my cola no. Was this store be bare 50 years ago? Oba, or say, to your goodwill, to be a 200,000 Ghana. All my receipt to into power because of a good place into a goodwill.
10: No, I
9: don't. And my receipt to. No, I sound from the store in Missicano. And your black cabinet. I'm not Jiscano. Or do you know? A time of soa. No, I said that 2 to 5 years, but yeah. Now we are, or the person be by so.
10: It's just 8% in the man by ho.
9: No, no, make us a January. Our amid mention. And Mr. Sisubi Mune. That I wrote a letter to meet the January boss. So there's a need that rent control. First time getting a commissioner, I want to work with you. To make sure that those people are moving to rent taxes. You know?
10: Mm-hmm.
9: Because we must not center the taxes at one point. Who do naya rent in here? Who do naya rent in here? You should come and tell us how much rent the Omadij.
10: I'm not to me the same information in my own.
9: Me say I'm running here, Juma, because rent control. Yeah. Me wa. Me to say we try tax no. We try ya. I'm coming for you because we illegal.
10: Mm-hmm.
9: He uses equity man come with clean hands. We say emoji. We try taxes. We disiga. We do to be. I be. We try banker. We do the banker. We do the banker. Therefore, I walk you out. I told the GRA boss to meet him, and I've said remember with that time. I was appointed with the same green paper he was appointed. And there must be decorums of respect in the systems. Whereby government needs money. Government needs money to do the roads, to do everything. Not appointed you are gempa. We cannot busy you as a commissioner of January. That you can't make time to meet another commissioner. This is unfair. Performance, me, I'm telling you for sure. I went to his office. I didn't busy President Mahama Yanko Shiano. President Mahama on my appointment, you know. Yanko Shiano Jubilee House. Eh? Now why you poke a crazy man? No, now be first we go home. And I want to mean on. Yeah, so be our own man.
10: Oko office, no one.
9: Ah, obedan no. Just say commissioner, you busy. Say next secretary, I'm going to commissioner Pachon. Me quite 2 months in here. It is all kona kona now. Oh, taxes, no. One load of taxes in one place. Go ask them how much of their rent taxes have they taken. Oko ha rent in here. They should go and then they fell in with the tax. It's all quite now. But now, load the tax be a good pass. Now, some tax be now. This is a rent tax. Quadi, who quadi? No, Mr. Brian Quadi.
10: See, can she go rent to Hosan?
9: What's the member? Oh, my. I mean, sometimes we don't much. I'll be cancel me in this account, honestly. Because the president says that we shouldn't work in silos. You're working together, collaboration. State institution come together to find solution to the problem. In fact, I went to Bank of Ghana. I said that dollarization, you know, rent, you know, made them in peso. And even the governor, number with that time, issued statement of Mamunjin Doloso, Obiakon Fino. I came. I said, oh, we are putting our task force together. And I make a once in me. Omuko Fio, no BG, OBG dollars, sir. You bet with my Bank of Ghana.
10: Okay.
9: I have your money.
10: Debbie.
9: My court with the Bank of Ghana and to meet the governor because she have finance market department or Bank of Ghana. 4 months ago, come with 10 of my executives from rent control. It's a good thing. Maybe tell her. I'm not going now I cannot go say, sir, I'm only dollars in the and I'm going to have some political talk to me. But the fact is that we are taking dollars. The economy is dwindling. Problems are coming. Let's talk the dollars. Rent is 1 Asia. Uko has me talk, as I say, $50,000, $100,000. Uti Ghana how? Me hand rent. Uko is the gong. Uko how? I say dollars. You stop when you manage. Your state is teaching her. You're responsible for rent.
10: Until we need Bank of Ghana, Kobo di Badna, sir, a renter, a bimo di dollars, no. A consist saying almost when you have a brand.
9: This is my fourth time, you know. My boss, because me, I will never come and beg. Say me who beg, because I'm Pesica or Minkasa Mamisica. Minkasa, you mammy, a year 20 years. It is a Uzuma. Memo Bion was a part of it. I won't hide anything. and the Bank of Ghana maybe on better make here. This is the fourth time I have been on studio like this. Now my make
10: yes,
9: this is the same time I make say, boss. You see, we should understand that we were appointed by one person and we must work together as in people. Nobody is above anything. Me, I won't mean they mean have you feel Jerry Boss or and I mean here is we governor Bank of Ghana.
10: But I won't say my me back or call back or by no cassette to the be and come on ye dean, ne quo dean, sense and penny for noa in the chow who was to a dying ever hostess. I would draw more digi dallas ni into so bequa bequak of him.
9: Oh,
10: what was I dear?
9: Yes, we. I was said, President Muhammad may buy it. Say, my man, and this way, you know, I will rent in a year, Juma. May yet, Amma, my holding, but may be beyond what I can do.
10: Now,
9: what
10: I can do. Frustration,
9: I'm telling you for a fact. Those who know me, me are too hard. Me, my kind of crutch, my age, so. Me can't bring pain, me how. Messiah, pepe. Within the next few months, I'm going to say it here. Me buy it, I've never started enforcement, too. I went to immigration. In fact, let me say appreciation to Mr. Basintali of Comptroller. He's only one person. He directed me to his two ICs. And I'm saying, William, Ghana, immigration, you'll be bringing Ghana for Pedaya, because landlord, you'll be in a foreign abbey. I want you people. Ghana, I say, you can never give a rent to somebody who only permit to be in Ghana. As part of my operations, you know, I want immigration to be part of it. But what I say,
10: yeah.
9: I want immigration to be part of it. Papa, and that is what we are talking about. The Controller General is the only individual appointed by the President of the Republic who want to work with the Rent Commissioner. And it's a shame to the rest. It's a disappointment to this country. Because I always thank Mr. Basintali for that respect. That we are appointed by one man with one paper. They are appointed with green paper. I wasn't appointed by yellow paper. And I may yellow people appointed me. Therefore, when I come down, let us work for the same man. Let us work to bring the money. What is your problem? Even President Mahama, don't you go there to meet President Mahama. If I want to meet President Mahama, he appointed me. I can go there and he grant me audience. How much more appointees? Become so something like that. They become like 10 gods. And master, we are not going to worship and beg because me koi magwasa bankrota mamiska magwasa mamikaf magwasa mamiska chen botum intivenya who are beg biya me who are beg me can't you know say it's not my yes I kwa kuti taxes no yes I stop dollars no
10: to di anyo na 8% no anya rent commission
9: anya majuma
10: anya wuji
9: anya majuma
10: brani anka mum na me who are into me
9: yes yes twenty time.
10: Now be the dollars now G 8% as
9: this can get time it's you know multiply Ghana according to the Ghana Statistical Service you almost about 2.9 million houses are here 2.9 million housing ye. What stop them? They should take part of their money to do task force and take the money. Anybody say, oh, yeah, Juma. Now, what time by Bia? We'll be imagine easy. What this year, I know by announcement, say, I have raised taxes of ABCD. Which taxes is that? What about those who have left on left go left a year? You need to see your mom, but you spread taxes, no? No, Bia's in Trebi. Those who are renting house on or two or similar, I'm a similar. Also, in share tax.
10: A FBL 2500
9: on share tax or Ghana. And you're generally numb, tax in ye, send much money. We must call this to put to order. And stop praising and lauding people. Why simple things that you go and take the taxes? Because as a citizen, even if I'm not a commissioner, I'm concerned about the taxes. I'm concerned about those who are invading the taxes. It must be a conscious effort of the commissioner of rent of January to see say make what you mean rent taxes. Do you see them talking about rent taxes? Who they said that move from
10: Debbie.
9: Say me patch your magic tax in the same. So look at our tax in here. Look at the commercial area.
10: Yes, street here. Yeah.
9: Area.
10: Messages ni biya ba mame enkenka nka krente biya ye ni Europe kunkobo ni bebiye manike o sab na kache commissioner ni se otumi ama rent laws no aye dwuma na aboa ni pebiye kwa hain dan woga na padia wano so sobo obetoka ama o as a personal gifter ode ebe ma manike e message a ode aba enonom e na Felix Chirema or say, I like your frankness, or no quite, you know, or so papa, what kind of said yet, and yanka tahubia, or so kosua, a yes, said you mano. Now, a big cassa, and here, I said, the worker said, and I watch you, eh, when I was sack letter.
9: Mamma, I'm sure. One thing people do know about President Mahama.
10: Mm-hmm.
9: What I say, whenever I have spoken about rent, President Mahama has shown he's a president, the only president I have seen in this republic who is so much conscious about rent. Are you okay?
10: Mm-hmm.
9: And I know the only person who appointed me is a president. And that I carry the vision of the president. And the president wants the rent system to be sanitized.
10: Mm-hmm.
9: It, I am telling you for a fact. You know, I speak as a boldly.
10: Yeah.
9: And I'm a And I'm a Kassar Eshedem.
10: Debbie.
9: Me can pam pam pam pam pam. What I say? After all, it was a privilege. But what I say, it's a mini officer as heading. There be mini one, not heading.
10: Who's so see by you?
9: That's not heading. I'm not heading. He said, President, but I'm a major one. I said, maybe I did. It's in Nasa Bia, or Mutu Pukwaya, dear. It's got Trifia, Nete and in Ebon. And not heading. No one is saying. But the point is that there is a reality, and people must not always go toe to the fact that I want to leak, I want to enjoy, I want to don't. We must once a time be principled to positions. It means you say the president who appointed me, you know, has believed in me. I can deliver. No, though there are some one or two hitches, but I believe President Mahama, President John Dramani Mahama, mm-hmm. is a president. Maybe you have not known that man. He's a firm, right. We don't allow people to even cross.
10: Okay.
9: And since I'm a strategy, because it will be after phone, eh? I can good morning cry me boy. Just come on phone, eh? Mr. Opoku do ye idea. Me catch on, eh? So President Mahama believes the rent law has to be fixed. And tomorrow, we are doubting Thomas, you know. I'm telling you.
10: Okay. Yeah, we are in Kobo, you know, we were say a gusty man, Brikum, or Sabana, Papa, your word, Paul, Nemo, me and Pay, who are Bejubiao, it be a Nena Vimubihuana, Yura, Freduko Poku, Wajo, or Simicrajuman Madasso.
9: Emerson. Is he, before I was appointed, those who don't know, I was the Secretary General of the National Tenant General of Ghana.
10: Okay.
9: Which I founded anyway. For almost about 12, 13 years. It is our advocacy, you know. Which I say, yeah, yeah, the Abuwa landlord for. I'm a landlord, was sitting down and want children, you know. Yeah, Abuwa, no. Yeah, we're telling people, wow, or behind their own chest, girl. Hide and seek. And I do know, Danny, I'm watching our bed. And man say, we're tipping to a landlord the car 1 month. You should be sacked. Me, under my watch. We must respect the landlord to this case, sit down here, bre. People have invested their money. Who betrayed any man? Where is any poto? We are going to follow you. What will be back? Say, could you court? Court in coming now. Meanwhile, you know, who the landlord the car? And for me, who the bullet with me office? Who the car 1 month? Under the law, you know, who the landlord the car 1 month? It is well, who the landlord the car? I'm going to follow you. Say, everybody will get in as if for about no matter. And could see who? Pay go and pay your rent and just stop this kind of following lawyers and to come and follow you and do the right things.
10: That's it. 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

this year. 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I move into my dream house. 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
0: 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La Palm Royal Beach Hotel. 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
5: 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Just so same Juma Die. And now Ugusua Wutino na Nyame Aduma. What's in a unim say? Juma Die Kessie be Ebe Koso. Ewo Enkreheya. Na eye Ghana Prisons Service. Edna wamo edi jumano na miyaka sami ya semuno every chief super num memo no akasa no watium isanse chief superintendent of prisons Ademu Abdul Latif ewo ha chief we de all correct sir
6: Ujoso.
5: Ubatwa wako die.
6: Nyamia dum boko
5: na
6: mchezo.
5: Nyamia dum, nyamia dum. Na prison se, what is saying? Mujuma die ne entoto yako saying.
6: Oh, nyamia dum. Yema mi, Madam Prisons, ba fuboni esquire.
5: Yeah.
6: Obo juma dende, onene directors.
5: Yeah.
6: Amana, juma die no, juma die no obono. Ena ama surprise bi, babi pi mo.
5: Babi pi mo. Ma wunu si ya si, Ghana Prisons TV, na Prisons TV, ni msi, eh, ne, say die. Na, what's something saying? Prisons TV.
6: Prison Steven, idiot, me can say Ababidu.
5: Abedru.
6: Abedru. Nah, I'm in the power. Channel the power on to
5: my. Hey, Prison Steven. Wow. See, at the end of the show, the end of the movie, you were Mama Yahoo.
6: Oh, Prison Steven, there's something they didn't know.
5: Yeah.
6: Ghana Prison Steven. I don't see Neoma Ekoso behind the prison wall. FR, you know, I'm aware that you do. Bibrini ababa den edi ama amanfo ehu enu nti Prison Steve no ya mano slogan said the real stories making impact nti the real stories na ewo wo so na chi no enu ene edi babe tudwa ama obi atimi ahudi
5: je se no prison so mujuma die ne nyoma bi ekoso wo mfikire no aben wo ya fiafie mu
6: sa pepe
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6: yo nyame ne pa
5: otina
6: 18th of September.
5: Okay.
6: Your best schedule may dinner say 2 p.m.
5: We are program. That's nice.
6: You pursue Bia and Yahoo,
5: Two today, you better run a news near the aunt, you know. You bet me a buffer hole. It's wine and wine. I'm more expecting of Yambotan for the lunch.
6: Ochina, a special guest of Hannah, a no other person than the Honorable Minister for Tourism.
5: Okay.
6: Culture and creative arts.
5: Okay.
6: Yeah, I am my honorable Jifa Ablagu
5: Gomashi.
6: Or no, Anna, or the new yam, Eba Betayachi, na yet me I lunch, you know. And watching Pedifobi Bri, your tons are Afrin Pedifobi Bri. Obit say, yeah, ya papa, Acrobeto.
5: Oh, okay.
6: And they are kind of surprises.
5: Surprises. And then they are watching.
6: Yeah, you're prison's headquarters.
5: Okay.
6: Yes, headquarters. Mm. And yeah, you know.
5: Headquarters. One more. Obia to me, ba.
6: Obia to me, baby.
5: Open.
6: Way open. Obia to me, baby. Obia to me, baby.
5: Now, Ghana Prisons TV.
6: Ghana Prisons TV. Sir, the real stories making impact.
5: Making impact.
6: Sir.
5: Okay. Eti yeshen and say ya na ye hunu ya si prisons one no more a bimocratural licensure exams near the year. I want to know a teacher, sir. And one of the training number the exams stand. I say, saying the age when you never be a may have no.
6: Yeah, Ninian be a little bit to ya. And there are about 37 of our inmates and our matro licensure exam. No, now, same center beside no school, I'm called prison. Wow,
5: I'm called prison.
6: Say,
5: Journey College, you know.
6: Yes, say University of Cape Coast. As you say, Omodi Omo tertiary education programs, they be ABBA.
5: Wow.
6: Prisons. I say a prison for no. Omo to be cool school or any degree certificates.
5: Wow.
6: Omo Omo education. But be it education. Omo and omanya akwanya omotro licensure examination and send a bear yeah be joma to be some professional teachers na na me yom adom na omomre so na omkwa ombetimi e de akoye
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5: matias
6: so ya ma me mrs patience bafoboni esquire da yeso so ye ne se enye se all established prison tv e wo headquarters nko a debi na emu mo opeso establish media college
5: okay.
6: Something like a media village. Emma prisons, you know. Now prison establishment, we are bit me and media wink. Oh no. Aside say omu take coverage of stories are cost war facility on the mantem hono. And sign ye BBI ye the better take inmates in media skills.
5: Wow.
6: Nti era se so de unu se media eno eno ya
5: eko
6: nti ye beti meet e wo se na ye video editing se na ye presenting directing ni sound lightning ne hunkon be nti eno ne ye ma me e focus awa nti prison Ghana prison TV na ye tia no dwumadi e ba be didi no aside say yeah, babe, inform me, abe, yeah, course, yes. Where the fapping pa, and say, drive inmate reformation and rehabilitation. Senator Bayer, unim says, say, you mean be brief because of stigma near the day.
5: Yeah,
6: say, Omo Cabontino, Omo Peduma,
5: 18.
6: And see, your mammy, person, or more skills, I built you among myself, entrepreneur. Omo Piba, Mom bits me, Omo Juma.
5: Yeah,
6: and Omo Trans will be Nanka, my four Juma, and Sana when you obey. And see, and no, Daya was so. FSC
5: a media college and Kasa. It is said, Ubi Bab wants to be a teacher, ni,
6: sir.
5: You saw about Kitans and Juma say, be a yam de pam, say, be beer, obey to me, I know. We must then be a media and to Pia. Now, who was sending you now? Just a media walk right to be a way when a blogger sent you a
6: deal
5: or any money. Oh, that is beautiful.
6: Exactly.
5: It's a vision soon.
6: Vision soon.
5: That's too much. Wow. That is nice. It's, you know, Nanya said, dear, we show TV soon on Kwa, a Juma. Ebekoso ewoche na osiye nyamia ma otina ewia no mienu ewo prisons headquarters obi atumi babi
6: obi atumi babi
5: na activities bena bekokoso like I say any say we ban say ya yes bi mo kwatu be ye display be cheche nyoma bi ma ye hunu say ukwa prisons talent no ho nom
6: no correct activities there ya cheche bibri
5: okay
6: na ma me fa kakra ntuja performances bibri be take place and I hunu say ye ma me honorable Jifa.
5: Yeah.
6: Yeah. TV and a performance be did so.
5: Mate chief, ye di enkobo no ewi di enbiem na obeka. Ma uno se one odo oye Pierre na.
6: Uno so ka communication team no.
5: Oh, communication team no. 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
6: pa
5: esa kraya ba pa That is wonderful. You be appreciate mo san say mo boy juma. Mo boy juma pa Ghana Prisons TV. Nyam watch na media will be there. Medica sha home border, I'll be there pa. It's yummy and she and I am Koshebina, Yanko Techi, but more number be a no be person supporter more. Would you, my dear, no name, want to ye? Number be on mana, you bet me up a website to be a bonum.
6: Person support ye, and maybe be a website address for her, email address.
5: Okay,
6: meet me at Twitter info at Ghana Prisons. .gov.gh.
5: Okay.
6: Yes, I know. No. BBR, PBR, let us say they all the Fahwa. Yes, I can. Info.

0: met you, I'm a director, uh-huh. Director for Public Affairs.
1: Yeah.
0: Onone DDP Jeanette Asabia.
1: Mm-hmm.
0: Yes, and which is so, Miss Staff Baku did the birthday and
1: belated one.
0: Yes, DSP mm-hmm. Nana Amabwache, your vision of belated happy birthday, or Bojuma Pa, or Prison's headquarters. Omomuti, Adolfunina, Yabusia, Bibia, Yachiao, a bompire, saying Uncle Maya Hoday.
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0: Y2K, Y2K, Y2K.
1: And Randy and Ayan said, not me turn a ticket on any ticket on my channel.
0: Because I was all day.
1: Not me.
0: I didn't be some.
1: There be, not me turn ticket on any. It is also no banner beba. Now I said the Y2K. A saw best as all of a bad.
0: A jam zoom. Media from 8 p.m. to 4 a.m.
1: And na no pay poku ya me san so aton white ticket.
0: Yeah, ton ticket.
1: I mean here nipa be 30. She.
0: Oh wow.
1: Oh yeah. Fa be don no mame.
0: Dop aha ka
1: be. Me de aha. E don we nyina me na me. 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
0: Boy. I don't know that, so don't call me.
1: Abrochio for no binum say ye mo modern ye ma wo mo
0: I don't beba.
1: Yeah, e binum say ye mo mo special line. Sometimes omo mo fry na omo bre.
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1: Inti say ye be start ya special line dia ma wo mo. Na ya na omo so wetimi fry dey afa so.
0: Asi
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0: dey. Ye to ticket.
1: So ye abrochio ni na wo ba Ghana na say wo ba Ghana.
0: Aha.
1: Wo ye Ghana ni na ati ha.
0: Yeah.
1: This year nyina untu kwan.
0: Why pie ye?
1: E ye ni ye. Wo say e ko ni e ko ji e ni kakra. Oh, how no be wo subi to go. Me wo say man wo ahyede mo ache. 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
1: 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Where weather no so o no so aye come.
0: Yeah.
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0: e na ye de e hye so ye de e hye so
1: se kwa de e se adwuma ko bi tie me na e bia manager no ana se be ka se accountant no person to ticket be 10
0: e
1: ma no crow for there
0: money workers
1: order this is here me obi me drive ya bo adwuma ho na be present ticket na den
0: oh wow de be ko nipa ba ko ye 150
1: and
0: na me no ye 250 tiate so 50 ni kwa otumi de to bi
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0: don't call me
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1: e fie
0: if you are your home service,
1: you are home service. Aha.
0: 250
1: Hello.
2: Yeah, hello.
1: Obeni memo akwa bo ne frawo sey.
2: Frawo na dananfa.
0: Costa.
1: Oh, any of you from me answer OPD. But your ticket, you know, why 2K tickets? But your auto saying?
2: Me to two.
0: Yeah.
1: Community area ben now.
0: What do we call?
2: Me or Bawi.
1: Bawi.
0: Oh, where they hire?
1: Bawi, me and Bekwako. Oh, me and Bekwako.
0: And yeah, Malaika, jini details, my wate. I didn't know I expected a 2nd October now.
1: 2nd October, no, then I was expecting a Y2K, you may dina say.
2: Oh, me expect special euphoria. Wow. Me meeting old friends.
0: Hey.
2: Good. Both local and diaspora.
0: Wow. Good.
1: Solid. Me so many pokuya hwene na obedi asa sada no. Why?
2: Matche.
1: Me mo akonya.
0: Mr. Sanchez yesi ati ejinam we dasi.
1: Ticket me am the bebro ti e jo number we chiro.
0: Ai. They say ye nyae first customer. Ntai to wa badwumum. Wa badwumum wa bia shop no. 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
1: Obia no wa
0: ti ama. Ye bo person be ma ye lack na and then business akoyie.
1: Solid. Mr. Sanchez bi tu chairman.
0: Mr. Sanchez dasi pa.
1: Enti odi 0302216561. Mo amo amo no ne so de obetun ya ne say bia mo ntimi ma munya am baba.
0: Enti wo tu ma ye ska. My Oh, Costa,
1: Oh,
0: Nippon, ba, yeah, Jenison, so do be jack or before
1: home. So, oh, do you want to go up from to me? Aha, and Tite say, why 2K tickets, right? Just in case I feel I do a feeding at Tuana, Utia.
0: Yeah.
1: Why 2K tickets and one OPD, Migusua, Meton, Dano, Yabe, who be one say, Papa, Kufre, or Kai, or say, just say,
0: or say, special euphoria. Bro, for no.
1: 0302216561. Baby, one transfer kwa juma me do nepa awo. 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
0: nso. Ah, okay, so person ohunu se wo beto ticket na
1: say. Ticket say ticket mbre na so.
0: Ticket ni eton, to bi obe free bi amfa de
1: 150 any 250. What you say?
0: Aha. And so far what to hin?
1: So far se papa ya ngwa.
0: Da bi se da no de na o ye.
1: Emro de na me ton basic.
3: Ye ton ache wo ti. We adwa so ayi ayi.
0: Where? And where you just so
1: David have been back on this round. What time was so? And I'm on my pong. David have been back on this round. Don't. This round. David. Me back on. Baby.
0: In fact, that's it. What? Yeah, yeah, this is.
1: Me a call no two.
0: Oh, Costa. Costa, my dear.
1: Hello.
0: Just so Costa.
1: Yeah, all day.
3: Just
1: okay. Just the same demon and I say auto work and I pay his
0: deal. Hey.
4: I give me number that I met you.
0: Oh, the young boy. Oh, the young boy. Oh, the young boy. Oh, the young boy. Oh, the young boy. Oh, the young boy. Oh, the young boy. Oh,
4: your friend
0: Kaka 1 point, sir. Ah, Kaka 1 point, sir. DM me dead. Yeah, baby, now. We are too much.
4: Okay.
0: Ah, listen me, I'm down.
1: Bro, I'm trying to work your happiness, Nemo. Belly,
4: we're
1: having
4: Toby Mano. And you, I'm
0: not even about my Toby Crown. My thing is, I said, just soon, someone else will work your happiness. Open your mind, sir.
4: No, work your happiness.
1: As I may cry, who said no judge? Okay, let me talk to you. David. Babies, I said,
0: customer,
1: yeah, customer. Hello, why 2K?
0: Costa,
1: why 2K?
2: Why 2K?
0: Oh, they've been up. I'm not a tear. What they're not from Pacha first saying.
1: What day? Opera,
0: oh, they're
1: what do you say? Uni girl cry me. Dano be my beautiful girl.
0: They know that Dano.
1: But that means I be that Dano. It's true.
0: Me wah ha. Me wah ma. Me and me wah ha.
1: Bra. But your ticket no to say.
4: I'm in top five.
1: Oh, Tom Akumaku five.
4: Me top Akumaku five. Me name is Jail Friends for other
0: two. Oh wow.
1: But your area be now here. Me and me the ticket in the bedroom. Why? Mister
4: Tetsun Wise says I'm from Amadi Don.
1: But you say.
4: Mister Tetsun Wise says I'm from Amadi Don.
0: Tessie, I'm a teacher.
1: When you meet baby, I would tell you, ask me, me teach you about me, baby. Why?
4: Right, baby,
1: Mavis calls me about 030 Bashel say me ton ticket Y2K ticket in Kwana Meton.
0: And yam say to ticket.
1: From this time copim say program never quite we know say OP me ton ticket. Make a cram a brand then Y2K.
0: Mr. Meto ticket
1: and me to ticket.
0: And yam watch say an opamento ticket.
1: Is it one of the board don't try there and your OP? One about doing a program. And your OPD. And to Y2K.
0: Yeah, and for last two.
1: Debio, me fa 10 more course account.
0: Hey,
1: Debio, why took an.
0: Yeah, I like a fanatos and I'm into the number.
1: Yeah, hello.
0: That's hello. I can't work happiness with two hands and I don't
1: know. Poke your head. Minim said, hey, hello.
0: Good
5: morning.
1: Good morning, Openny. Near Frost and Akas.
0: I'm a Megaza.
5: But to me, dear Mike, we have 25.
1: Come to 25, Mr. Blink's area, oh. Mr. Blink's Peace Be area, oh. Minimum
5: yeah, hold on.
1: Me the ticket to the bell. What it? Oh, to say. There be me na me.
5: Me tell me no ma minimum Madame Fo. Me tell me no ma minimum Madame Fo.
0: Oh, no Madame Fo. Madame Fo, Oba na bema.
5: I am bestie,
0: oh. O bestie, oh nice one. You miss him or why? They said, "Oh, to just one, nice, oh, to ah."
5: Maybe
0: how just so.
5: Money show.
0: Yeah.
5: When did this year?
1: And yeah, Uto, just for the bebre.
0: When you say, what the bebre?
1: What the bebre?
3: What
1: the bebre? What is money? One to one.
0: Malaga, two chan, watch your just so now they are saying, because they say, no, customers pay any point to your customer also soon. And now bring your own.
1: I'm going to say, more feelings or more tome, me home. What do you say?
0: Our Hinneba stitches may be the message.
1: Our Hinneba stitches, what's he saying?
0: Also, oh, I hear about. Oh, may I deliver? No need problem. If I hear now, better.
1: Any on some fans also?
0: Yes, it's all my who do draw better. May I may deliver?
1: Also, I know any messages by auto ticket or tour at all.
0: We are so. We are so. We are.
1: Hello.
0: Hello, customer.
6: Hello, dear.
0: This is
1: our show. Na be my friend or friend or be friend or say friend. I go see your friend say na kase free.
0: Oh ni akosi e bia.
6: Kase free Keshi Bush Road.
0: Your friend say?
6: Echa.
0: Wow.
1: Echa me na na so di echa. I mean na so di echa.
6: The same pe pe pe.
1: Enti so cho ya bele cha. O to say.
6: Me so mi to mi enu.
0: O to wa hefa.
6: Me to.
0: Sister he ye o ho. Jason say, sister kabiem kabiem. I did for you any day.
1: Yeah.
0: Hello.
7: Hello.
0: Hello, customer. Patcho, it is saying.
7: Yeah, me adon na onse.
0: Oh, me hoye. Yeah. Ni efro saying.
7: Eric Kokoli.
0: Oh, in fact, to deny the power, Eric. Na Eric Kusu Patcho, what to say?
7: Patcho, me come here now.
0: Na Eric Kusu to just so na say him fa.
1: Where can?
7: On my hene, come better sante. Kwambena hene koma isante. Ne me to jazu sen. Hello.
0: Bebe na ofrefi.
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1: 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Asa confidence level so asa akosro pa.
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3: Wa fa meme dro Mr. Kill, aye be memua. 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
2: Tell him, tell him.
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2: Na so amua, me see Mr. Kill ya ma fenti. Ma ye be memua. Case closed.
1: Me so me pesa me ye be man kasa. 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
2: Mr. Kill, our pharmacist. Heba and over the counter medicine shops. Dudua Kokulun Ghana Limited, East Legon, Echampo Junction. 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
2: Guess be ever. What must there? That's why I'm motorway.
1: Wow. 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
3: 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And one is a mobeto Duffy's Healthy Glow Shower Gel. 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
1: Duffy's. Woo ya koko. Na sister twin to me. Who's where?
3: Men so Duffy's beauty products noa. 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
1: Yeah, how you doing, sweetheart? 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
1: 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I just don't want to go to work this morning.
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We are throwing back. 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

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They can't sempa na akyere wo. 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It drew baby, a young coupon in Shishemu. 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Because I media, they are two media. I know a day. Young coupon, you can know what you say. So I'm a near be someone. Or so, so, Hene, on you can know. Now, one more was so under pass, so a dead day. So nam kwati kwan bi kwamboni bi so aye nneoma bi atia wa won pa won se atwede won pa won ho ntoma e ma won ho endeda so 106.3 FM your voice of motivation ye pastor akese enko empama Duffy's Health 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Sansuna Tinated Heba. 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

0: 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Doctor, Anopei, Yamuachin, Emua Kwaba, Eba, Ghana's finest, Adom 106.3 FM, Work and Happiness, Ejuma, near Niji, Ejuma, DS1, Anopei, Doctor.
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1: 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IE free, you know, let's just say, extreme amount. And maybe a question, so no, so no. You can say hemorrhoid, yeah. There are a lot of misconceptions about hemorrhoid. 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And no bus if you feet or to quine hold on. And in the old to me, a physical, a conspicuous, a abyss you are. And your barque becana say, prolapse hemorrhoid. And alone for any who know. No one would go 9 hours at the press of paper and then it's already 2 hours to coin. And only yet, and also so. And the Oba Kososua, you can say tomboys, emoid, and no, a year, the type of emoid, and only so before Namuja, clot of blood, abdom, and no, no, any becker said, no, so, when you be a no crown in Bua, and also crash with me pine, I yes, and it's me pine, Muja, in you say any panel. It's when the types of hemorrhoidia yawo ewo wiase
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1: 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No one pass week must a pass ya first of all no or see who are the cra at this a pass and eba the type of pass ye oho na because oh ya be any ye any panel the cause of the problem no still exist here. Say any person in which matter kunya pass ni bi. And in kino so we ba say end point will be near diagnosis near who's any day near pass. It be a bit one atwa. Yeah man a draw a man a shrinking near ma ointment ya de be faso. Ah no so no ever boa ma shrinking no I am very fast. And I will be also a name here so but no what they do be fan at all. Bua they also ya and say a man a draw because bua ne internal pulse. Ah no you move a drink a kit. 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
0: Nami Nkaon, Dr. Boateng. 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Sir, Mobe Kaya, and Ra, Metiha, Mekasa, Meka, Ghana, Jolo, for who wants them. 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

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new numbers be are connected to Ghana jollof for dia. Any of the mami kwa kwini mu dia. Any be a busa no hon sam dia. And it's won't be enka dia. Nanye a woman naughty. But and some mean to me canina. And I mean tidding as was it. Then yes, I soon a tear dia. And penny for and share. Not woman share, no woman share, no woman ye. 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

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And once I'm semi, you'll be a one check your prostrate, then I say, with kidney, one check it, that fertility issues, one check it, that me patch all. When it's your more endpoint homeopathic clinic, many will say, you will hear, and say, we will be our endpoint, that. So you'll be about endpoint, that. 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

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Is that a nanny crocus ran? FM. 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

106.3 FM. 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A man who be Brianna or what issues are who do be a war a year menses or pitchy kumu. Na ABA pains are who do a move from sometimes come more expecting menses nine ma, a basso and kitten kitty, and unti me come for him a feminine mister and a dear mound. Na a timia bowne pains are who do beer to a seer kama at the amount. Duffy's feminine cleanse so air bois on pleasant vagina order to a seer kama the amount. Won't so I ne woo here the old baby grandma already and I am motor kama photo. Na embleach you nipped and it gives you organic skin care. No, na me come for a year Duffy's healthy glow shower gel so and the dear mao. A bra would you dry and it gives you organic skin care. Nya de bleach you nip and diano. We a bar, we a bear mao. What Duffy's a clean cleanser so ever why air clip. Rashes name. I feel so that improve a year skin tissues so come and so add the amount. Duffy's black spots cream so air clear black spots are hood rebel nipped you anywhere. Duffy's hair groove air bomb what you and that. Rapid hair groove, no. And they will pay for any chill moon. You have AH Hotel, East Legon. You must say Pogas Furniture, Tech Junction. Your number, I'll be to me a Friday. Your number, no, AS 059 66 11277. 059 66 11277.

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Untimi nyi tenanted product mfm free mu Ghana ha. 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People just say a stomach ulcer, dear. 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My own son Kirby, what? Do one one cassa a day when ni and shada in one you broke and need to approve you. Nina and Kaye be a air boss when you know in shada and nay in the patch. My own son Katina Ted Hyan. Heba capsules need to be a wow. And you in freeze I a diamu in na. It will petinate and ruin your beer for Nichremo. I was tenanted herbal center, Okanshi Drag Lane, Madina, Yawaho, Sansuna, Bunguia, Madina, main bus station. Kumase, Yawa Sofo Line, Sanso, Enaho, Market Road, no, a super pepper, and your watermelon lake, the Chiman, so Yawaho. And they won it tenanted, and Pipium Komona tenanted products, and I also wait to me a Kwako Jibi. Number no A is 0596811155. 0596811155.

0: Ano pay minsa kan eye victory worshipper. 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Psalmist L. Daniel.
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0: Let us say.
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0: So we pay a doctor. That should be also a doctor. But pay a lawyer. Also a lawyer. And we need jigum to.
1: Let me need jigum. Yeah. Let me boy instruments.
0: So you don't. You want struggle?
1: No.
0: Mami, to be clear, me Ghana for a thing can no pay a eighty. To be clear.
1: Okay.
0: To be clear, I no pay.
1: Yeah, nene na ma yeshuro. Yeshuro, yeshuro. Ye wonya mi biya ya nene na. Walk with Cherry Swan in Iron Kensu. Judah Musia Komu Jata. Why I was sighing, Kunim di Franca. Oye just Ramu Pia Moses Rabando. Walk with Joshua Nakucha. I didn't know Fapi. Nini Fari by Waduma Kuma. Wenya Sabuakwa Wunima Dinina.
0: Wow.
1: Ansana wiase mabazi.

0: Wow. You are very good.
1: God bless you.
2: Hey, now, and you will cry, and I may say, it will cry, motor cry, and I say, West, and almost in the trash, but would the idea just say, who flows are? Who sang your men's name? Eddie, how many years experience in gospel music now? What war so far? Because minimara,
1: say, me can, me started by the grace of God when I was a kid. I'm Nami D, me mammy mochi, and I'm Nami Adum, the mammy. Yes.
2: Yes, I will start here and walk in fear and wedding. Michael Jackson fee. Yes, Michael Jackson start here to be 8 years.
1: Okay, so I'll take it from a point from working with my spiritual father, Apostle Cosby J, let's say 10 years. Yeah.
0: Wow. Yeah. It is so far, why are you in Bia? Albums Bia, I walk room one. And I say, what the end here? I am sorry, they're moody and uncommon because even one.
1: I feel like I'm a dumb, but I'm a kasami about.
2: Afiri nyankopon adom wo de wan kasa wo de eba out
1: mbacha
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1: nyame adom a eye Sunday day enim ya nyame de program my friend victory worship last year nyame adom yetimi ye time a ye de ye program no eye 4 p.m. on the dot 3 p.m. near Bia Gate 4 p.m. na program na started. By the grace of God, we are hosting our mothers, daughters of glorious Jesus, by the grace of God, and Dave S.O. Ato. And then, baby, a ye program no, Presbyterian.
2: Debut, you. Nyesa wakase mitro anu. Ah, when you nikakra na se. When you nikakra o.
1: Baja.
2: E do ya wedding fee be se.
1: No dear me.
2: Umpeso beka. Ah, she said, Nyami Muno will be a quadra way penny on. Because the wa, O si Casanoa, she said, the program there, Basson, a woon was a program.
1: Bachai.
2: A wow program.
1: Bachai.
2: And what me and your daughters of glory Jesus was so.
1: Bachai.
2: Twasso.
0: Oh, Jim F.
1: Duma, a Sunday, Yamamemo, Edio Munimu Yam, a Babet Talmachi, a Yamiad Masandi, a day anima, a 4 p.m. Program last year, Pastor Joe Bichem was a blessing last year. Aya na mijina ya bohu deuru na nyame famoso. It was a blessing. This year, so masasu haba habim. This year, so you are hosting our mothers, daughters of glorious Jesus, Div Esu Ato, Samuel Prince, and many more. And by the grace of God, I'm launching my own album this coming Sunday, which people can't afford to miss it. Yeah.
2: So, 20th September.
1: Mbachai.
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2: Oya sofo ana.
1: Me papa apostle Cosby J ashe me sofo. Yeah.
2: Wa sha sofo.
1: Mbachai.
2: Because you have the voice. Wow. 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Wo ye jumadi na ye jiska.
1: Mbachai da bi.
2: E free. 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Meka said daughters of glory Jesus ebe ya. Will be ba at the expect on that beautiful day 20th September.
1: Okay, so Ubana come with an expectation because be a bit messy. Last year, for instance, time was so you cramp up and go for cramp person book of you and then come with an expectation and it's victory worship. Aim kunim dear sorry and to say Uba a mania da or so or time or how. Oh dear bra, because Osha Bible mu crumble crana from those who has been praying after prayers, they added worship, and worship brings victory to God's people. In the book of Second Chronicles chapter 20 verse number 21, you will say they see, and Osha even the when Amokaso Muncha Jericho first wounds here. It was through song and they got their victory. And the Asunwache, amane bi aso wache o de brane mfo so de manyankopon ne ntontom no ne hwe se unkunim dia watwe ni mwache ewo afii mu no busumi mu no ye obusumi nkuru mu unsanka nyame adma Sunday I can't wait to see you.
0: Even your social media handles and our contact number, just in case we walk around, so bless you. Main car by me, who are that? The war, you know, the war, to your crown. Made he, me filia. It's even your contact number, beer, will be beating me. I reach out to you.
1: All right. Into Patrick, case of person, follow me on social media. Psalmist L. Daniel. Psalmist L. Daniel on all social media platform. And also, person of frame is
0: 055 055 333 6999 41 055 055 333 6999 41 41
1: God bless you.
0: Wekra, hallelujah.
1: Nyamishira, my wife, baby, I will be a Nyamishira.
0: Nyamishira,
1: my elder daddy, ni my godfathers. 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
1: Freddy Mens Kumasi promise Eba Ewa Edum Cap Heba Sunyane Didi Heba and Hellos Ewa Okashi Draglin PK Gombilla Tamale Gabson Pharmacy Kofuidia AA Mensa Takradi Kepkus A Sankotex Pharmacy Nebi a two drubia or kwa ubinyebi ato.
0: O tria heba powder. 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FD Aji Judy and Kratuyatum.
2: It's been 19 years of God's goodness. 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

0: Y2K Airbus den den den me pacho ticket no. 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There was a way ni say mobile dial mo phone pacho won fa phone this year. 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
1: Mejo suminia. 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
0: OPBD.
1: We do have two of your men.
0: That's
1: a ritual. I'm not a girl. I'm not a girl. I'm not a girl. I don't know if I'm OPD. I'm not a OPBD.
0: And what can command go for the duo? Before person will say, a dear, dear cry.
1: I know OPBD.
0: OPBD. It's some woman's old Samia. Hey, watch it. Ka o twa ba pa
1: na
0: wansem
1: chi. 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
0: Ba me fo nchira Ghana fo a eh hwe. 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
1: Sa.
0: Ai se odi gunsuom na wonoma na se se wote ano kra na wo ya ya. I say, a browning cat ye ya.
1: Yeah, kind of Tom Brown.
0: Yes, Tiawa. Yes. I say Tom Brown.
1: Pepe, any ham need the be a pepe.
0: Ebini. We say, I meet Tia and we say, and I mean, you may be best for it.
1: Not just an open BD.
0: Papa Casani, I'm in it.
1: Said the OPD at your Chiani. Now, Obenum be an OBDBA.
0: We have to.

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0: ti
1: e be titiriti e titiriti aza bo ne ache no I said, Brony at Tenwa,
0: and the opening of Minko, I was a
2: dead
0: one, Casano, or a living legend. What you are saying, I say, I feel be a cocoa pan, Hano.
1: Oui, ne, ma papa, don't you be? 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
0: go, I go, let's see, I'm a second
1: general.
0: Mo,
1: the opera of one of my crown,
0: Mo, be a cocoa pan, Hano, Niambu, crew. 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
0: Would your bottle crop a craft of freak could be more cruel?
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0: and look at the family, and no, yes, why I want to more for that. 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
0: 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I feel baby a two group beer. 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I say what you mean? Now we ask my ama samaya. 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I do ask me pe otia heba powder. 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5 5 0 0 5 5 0 6 3 6 3 9 0 9 0 3 7 3 7 0 5 5 0 0 5 5 0 6 3 6 3 9 0 9 0 3 7 3 7 0 5 5 0 0 5 5 0 6 3 6 3 9 0 9 0 3 7 3 7 0 5 5 0 0 5 5 0 6 3 6 3 9 0 9 0 3 7 3 7 0 5 5 0 0 5 5 0 0 5 5 0 0 5 5 0 0 5 5 0 0 5 5 0 0 5 5 0 0 5 5 0 0 5 5 0 0 5 5
2: seven
0: gate. Will be 7 gate. I would miss you and the most all day. Would be a man.
2: Keys, no, be
0: a and it would be a first gate, second, third, fourth. Last one, layer seven. No. What's up on that team? Aji! You know what? I'm trying to talk a crap. Just how funny.

0: Now we about Gaji, they'll tell you 2 minutes. But if I tell you, sing, we need to do what you know by the effect of but doing crime and the binny. What the old friend here? Katama ope. Maybe 2 minutes, and Patron, no, it's what you are. You have maybe 20 minutes, maybe 30 minutes. Nayan and Penny for an unique crown. I'm over 50 years and above. We'll be to me first when you're calling, school, you're calling, what you 1 hour. And I do 12 of them before ring up here. Doctor Patrick, school, you're calling, I'm a 1 hour, I'm a and to your penny, 50 years before corner. The 10 minutes when we're going to the fee. Now, Marantian, if it's 25, go up 15, you cut out my ope. Near for keeping coach, you know. Now, dear mom, and your bass idea, or bad bets him, a geno, I'm a hotel. The numbers near
1: 0505 0505 0505 0505 0505 0505 0505 0505 0505 0505 0505 0505 0505 0505 0505 0505 0505 0505 0505 0505 0505 0505 0505 0505 0505 0505 0505 0505 0505 0505 0505 0505 0505 0505 0505 0505 0505 0505 0505 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0505 0505 0505 0505 0505 0505 0505 Brennan, yeah, a bit near Sora Sonia, the Prem, two breakers, your boy, Eddie Abreu. Now, MTN, I started a young one when DB or Ghana, I mean, him, say, want a year, Momo R. Now, me name said last, and I said this week, Tuesday, no, one sack can be an hour to credit Emma Winyam Faso, dear, or Master Tia, or more air chicken beer, say. One son can be a, don't worry. Menu woka say, ene 17 September, between the hours of 12 to 1 p.m., wo di a obe ene say, obe to credit, 10 cities, wo yusu momo app, no, ena di ato instantly, wunya eye 1 gig data. We eye rewarder, womo ede mao, enunti shenen so, nefa ahushim. Momo R is brought to you and in partnership with Gaming Commission of Ghana, Ghana's official gaming regulator, committed to promote safe, fair, and responsible gaming. Terms and conditions apply. Na yen shane so say a year Joy News and the Republic Bank account boom at the Republic Bank Joy News Habitat Fair. Jumedieno at the Bread Ghana. A kwa bit me a fast no wet me a dying. When ya dying a kwa bit me a fast waterno. Ah, Republic Bank, Ebbox, Ancheche, our mortgage, Quine, Swaw, Strong Conso, Menu Case, Jumediano, Ebasu Bim. This week, ni last week, Nana, Egusua, Costa, Yukupim, or Marina Mo, Menu Case, Yadeshasso, Ewa, the Junction Mo, Nungwa, Yankupon Yaduma, starting from Friday 25th, Kopim, Sunday 27th, Ewa, the Junction Mo, Nungwa, Bomodin, say, Odo, Hon, Ebitmia Shimuna, Wonso, Wetimi, Enya, Edine, Anase, and you met me a con kind kama at the amawo. 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Na fe, Yadieno Wawa, Yadia Dretimia can reach a quan, you queer ano, so whom as a man cast a quantum ponosubra, na yamwa near no more. Number I bet me a friend penny for no to me about 0545252880 0545252880. 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

0: Memo to Ewadum 106.3 Sha 104.5. 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
2: 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one of Musako Yehu ye. It's an essay last year. Binary classes meant you, or what is our police for any civilians? And I can't class them. I mean, who I can't self facilities and also, you know, or more so or more stress than a bear. It will be home and combat them. Now you can't near him for any police for paying you for a bear fast as a miso. It's a minute we can say the attention power ever high ye.
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3: almost every aspect of the law, Yura and the proportion are union to the benefit of the accused person, Yemia Basal, I will keep up. I was done in Maho, I was a year, and see what a human. Let's say, if you want to hear me, I say, what's here? It's unsaid, and someone will say, financial security, and cover money bill. Let's say, financial security, don't you need money? I am rehearsal because it defeats the purpose of the Supreme Court decision. I will pay you. Attorney General number 2, I'll say all offenses are bailable, subject to the discretion of the judge. And it's 2 million now, not a Jinaya man, it's a poor better to a money pool. Because the offense are only 2 weeks, and you are only 2 counts and a buy.
1: And see, Emranim ya wote suwa ka say, eya fuwa kwa. 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
0: your free. 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
5: The New Patriotic Party therefore rejects this approach being pursued by the NDC government in essentially rewriting the 1992 constitution. A change of this magnitude to the constitutional order of our nation should follow the time-tested path by which Ghana has made every such change. First, the work of an expert body deliberated and settled upon by a broad and representative assembly, and only then given the force of law. This how was done in 1969, in 1979, and in 1992. And that is what we are calling on the government to respect now.
0: Nti yera kwa jopo onko mansama wade etu ekwe nibino. 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
6: Why are you not happy with it? It's far away. What's the aggregate?
7: 39.
6: Aja 39. You see yourself?
7: You're laughing.
6: Eh? 39. Okay. No problem. Let's see. Let me speak to him. No, I like to speak to him. Sit down. What's the problem? Take it easy. Put it down.
7: Speak well.
6: What's the issue?
8: My school is a day school.
6: They gave you day school and you want boarding. This is legitimate.
8: Yes.
6: So deal with it. What's the aggregate?
8: Next.
6: 33. Okay. It's not that. They'll change it for you. Are you the student? What aggregate did you get? 28. Okay. And what's the problem? What are you not happy about?
8: I'm at D.
6: So D, he wants border.
8: He wants to change the school. He doesn't like this.
6: You don't like the school?
8: Like, it's not that I don't like it. Where I'm staying right now, I can't move from that.
6: You can't move, yes. Legitimate. So deal with it for him, yeah? Thanks.
1: Eti ya nuni diye ekosuo na enuna uruwa Daniel Opon eti ya sakwadade wa momo deyi na se FD na nkazi edi na kwa tu skubi se honu wanko jini mudia wuu penyina jumani nasibu nasuo no etume nkwa kwa 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
10: 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Abano Obacon in him. So one channel, dear, where government in here, she out in government in Yako to government to say, government in Fanon 2 F1 year, 7 months since Anya Mano.
11: Let us say, yes, we dear, we'll be a new one paired, Papa, we'll be a card, Papa. And bad beats and say bad beats. You see, Obambo no more than us when you're bad beater, and I say we're in your school, Penna. Also, because our school is a. Me only say, I want to say, be a grand fan, but you sue schools. And now, one born home day. I say, choice I will not any end of power, so occurring, sir.
12: Me, Mrs. You say, or more than more than a better school, I'll be called. Never me, I can't see they are born for in our so called good school back one. And also be hydrant. Me, who say, or more mexi. Sir, I buy a Yaka so won't fail, will be an idea. As a possible, so was will be at McQuesses. And the young say, Yemma 44 and 35 for non quanko go, baby fat one.
1: A hint again of forbidden my ginger, and I say, you
0: know. Nine Saintum, Adia Bakua, Abbe Gentre, huh? And it's a chairman now, will memo a year cooking huns and some. Cocaine free Ghana, Yakoche, Ewa France, Yakoche, Ewa Australia, Nani, Yachibi, Ewa Takra, de Quanson, Mane Honky Cahon. It's not a month for be HSC, and you went to what is on Truma. 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
13: In the statement of the French authorities, almost say, almost them said the consignment was coming, and they were waiting for it. Who told a buyer? No, what I said to people says sometimes they share intelligence with their international counterparts in such a way that idea we hear in Chiwa, Bamuho, they are ignorant and they are lazy in thinking. They don't know what they are talking about. Do you know how many years Charles people are here? The director BNI. Do you know how many years he has put in? IGP, do you know how many years he has put in? Young boy, no, war, cyber security authority, do you know how many years he has put in? And do you know the successes they have chalked since January? I just told you that they arrested 122 people before yesterday. And as of June 2.7, called Drew, Australia, no, that same man, Nakop, destroyed 9.6 tons of cocaine and crime related. It's because of the arrest, it's because of investigations, and it's because of they keep an eye on the job. So you have left the system for a very long time. These guys have good capacity. You would need a lot of pressure. You would need a lot of fire at their heel. And that is exactly what the law enforcement officers are doing.
0: Eti, we aye openi Richard Kumado. We aye eno uchirem se, in shemdi amampeni ene seni pei. Eye ahobambo mu mpenfo ne nimdifo mu asebe wo bodwe social to do nkoye yiye e kwakwakwa kwohia no ene mama akomako be se nan bi ene wo hwa free sanction gie ne
13: nyama for na be happy first one on better so ma penye juma o ma ye so far ene success so mu nya ye na ko pe kan se o ma che nipa 122 ene I nra o ma che nipa 4 in relation to the specific one in France. Normal country of Martin, what they wanted to do close to the end of the year. Then, third one, on back of Martin, value of Munyaya in terms of what they did in the interest of the state. Then, on back of Martin, what they expect from him. Then, on Martin, what he requires from them. Then, they will end the meeting and just go back to their desk and start working. When you look at what they did, one way of measuring law enforcement performance. When it comes to crime and crime-related activities, it's drugs, human trafficking, money laundering, any arms smuggling. The total number of arrests, quality investigation, prosecution, confiscation of assets, as a result of the crime. You know.
0: Doctor, Dr. Mpu, Ura Richard Kumado, fraud and security consultant. And I'll tell you, you need to come. You need to come. So, someone penny, she would be on your own penny phone. And you be peer free movie. You know, you want to see our home.
1: Nana, you trust so now. Uber Facebook and messages in the baby. We know. And you taste the angaza. Because when you did Emma, when Piago say, Ghana Jollof, we are all her news. No, was all her news. No, then. Challenge a positive for her. No, why? Now, Yabua Dennis is sued away from Brukum, but I see area Honoma. Was so young upon Ensha, great evangelist Bright, and in a Jumapa, and now Thomas Boatin was see Ghana Jollof, Wumpo 2028, you know, Uber presidential candidate. Oh, Samuel, my honor, Drew. You na wokwa fuma Emmanuel was a wey dear yenye hu you na mosomo hote sen Italy was a ho ena owo Thomas Duche was a nasene mabna ahunye pokuwa me shamu live if you USA every no son de ewe ni usu as wonti e kasia bonwa ya wada wadna wasi ye number one nyame en shamu pa nyame sha won so emma yen na anane kunsu kwa jokrum wasi NDC never again. Justina Padmore was a Ghana Jollof 1 month contract. Ne dear so Kofi Parliament was a Ghana Amanyosam and at a tia pansam say you was on the wadinanina eshe. Aguna bobi kuma apano diwe if you buy a stevi chubesiankra was a corruption and indiscipline aye Ghana emma ne dear so enono mamenko
0: from unim se Wankasa o former boss, Dr. Manfred.
1: Dr. Manfred.
0: One Dr. Harrison.
1: And a Dr. Surgeon.
0: And a Dr. Surgeon. Oh, yeah. Mame Edafom.
1: Aye. Mame Edith. Next month ending. Yeah.
0: Dodo na friend Joy Mame.
1: Yeah.
0: Sinya me adumu 31st October.
1: October.
0: Ena
1: yeah.
0: Ne ye ebasu.
1: Yeah.
0: Inti mayema Dr. Manfred ne ni nuanum nyina ne Joy Daddy fu na kafra. Ya ma Joy Daddy.
1: Ema mo sedin.
0: Wonum nyina kafra.
1: E dan so so a doc say my promise to dada.
0: Oh, kombia so kombia so.
1: Oh,
0: be wo kofo dia
1: on. Oh, meko.
0: Me wo White House wo inti no.
1: Me so me wo White House wa. What the okwa o se room ni e. Na ho mpa no me shee bi hotel bi abi da. Mpa de wo White House. Hey, until Nana, messages.
0: Oh,
1: Debbie,
0: one, I come on.
1: There is my call, my cotton.
0: Oh, Tad, the papa, who are near Empa.
1: Oh, the Mitchell, my cotton.
0: I wish you a baby, Ada. Yeah.
1: As I've ever
0: come over, can you soon, actually? You better teach him why. Can you
1: soon?
0: Empa, walk of
1: women, I knew, Debbie, Mr. Macotto.
0: I want Paho. Twas over there,
1: Now, Quatty Collins.
0: Or Empa the first. Twasu.
1: Hey, asababo.
0: Your message in the kind news.
1: Then asa.
0: Ready yet? Mpa hima.
1: Na unim se Ukwa Institute of Economic Research and Public Policy. Na womu di ensembi tu jet se. 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
1: Hey, Dr. Frank Bano and Atene Kano, and what didn't you want to know? 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
2: be meche se design no
3: afede I feel I better technical skills. I feel I better technical skills. Oh yeah, my young truck has been so now. And come up here, I bet you I'm from a moon one day. F HIV AIDS. Baba surround for a home. Oh, said Domoba. Oh, as someone can you know? Na just is moving every news. Oh, Montia say say a day I'm paying for an awkward dance. What say Nipa who come from pa? Na HIV AIDS. Baba surround for home. Come on, I hear can. And now, a bit of justice, they say, Essence, you won't rule antiretroviral drugs. Ah, mum for a sebonia, a rainy bee, one more M for yanyatinate, and yak ticketicketicketi. Naga so, radio, and Hena Dabre said, was ye, you knew, and then Cassadia, be a rabi, I know. Omunu Madrona, almost a and ye, a true say no, a shadow bo, same coffee, no. What ya say? And Pokuasua, Nashi, chef. 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
6: and me request for HIV test because sisi ano as a spread rasia is spooky ayo hu never know
7: say me propose che obi not as here next at the date ya me be send for HIV test or another business or go check in HIV or go in HIV test or something that means because it's very necessary but I think that that moment
8: oh, na mpana twe de, wo ye de bisa HIV status ansa wa twe mpana. 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
1: 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A Jim Bato, a Franco trading at Robinson Manasa. Oh, who called my Yahoma places in mobile phone? What can you na Papa Franco di Biaba? 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Nanyoma Dinko, so one promo, one day, 24 hours. Bra, never do discount. Come on. Na Momo at time as so, a brand as so, then ding ding. And say, no, Satama Yakin, a year prem to bless a year, cause you don't call. 17th, nature say age num, yes, time as so, time as so, internal sano, drawn shreno, who to me a sendisica, who to me at 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
1: 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Na yanko yenim. 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And you makwin a boy chidom. 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

0: Herbal and Alternative Medical Hospital Bena Black History and the War America China Africa ne Ghana mpeni fo abona baso se o saye re mo manfo ti apopa
1: eye Amin Scientific Hospital ayere sabia o won fidie mu aso de woda so a fidie ne kire o yade na no asan so sa o yade
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1: Amin Scientific at the herbal, homeopathy, naturopathy, and reflexology nyina. 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
1: Yet was so. Na some back kaya first edition. Ya ye de as share so meche Franco Speed Shopping. Na no shit. Na no dinner. Na amount for inya and for so ever so pa. Is I say near money no a bomerso and a omunya e de koye. Assign Edrusubim. 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Na se unya appliances bidum to sell refrigerators, blenders, microwaves, TVs, smartphones. And the keka unini na ano. Yet it is to say ya the amount. Daba ko pe. No one sweat me don't want shame be. It is patrol she date no so. A Friday the 2nd of October 2026. Na onso so wet me don't want shame be. Tibomodia se ubebo room. Ewo Franco Trading. Na onso wet me enya sa enfasui ibi. Ubet me a fair Franco Trading Enterprise. Ewo 0302-225-651. Ana 050-360-7980. Shannon so say we know a year one day only 24 hours any at the Brewo Franco Trading Enterprise was still from Papa Pifi
0: Yamfa Yeni Enchere Bryce Senior High School. Au foa Sabri Monia Babia Mua Moti Placement Center Monia Bede and I am Madame Denequa Medequa Moham Hono. Ah, Suku Papa or Homosu Mumfa Monifio, free as teachers in the Domacan. Mass and Science Quiz are done Omu Yia, Omo Babi Drew semi final. Just say Suku Aldo Bakwa, Obebano. Yeah, I say what the brudo ashe phone no moon no abene. One more science, business, visual arts, and a few technical programs, and you know maybe oh ho. So do bakwa, your boarding, and you would de nim mumba hesa obano, it didn't be to board nama wona omo dayan kwadan de mono, e be added the fu boom a condition of boom kama. Yes ye see mwa yemu ye a dichre and hua kandi oho. 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
1: 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Now, the do be on here, Biano. What the best one?
0: My insurance, my life, my everything. Yes. Debbie, Missy, my insurance, no. Menqua, AMBBR. Yes. And to BBR, Susanna, Yama, one on him. Say, she be back. We are sinners, so one found one ship. Na a brand new tremor. We'll say old bonds and who yanka, and so now catchy. Would him say, you will see a cheap bedroom a cubby. Oh, may you more, and no more bama abbe for crowns will be at noon shimby. You're from my way insurance limited. A fee, woman, a boom, the champion near Dununu, and woman, a boom, didn't say CIIG Life Insurance Company of the Year. This is a phenomenon, a bomb, homo dempa. Ninian answer, I won't pursue be a dachin, a genus we in tea, and no more to San Amon. Shall the swam somebody she be abba. My way for ye. Sanchino, who do whom be a babble, defal phone, no row empty and noom. 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
1: The Edrus with the Odena Ibu Hana, and
0: a Yinka one were calling
1: a Yinka Bondi.
0: This would be a good
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0: why are you? 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One of my inches, she be. Says, oh, ye posini. We are a soldier. And I do me judge fire service, sense of steps, and I immigration, sense of prisons now. War. 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A die, come a, fe fe fe. Said ye bay ye. Na mo qua, me jimwa, bring ever be the mutra 20. Anna, Sumasco Architectural Limited, esisa adaino. 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Ebu wane ye, 38,000 cities, 380,000 Ghana cities. 380,000 Ghana cities. 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Na Ebeka 1,300. I just say, no, finish yet. 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And I say, I shouldn't hear the amount. I shouldn't hear the amount. Pa, ni boni ni na ye 380,000 Ghana cedis. Ni Utia 10%. How much you move to every 380,000 cedis in num. 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
3: I said God will change your story. Makololabosa, your test is going to change your testimony. God is refining you, preparing you, adoring you, cutting off the excess.
4: Thank you, Jesus. We bless you, our Savior and the soon coming King.

0: Father, we glorify your name, and we thank you for sending your Son, Jesus. We know, Lord, that you care about all our problems and all our hurts and every disease. And Jesus, we know that as we release ourselves in faith, trusting only in you, that the power of the Holy Spirit will be released, healing and wiping away all doubt, disappointment and fear. Father, let the power of your Spirit move upon every man, every woman, and every child, from every tribe and in every nation, as we await the coming of Jesus Christ, our Lord and Savior. Let your living water flow.
1: God will change your story.
2: I said God will change your story. Your test is going to change to testimony. God is refining you, preparing you, adoring you, cutting off the excess.
1: God will change your story.
2: I said God will change your story. Your test is going to change to testimony. God is refining you, preparing you, adoring you, cutting off the excess.

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Magnify this name. What shall I render unto him, the King of Kings and the Lord of Lords? 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
1: 10 years of worship, 10 years of praise, 10 years of prayers, a generation of women lifting one sound to heaven. Now, we gather again, but this time, we're not just gathering to worship, we're gathering to say thank you. Join Women in Worship as we celebrate a decade of grace, our Thanksgiving offering with an extraordinary lineup of anointed voices, including Mercy Chinwo, Judy Kay, Celestine Doncor, PSA Esther, Empress Gifty, Tego Sisters, Naomi Rain, Epiaso Abonsu, Sarah Pia, and Sandra Pwache. 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

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National Theatre Accra Kosiada 20th September 3 p.m. Tickets no aye 100 Ghana cedis dial star 713 star 33 star 630 hash and afre 0246484772 and that 0244978323 na chew ticket one that is better on your coupon gusu ye

0: It's been 19 years of God's goodness. Join us September 27th at the National Theater for Bernard Amankwa's Celebration of His Grace concert. Theme, No Limit. Time, 6 p.m. Featuring Philippa Bafi, Dave the Music Box, Roderick Ijekum, La Famille, and Presence Band. 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
1: God will change your story.
2: 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Makololabosa. Your test is going to change to testimony. God is refining you, preparing you, adoring you, cutting off

0: 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Some people fall for Pamela.
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3: The other will be only hospitalization. Trace, we are in Kodaya Sabia, you have one word to have. I critical illness. Trace, you are in Kodu, you are just in Saboa, you have a so soon as so dear, I will be out to me to our my way policy. Be Brian, Yaka Wina, Kakrabi Pet, and the other two new channels. Waiting on my way, yes, Rukuno. For fun, dial a star 165 hash. Never come home. Send him my way. That's it, no way.
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0: fought ever the germs, brush them away with the new Pepsodent, now in limited edition World Cup packs. This advert is FDA approved.
1: The pressure is on, the clock is ticking, and everything is riding on one dish. 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
1: AIDS. 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
2: come. 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
1: and yeah, Madame Amor capsules now.
0: Oh, see, ya, now we hear what I'm from a catcher will say. Come up with iron, you need to be one. What can press an iron? A bio good. Yes, I'm not going to be able to do it. Hey, sign the fire.

0: Madam, your jollof is sweet. Your benkwa is too sweet. And your palava sauce, too sweet. How do you keep all these things delicious at the same time?
1: Oh, I have just my one little secret. Maggi de dede.
0: Just one cube for all these pots.
1: Yes, so one cube for many dishes. Maggi de dede, made with natural shrimp, fish, and carefully selected ingredients, brings that rich, delicious taste to all your meals.
0: Ah, this soup is guilty of too much taste. Madam, just pack some for me.
1: Me and Maggi, so good together. This advert is FDA approved.
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And of course, this is your own show, Ofie Kwanso, with me, Jerry. Good afternoon. How you doing? I do believe that BB Ashi Sheye. And there are the one Pempe, so are the Adrian. It's a beautiful Thursday afternoon, the 17th of September, 2026. And we are on from 9 till 6 p.m. At 6 p.m., we'll bring you the news at 6. And some papa panel, yes, I saw Tiny Nan, some nurses in Nano, so on, so more, they did, you know, near the Abreu, at 106.3 FM. 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They are tuned in the Echo Bank Music Sweep. 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Benidi Jerry Justice, Ewe, Emi, and EJ, Nyan, Wahua, Se, Erade, Amma, Sen, Ye, Nya, Akwenye, Na, Ye, Shiemu, through the power of the radio. Libre, Gum, Now, So, Timmy, and Come, Baby, I will be here. And faster than Erade. And to the team, Papa Bills, Robert, Edward, Tete, Sanso, and Presla, and my man, says Courts. So once again, yes, we are until 6 p.m. Make sure you stay right here with us.

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Banning the old dread, right? 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On Tadia now, we see, you know, mother washing powder now. You're improving with Oxy Plus. It's a washing brutal. Stains be as well on Tadia. We'll be here mother Renzo. I be handle all the toughest things in Nadia Ma one time. 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Our shops are holding in them. We're my fan, baby. Have a fresh start every day with mother like no other. I feel send you my way, but my Dianeka say no way. 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Obey dial *165# on MTN. Now I sign up, know it's me, I enjoy life insurance cover up to 19,170 Ghana cedis for yourself and a free cover for one family member. It could be your biological mother or father, any of your siblings, any of your children, or your spouse. Do so now. *165#. Then we'll send you my way. Cause say no way. MTN 30 promo nusuguso koso. Yeah, oh yeah, and they say, oh, dial *530#. Now don't want shame. And I'll be call my MTN app. No, so now don't want shame. Be Nation, so say, every call, every test, every browse, every Momo transaction, every connection to home fiber, and every activity be taking place on my MTN app. No, so be an end to points towards amazing rewards, including 9 brand new Toyota Land Cruiser Prados, over 10 million Ghana cedis worth in cash prizes, and then unforgettable experience. I hold right territory. It's if I want to be MTN 30 promo, or say make every move count. 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

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Mr. Kase, say Voltic. Yeah. Go on, so say in country, say when you are buying regular fuel, the correct choice, no, is a Guel Super XP because it's of premium quality. It is fortified with a special additive that gives longevity to your engine. And my engine performing to the max, we use minimal fuel. And so called quantum team be bring. Too good, so then we are no. Say gauge in the bathroom, sir. No bogum. No ajika cradia guso. Nebi bian sweat me akoye at the amount. Guel Super XP. Also failure. Ube failure. And that Momo Awano Basso from 12 midday to 1 p.m. I'm on for the dinner for a month for being so calm. Hey, time near the old. You are who miss the time if I do at yes in chain. So if you missed the Momo hour today, Thursday, the 17th of September, don't worry. Nyame Adma on Saturday, the 19th of September, 2026. From 6 p.m. to 7 p.m. Yebesan de Momo our baby. Make a merchant payment or send Momo of at least 10 CDs on your Momo app also. Now I enjoy instant 1 gig data rewards during the Momo hour. Remember, date near Saturday the 18th of September 20. There be a date no. A 19, no smart 18, why? Saturday in 18, 19. Watch not Friday in 18. So it is Saturday the 19th of September. Mama pen I'm going to try with me. Yes, I will be able to carry on. 18, so Saturday 19. And at time, you know, AS 6 p.m. to 7 p.m. And I remember, say, Momo R is brought to you in partnership with the Gaming Commission of Ghana. Ghana's official gaming regulator, committed to promoting safe, fair, and responsible gaming. Terms and conditions apply. I'm a good Samaritan. I'm in 2019. Yes, sir. Actually, if only Biban will be Kenya, I'm also be Kenya. 18, sir. I'm because I don't have 40 and we. So now we're in Dubai, na. Problem, yeah, you know what I'm saying. And still talking about MTN, I was saying, if you are heading to Airport Shell and now down Suman Shell, you can skip the long queues and then stop by the MTN stand. Whether you need a new SIM card and now fast registration and now be on your high speed routers and then MiFi devices, MTN said, so get instant help with your My MTN and then Momo apps. And I think so, person sorted out to MTN broadband, you know, support. Now, in minutes, near the amount, same official prices, same, you know, quality service, zero extra weight. So drive in, get served, and stay connected on MTN everywhere you go. I know. I think MTN's anchor, but wait till now, yeah, make sure they are coming in front to us. Old Mutual, and then they also in front to him, say, and found any baby a word drew
ewa abrabo ya wo

0: buimu obra na na ogbono enhwe akoma otimpo wo hwe ona fofor classmate bi ba bi enye na ne na me de ma mo brana ye hwen hwen de nya abotre nya abotre enka kra kra you see a journey of 1,000 miles it starts with just one step what I say first step eno a eti nya abotre what I say nya abotre maybe you are starting your first job building a family growing a business or simply getting to you know a place where you can start thinking about the future wherever you are in life that's okay you don't need to you know have everything figured out before you start protecting what matters to you ubu person nya wiase sika na wa establish company and san waka say okay na ma me kwere na me ne insurance company win kasa na yesu da bi baby a wadu bia a bicycle kwa na odi start e hon kwa make sure say it's well protected you know what I'm saying so whatever your starting point is wherever you are baby a wadu bia let's go from there let's start from there dial *378*#. *378*#. To request a call and then speak to an old mutual financial expert today. Na omwao, e wasa e kwano eso. Old mutual, as you do great things. Rasta, video no. Video bonito, we just say, yen fun tu yon fu telnafi, yen nin komo, e wufia si siya, sharp, na yonko. 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We ain't chum. I was gonna buy YouTube, no, so why? Buy YouTube, no, so CC, Anna. 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Oh my goodness. 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Lift said the etien one. And yet, it is more technical to explain this. But once we shall lift more. 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So, enti a do ana a beer na ane say a bonny room precope. Well, cry it me tooty. We shall say the idea near na. A bit me cry tooty graph, you bet me I chomum you. Or ye lucky say, it would have bra YouTube news never shard you. And you patch your air for lift. They say, baby, I'll be for be a dance and tinting lift, oh baby, yeah. I ye. The best practice ne say oh lift mu a men twere baby a gate ni wono always you make sure say ujina finfin because ye will lift ni bi hono mu a depending on the kind of building lift ni bi hono mu a ebie e wo both sides enti uko share lift ni mu a ebie a wo ba no wo fa benkum so e na na don ebie ho na uwrem but e do be ko do floor na wo kono so no don betimi ebie oni fa so so ati ase. Ha, baby, you are a beer two sides, and a baby you also are just single entry pair. In two or more, the best thing is to be off the walls, no? And so, what do you want a tie? because e bia na e ye de e bia mienu ni bia e betimi e bia o the other side enti wo mfimfim ya na wa safe na face a lift ni do floor na wo kɔ na just wait ade emu when 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And then videos of our time and the brain, no, I don't know. Quickly, about the didn't come out. I will fear and I feel. Yeah, the council at Twasso at the amount. And you're 106.3 at Dome FM. 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Bema ina kwa ba?
1: Yena, yeja.
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1: yeah.
0: Na you did say by her hospital so aduma fu na so bi aho ye
1: o nyakopa dom obi aho ye pa obi aho
0: great great great yenni kan fa mo contact numbers ni location okay. And shen common asia
1: okay. 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And into Faka baby, I can so call Spentes. We see your baby, a friend say 18 Junction. We see your 18 Junction as well. Taxi for Hor Mulu, catch from say Oko Eba Hospital as well. And the Ababi Pim or Senso, a Kumasi, and an important baby, a friend say Atunsu Agugu. A buying Iris Abia can say that you pay a ho, and I'll be Eba Heba Hospital penny for. The BR mechanic say Oko, a bank can see Munase, or Mint Miahel, Oko, no mature, so we are there how we dear. Yini huanu yia, ode dawani echri mu ewa nechiwa. Baheba hospital ho. And I'm say Baheba hospital de. Ya dibi ya dbeba hu biyano. Nyame ya dum ene Baheba hospital. 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Na wasenji na unasubi.
0: Okay. Nice one. Now, yeah, share. I am named Pimpy. The bidding one was a one more assam. So I would say, we did.
1: Yes,
0: you know, at least better. And Brent soon to be my acquaintance.
1: There be, I mean, can't
0: cry a bit. You know, now,
1: yeah. Okay, all right. So send him money about Banheba Hospital. Abandoned Pimwa Sem dear. And a baby anywhere saw down in the Eritrea. A Banheba Hospital. And I'm saying, Ghana, and a baby muha baby, a candom Pimwa Sem, and as a baby, a odi dum Pimwa, be a cuckoo Pimwa, say a wechi bramo, and as a baby beer dum pi a war. Winnipeg, and with the other baby Pimo, Banheba Hospital, as you are. Yaman Chadum, what the baby Pimo, and Quandia, and the baby drew a besign a cadum penis, any area mount, and my own Corano, Rebby Fise, when I don't pay more how, and as a rimpo be Fisebia, I can she be a mau, Cunya, ma, a fadum Pimo, how at a brew, and I say be an transe out transe, baby be, and a coffer how a brew, a chibramoa. 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We be on one, or Kaku Pimo, baby, I do be brie. 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
0: All right.
1: Mess me dasi.
0: The best Asia.
1: Yeah, my admin dasi. All right. Oh yeah.
0: Right. Check the time now. 4:13 106.3 Adum FM. And I was so egusu auti. Yeah, my admin. This Sunday, yeah, the mo kasaju me di ni bro Adum FM. So yeah, between 2 and 3 p.m. Mike 2 baby ne Bukia 101. Konkon san hodo ni nyina am de bebre. Sponsors near Joy Industries, Awimbura Spicy Kebab Nafe, Pokskele. 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Tiano Ashen Susa Ede Amaye. 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Come up. And yes, Timmy Dasi Abra, that is a crash. Mattress be an cotton keke. My foot team cototo. 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Our brand latest food. 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Hey, latest phone. 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Frito, also you deserve a life of goodness. And that's what it is. I was going to check the time, man. Just about 17 minutes after 4. America kra aka ewo ye nimi no. Ye rem na ye dinkomo. Na yashe ake kanye matu ye ewa abrabonu mu. Yeah, very, very, very, very, very important. And to help us do so, yes, I can. Bishop Bonigas. Oh, if you do, Bishop Akwaba.
2: Yeah, me this year.
0: Me GDA say, Adumunity, Apumuye.
2: Adumna, Adumia, Nija. Yanam.
0: Yeah, don't cope on us.
2: Oh, why if a papa punch? Yes,
0: me that's it.
2: You didn't send dollars in our now we are tight. We mentioned a yard record.
0: And one, no, and then you may say, or do I can't answer any day? So, answer, I know I am not a brandish there in New Orleans.
2: And correct,
0: if you be an actor to a nigger, sir. Yes, if you know, the accounts were to us now. Medica and then medica one my chia quine on it numbers nansa na e bia.
2: Yo
0: ubi ubi yano the only can fan to ona
2: Matsi. 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
2: ubi tien ubi share ya. 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If we are beating ya free. 0248-644-776 and 0557-93-52-60
0: Great.
2: 0557-93-52-60 Ye chira kwanso de ofa kae kokaswa udru weja dam ye nikaswa weja dam nsuna da kwana kase no udru house when see drivers in Bishop Bonigas.
0: Okay.
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0: Yeah.
2: Aha, ntiaja.
0: Yesu di odi ni yabo. 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
2: Wede, a sorry bi bemi.
0: Mm-hmm.
2: Aya no mdu amu mpeso mbebu din. 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
0: Ah.
2: Aya no mpeso mu Yusuf din. 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
0: Amu di eno.
2: Na kadi wema chum.
0: Oh.
2: Tomu huna nse wa sister wemu Yusuf bora gashi.
0: My goodness, how do you breathe?
2: Oh, so I saw you super guys. They said, I'm one year to my force.
0: Bishop, a brain in tea, you're wrong. Come on, can I show you? For like 2 weeks now, no?
2: Yes.
0: Now you can't pam once.
2: A pam, yeah.
0: In fact, a pam no, a pampa.
2: Yeah.
0: A pam,
2: a pam, a pam, a pam.
0: Yes, yes.
2: Timmy Penny,
0: if you can share bad side, who yes. Really said enough here, but share
2: good side, no?
0: Good side of a pam, yeah. Sure. Now, Kofobia Fremini are there, nature say, Omo Chase, Omo no Mufulu,
2: yes,
0: said the
2: program, no,
0: Komono Air Corner. Which means a
2: Dinipena,
0: a Pamna di
2: Pintonia, me,
0: a Pamna
2: Gusu, Dinipena.
0: Families be out, because but that would be friend Pan on the makers, what you say. Say, and near me, of course, if
2: and then and now credit to be a me, I don't know what you might 36 years. Split in OPN, ne papa, on one papa, or see a friend you move for a catchy. Ne papa no one a warren was here or one a ton of acquaintance of my effect. And one
0: wow ba
2: on one a ba.
0: Wow.
2: And a pump to me a woofy on. So papa ne be my brother some. No one a pump to me na kaboom. And on my wadi lady no. Number one, or so a man and a dear friend I wore no warren one, or moving and wo. Na ni ye serious kwa ni se. Lady nene ma ebi nswa tenabe 5 years.
0: Mm-hmm.
2: E dra wale yeso. 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So ni pa ni jem yesi wa san kwa wale wa bafufura. 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Na just wa ura 40s.
0: Hmm.
2: Just a pamutu mi no. In a disagreement. Na the most dangerous thing say, when you panu and in the jay, when you panu one enter 5 years, man is can impa. The million word, my million be son one man is to be tomb. Mamma say, ah, it didn't be by a papa or say friend Rollins, and I say, I want a Rollins, and I say, papa, or no, or so on what I mean. Now, so one number, I say, papa, or may one number near fine. No, may say one friend, or friend, Mr. Massa, be the minimum. 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
2: by eye ahwiasie eye setup eye setup kese enti mi ba mi ya bi sana guy ni to mi sa when ni pa lawlens enem di din akano so so no so papa no ni be ma me ntan be 5 years so mi say ah or why? No, it's minimum the well about. I'm a friend, mommy. To a friend, mommy, catch and so since you are could be daho. Your father would you could be. So, could you share? See, we are doing so. Could that is end of you. Mama summer will baby a setup or buy your baby for a within way your business is in another top form. Was a papa? Ness is simmer so see me knee and I'm penny for this idea will fear me near Bequab one thing. Miss, massa, and now find a way. 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be a whole real business in my daughter's end of a no crash and a brava crash. Me babaku or tema branch, me branch or tema. My young guy, by Yamia Bracing with him. Now the business be between my yaw, your business, and I'm a shaman. Baku, I did buy near Russia, me shan, Miss Webetija. Me ya business, we happen, Miss Betija, Miss I know you run was who Papa Wedding Yiska Cassia $40,000.
0: Hey,
2: so small boys, no boys, and who you do? Boys, and who are the pa? And was you Tiasa Waka,
0: what you kid, or
2: say Papa Wayneska, Papa Wayneska, or say Papa Wayneska, Cassia $40,000. Who buys a moon music? Tiasa was like I tell you, Wayneska,
0: Cassia,
2: and I'm a shard, and I'm a say, we acquire Betija in T Retro. Oh, or shell business, and all be a free man banner. A china. My sister pass and catch and say, Papa, we buy it by him. I catch and say, Mr. No, I say, she. We fetch this kind of question. We work him. We work him. Want to make more money. We work him. We say, or no, I'm functioning. On say, your opportunities in your way. Uhuwa. I go to say, uhuwa, ban him off. A cow on Konya will hear it. By spirit, you didn't know. Oh, come, we better make Dumuja.
0: Yeah.
2: Aha, and only a pump to me. Into baby sons, I didn't let the nice near Warreno. And yes, man, when you were you to me, be dear. Young fat. Don't make your attempts to sober for a cobra or the Nite Beckham or counts or Beckham never to go. And the best way by year catching young couple man say, Sika when you're near a wow deal, and ye're near Pemount. Near mommy, ye and Pabon say, Saw Cosra, and easy. Now, me, I do not do top. How to maintain a top is a very, very important. In the was soon you will be a bit much a coma, one will free top one at top form. Sans a dream ray and two a bamboo.
0: Great.
2: Me delay might be why Hinneke CB, young guy will be poison and woody oak woody. Now, or delay cement. No one to create a trucks bear 18. Ah, a daily cement in supply. And now, a cunyabe toho. A cunyabe to any bra penny as woody. And I never happen in so on any business we need time to no kit when any no better energy. That year, Jerry was one any bra penny co baby. No, I'm quite a papa and catch and say, ah, Kwesi. I then what born by no new kit with the way gentleman and I'm what trasa. Tin you into a song free papa no ban was ah, na bra, dear, na my ne can. And one any bra not tressing komono. And on the mind to Nakunas, on the mind to Nakunasum. Man said, I could win so my buja da him. Now from my bonnet and then two men were frown with the Yadin Kodra now paddico. And one no. As I speak, Jerry, mine and all were done by three or ten minutes pinters and other day. Me come to the world. A car mine and bond business people call car or bond. Say so at casting the Indian Aco. A dinos were told me. I don't want crop as what Tong canoes to see canoes and crop four by one price on the man on. Very, very bad. Some way we could dear Cunyano. So Quabisa and Cacunya want to answer. As a few do soon, say at the Nifri top, I bet she will say 10-0. Tell I near two say, Sicandia Waldia. Business in one upper so quay by sending you in your sanity. Mention him, Mount. Our Waliandia will be in Casaman Wari, when I win your bow pay. There will fear no who come. Why true? Aha, me your boy be word, Jumana. Me say, oh, Nick Gabe, one and I will back on catching someone tears among worry. Lady, if you know what I put being a problem. Now, will be a bear refuge, be and will be my bed than a question penny. Like, show no nomen, sir. Son will be a book of your acquaintance, the young, a pama de fuel, son, eh? And now, boy, and this one and I 8 years, one and our boy. So, man, worry, we're wasting the time, we're only padding. And I'm call worry. I'm calling engagement. I'm worried here about Obabe Dase. So they been to me in Pamu. To a Dase, we are penning some as I'm control. I will never call worry. Soon smooth from the toilet a goo.
0: Oh,
2: the friend I call best friend wedding. Wouldn't so much coffee 3 days time. Boy, in a soleil, empower me dasum. Go go me toilet mumuawa. I yet a dear no soon panosum ma.
0: Eh,
2: and yet die
0: you as a car.
2: Yet die. And walk off at a tree, walk off at one. Was a sabbe bregumat 1 year man with Syrian. What a bass or all. I won't be paid you to grow you too. Sir, a dear bishop can't say, you are too soon to let go. Massa, I feel in Tokwa. One more
0: ban,
2: no ban, a rat. 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We be si 4 bedrooms o kaswa. And a dan work on 20 any moon eye stores. But with this, this bed will quite get them seen. And so a ban let the can crash up on Credu baby, name one posh in him. And Tayana, ye young church is senior. Winimana winim. Na and some of your council and some would do, and your surface. Na a pump to mean a fear beara, Jerry Na Nana mono, I don't know, Mijidio.
3: Yeah.
2: Hi. And yan na Pentecost ni apostle church ni charismatic ni teteno eni ho.
3: But say come we apam we papa kakra. Because apam no we ye ndie bi ni.
2: Once most at times no. Omo mta ya apam babusua.
3: Mm.
2: Dodo no ya bayifo.
3: Mm.
2: Tetefo no.
3: Yeah.
2: Omo tun no sa no madane merima bronsam.
3: Mhm.
2: Nto ano no kwa ya apam no ni made odi bedu afio. Nto agi ade abeta ni bayie na chinyade ya babu abusua. A man who saw a quadia pam de ban, do do an wire bay for. Into an old quadia dear baby tin timua. On all one year dear Baba Besenu, or jia dear on any backer boom, our operating over control of him. No, in children fooling in our shabra besses adianas. In 2 years, we are brempona boat to a pew.
3: You're fine crying.
2: We are one will be our pumping pejan and what da. A bed pejan and why a bread will be a juma. No, I can't to we say fi abrem poni ha ohema ni anwa batu agu wo wiepa no asan koda
3: hmm
2: apam bi obe pega no a he wo twem pna wo mfa ne sanka wo da
3: mhm
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3: hmm
2: no bi jaa go bi jaa no anya ne hwe bi jaa wo ho akono no apam no tumi yifri wo yifri be ma ntu wo sina ne mo hu se toy we need our feeling at the mouth. But Buana and I could do a bridge or Sempachonia Biaware. 2 minutes you who doffin, Brawa Bran Wankai, and yet on your Nipanu, a year spirit, young father punk of you. If you ever answer almost all my family a diabetes and a precious are. We now 40 Conwan, a Yalina in the wedding. A better tell us, or Tundu, no Tundu, no moon soon, no boy in soli. In 2 hours, a crab and said, doctor, who calls for to know diabetes, sir? Now, doctor, besides, I woke papa. Oh, mammy, who moved be where you didn't be a
3: family,
2: a inheritance. Oh, mammy, die or die. Oh, papa, car, and your car. Over my mamma before. To papa diabetes, I made the other one. That is it. If you ever cry, be only a dumb. Who pay Jan or Abadam for? Wouldn't you? You'll be wouldn't you, my dear Pocosco Ben Muyabadam? I have Pama de Fiona. Who quite invest the abuns washing with your nummy, the Unimus and what bought that wouldn't you, my dear Pa? A Pama de Fiona, and Macquam made my yet to Pija. To your Cosco and Manabadam. The Fiobia Rema, dam, dam, dam, we dam, sa, Jotto non nom. If you be on so up, Cosco, yet dang, what about quite a little cares from my work in Lutu? Yeah, my certificate, you know, so man for so man would da. What about quite now? Oh, let's talk your son. I could down near on my pill. So I could kill your son. I'm so quite now. So, oh, quite manager. Oh, quite dear manager. I'll pump you away, Quasia Boo. We bet my trade, Jumum, and Kuala, where Jumum, you never be in penny for a funnel. And my crime, I'm pomba. Yeah, child, you're crying, car. Yeah, child, you oh. Nana ya, your friend will be a unit of my coma confirmant. And you know, I had 2 minutes didn't so nice. And then there be a Jeremy Bam, say, would you be a bit to my page? You took me a deal with him, Wedgema. So last, my catcher said, Uma be a buyer or worry be a Wedgema Tuesday, ya. Now, or worry, and Nikuno, who free to man by Nikuno William, Uncosi Nikun, or man, Tioman Tem. Or man, ya, a man, and ya, man, I'm Kuawadian, and Uncosi Beaman. Woman is what that to me beat him in a bed, does and any better more cotton a goon passel.
3: Hey,
2: share, Jerry,
3: and
2: I'm not full of problem. What any better no cotton a goon passel? And yet, I am making physical. and the yaria who will read the moon to Alice and all. Meko Bishop Bonigas, so men so Mek my compa was a papa, ya mamma, and to a Yoruba me demo, and want to a Yerucha me demo, Sian, Masrasa. Toba me fry a pepe. Me ye be some fresh for the temper and the crump ye by. We are one was a meeting and so many tears in boo. Ye frost and boo anything. And I say, na and I will be away with the other than I would dinner, so much here. 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
2: 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A Busu dear, what they quite. 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
2: 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Until omo mo akwan tuom ni de ye don picture in a picture because in your friend who free aburichiri actual print ticket over 20 to 30,000 say all bagana. And your picture now best Sunday. Me a chill processing. 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Say, yadam penfons was essentially chill at say. 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
5: Amen.
2: Jeremy Dawasi.
5: 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Oh now what me have feel vibe ni yipa so say your case Puma Cola ni just a whole new vibe it available at a shop near you. It is proudly produced by Kasapreko PLC. Now say we dey create to FD I mu hwemu and our agia to say eh yeah e bring for Kasa na yenko yenim.
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7: 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Ayergated Sports. Hey, papa. So listen to I get a stop. You grow old and you die old. Thank you.
5: Thank you too. Yeah. 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
8: 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I'm listening and I'm here. God bless you.
5: Bless you too. 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
9: Ladies and gentlemen, my name is Joseph Langabel, King of the Jews. The chief general for the national team. I irrigated soap at Doom FM. Number one, the old Ghana. If you jealousy go quench, observers are worried, believers are enjoy. I irrigated sports. No sympathy for the cripple. Yeah. After the criminal war, take it to the dancers. Oba war.
10: Sisi. Other for me, didn't this Sisi Chum? Na debia miti irrigated sports. There's no day a minti irrigated because miti a manage na mistressa.
11: Nice.
12: Come
11: here,
12: Akwaba.
11: I come
12: Akwaba.
13: Yadro.
11: Say, onso
13: oh, Adumni experience in tea.
11: Great. Makre.
14: Ba jelly.
11: Akwaba.
14: Yeah, this year.
11: Apun muti zain.
14: Oyami Adum.
11: Nice.
14: Nani kan se mene se. And then so na. Obi this year. Me didi no hunka kraka. Oyami Adum wife.
11: Ah.
14: And then I would
12: die. Oh, and I will hear it.
14: I would die.
13: I saw we enter.
14: May we watch it? Last born over 2 years.
12: In a sense,
13: oh, sir. And I knew our cars won, you mean?
12: 2 years, yes, sir.
14: It's regard me and maybe so. I measure.
12: Ah, oh, my, yes, sir.
14: Is it on my room? On records.
12: Micro-postal. Was it on record?
13: I qualify.
12: That means.
13: I did
12: microphone.
14: I don't know if you have records.
13: Who need piano?
12: I don't know.
11: Obiani de oya de duru de de obem but onye wuye de e
14: ya me do mo no bo ho ban a ahwa no bi de bibia we so they say eh de
11: eh
13: na amso obi de bibia we so na ya me ntia se unko ho
14: e no so ko pe de ho ho
13: na na famne je say oya se omunya de asem ne banti most of minu anu mpenfo ne e ho no na ya na ko mo de fa
11: won
13: asem kan ye den kra
14: oya
13: onunya ye na munya kwa kase se ya no afre wo
14: alcohol
13: bra oba no obi sa ababa ye onim no
14: se
13: ko
12: onim ni dia
13: oba no age
12: age wo dim
13: o yo ai wo beji o se enipa ememe wo kro nu nyina e de na wo no
14: wo de be bo dim se e bi se si in brazo court some years back
12: a so nya tren kwasa kwasa
11: de we de e e man bi so de on de o se product there is your phone product or the product
14: you are
11: obi a nyise abana wen ekoka ho ase wen se owede se oba ni sai no pese aware ye bam zoom ena onso kapu zoom ye na adwen se hand wen so re ekoka ho ase na bibia ni a ahwe ne ba ni ade a na ja ofa penia zoofia fila enso ye debi omo amo amo ni abo amo ni se this is the case e die kwa stand ni
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12: e
11: be anka mo nya break na
12: we
11: gos mo be nya nice product
12: of course ko fa ka se ba e no
14: e mu ye
12: akwa to product wo
11: of course e kiss the product sa
14: and me oba pa me dash say we go so manage
11: yeah yeah
14: me adom
12: enye easy
14: oh our presenter
12: e dey pa amani be break ro mo nya ka wa dwuma pe no mo adwane o ka se me ye radio dwuma pe
14: Hey.
12: My friends, I won't pick you crabby.
11: Just Anna, I feed that crowns here.
13: I
11: had
13: the confono.
11: Why is that? Why is that?
12: You should tell your clients.
11: I'm poor. Wente eh eh kokumim ne ya tsatam na na joy from abas for the jansa ti gozo de gozo nim nipa na gozo kra na re yan no ne
13: medical for no indeed
11: 12 na ohu de re na boys ye wa hai
12: eh ye no
11: a ne guess ye ani ade 12 no oh de bi adu mo bi de pa de
12: na ka am pass the match na ma wa ka un shoulda nyi bi different bi house
11: oh dabbi boys ye no oh dabbi aha na sa me who's that make me mean corner sir so what I say but
13: okudi
11: ene de
12: ni guess be bre
13: otimu a oche
12: guess be bre say odem say juma ne de
14: edi ade no so why en ka say monye body count na mo betumi atumi mabwa
13: body ben yo ani dosti mo ma anya de kwa
12: I'm gonna say juma ne mine
15: Okay.
16: Now
15: there's
16: no one.
12: I'm going to
16: go
12: to
16: the
12: house. I'm going to go to the house. I'm going to go to the house. I'm going to go to the house.
15: I'm
12: going to go to the house.
15: I'm going to go
12: to the house. I'm going to go to the we see on someone said your property.
16: Now, I am what that's what I grow. Say, and before this will be one day.
12: Halfway,
16: every acquirement.
12: Halfway, so a bit when you knew more.
16: 50 pounds, you know.
12: My Sunday is you on.
16: There is a cry, you man knows. Oh,
12: there is fears, no, bet me, Cassa. Could you be
15: saying,
16: okay, Mickey Dallin,
15: what do you say? Text you, Lucy, on the show, did you deeper?
12: Are you for radio good for you?
16: And I was Mickey Dallin, right?
15: And I
12: Mickey is still alive. Mickey Dallin, so no, yeah, he's out. The presenter is not open, or Rasta, wait, your hopper.
15: Oh, yeah.

0: say,
1: I'm Chassano. And I was like, why are not a Tayano? Of any, why a Tayano DJ DJ? I did a focus on your cross
2: and I am see for us. Why is one of the MC's account?
1: I said, I said, I
3: said,
1: I
3: said,
1: I said,
0: I said, I
3: said, I said, I said, I said, I said, I
1: said, I said, I said, I said, I said, I said, I said, I said, I said, I said, I said, I said, I said, I said,
2: I said, I said, I said, I said, I said,
1: I said, I said, I said, I said, I said, I said, I said, I said, I said, I said, I said,
0: I'm not going to be a program.
1: And I take talk. Kwaku.
0: But I miss me the hot the pass.
1: I don't know.
3: I'm going to go to the house.
1: Get now, we did the picture, but it was on the head of your love. Your love, not a picture, I need to hear you. I hear
3: I'm not sure.
1: Kitchen is heat.

0: Oba.
1: Boy, ba kono so.
0: Jamai.
1: American guy na.
0: Aye.
1: Ba kono kano hono.
0: Jonas.
2: Jonas. Jonas. Jonas. Jonas. Jonas. Jonas. Jonas. Jonas.
1: Jonas. Jonas. Jonas. Jonas. Jonas. Jonas. Jonas. Jonas. Jonas. Jonas. Jonas. Jonas. Jonas. Jonas. Jonas. Jonas. Jonas. Jonas. Jonas.
0: Jonas. Jonas. Jonas.
1: Wa stress you
0: must be your love night. Because I thought say I don't know my your love no. So no kwai I don't know yeye na kesi akra muntim me fa no. Say nini akito na muntim. Na
2: gogo ade ba kwa me so me hwe ni say. Say ma hu Ghana police wa nya obi a odi ni phone ya ba. Say omu susu say announce.
0: Na me phone no information
2: wa say. Na ni omo so makwa chi no omu nya no.
0: Na there be onu de de ya the different charge na mo so omo there be oti omo ka
2: so
0: omo se nyo omo se anyo onu ne mbom onu anyway no enye se wa share keke omo se oti nya bo omo se one jollof ko no e wo collab e wo collaboration bia e kitan udie bi omo e di no e
1: Nabi, Chari, and you're bound to go.
2: Ah, Chan, and
0: you're not on
2: the car.
1: Obi Facebook wants to see
0: America. I'm not kind of here. I'm not going to be here.
2: I'm not going to be here. I'm
0: not going to be here. Barbara Asantua.
3: That's what the lawyer said. I'm
0: not going to be here. Barbara Asantua Kodria, aka Ghana Jollof. Sex is a female, age near 40. Complexion is fair. And I'm wanted for inciting violence. Date last seen 4th August 2022, Accra International Airport.
4: Bago, mami misa sa question we. Enti nipa ekruma omo air poison yin suo.
1: Galamsi.
4: Ese ye kwaye. Enti min declare ba kokura wonte.
0: Ba de odi atam
4: de. TikTok for na omo di atam bra. TikTok ye betimi abra.
2: Yes, Uduru countries are Mako Korea. Bibiana ultimately social media.
0: There be any two blocking back of Persona BK.
2: And your back on our blocking no. But we are no, we regulate at the end in a way. I mean,
0: I regret
2: me.
0: I'm not going to
2: buy a unio idea.
0: We count it.
4: There's a big idea. I'm a de Brofuiano. Brofuno. I'm one because our system is dictated.
0: Chino, I'm wiring. Chino, I'm going to Chino.
2: I'm making me a
3: year. Kwame, and then I'll open so ya would me.
0: That be the better can say. Oh, and since there's block on one corner, so block will be.
4: Yeah, see,
0: the minimum at Dubai, I'm one will
4: be anymore.
0: TikTok, WhatsApp call, watch him.
2: It's for everybody in a buy. What for on app, but it's for everybody on WhatsApp.
3: We're developing
2: this. I would uncle you so
3: I'm going to do regulations. So I say, I need the answer to me. Yen said, you're pity. I want all the initiative to say, oh, about room, what person communicate here. And no, I don't know. And yes, I'll send the message. What's happening to my phone for PKK?
0: Probably for me, you need it.
2: Now, someone else just person. I got a
0: get it. An FS one.
2: I'll say,
1: Salome.
0: Abetment of crime. To WTT near the
2: to wit
0: to wit publication of false news contrary to section 20 subsection 1 and 208 of the Criminal Offence Act 1960 Act 29 for that, you on or before.
2: I know it's happy when they charge in a bono, no.
0: Sir,
2: I ain't to Okana.
0: For that, comma, you on or before 13th.
2: It's a war, what you Osha da came with.
0: Okay.
2: And now not that Bosumi woman and that also the Dumians.
0: Okay. September 2026.
2: Bosumi emu.
0: In Accra and within the jurisdiction of this court.
2: Ewo and cry. Ewo court about a baby. Nem krabata kudu.
0: Did aid or abet.
2: Oko boy ni pebi.
0: One Barbara Asantua Kodia.
2: A rebe friend Barbara Asantua Kodia.
0: AKA Ghana Jollof.
2: Ghana Jollof.
0: To publish.
2: So, on publishing
0: and circulate
2: now on trumpeting
0: false news
2: and some anya no cre
0: on social media.
2: Ewo social media
0: specifically TikTok.
2: Ewo TikTok
0: by serving as liaison.
2: Who the fan has who the beam
0: for the said Barbara asanto akọ
2: e je kan we ni we anobi so udi for na so bi
0: to get no kan sign
1: Kwame Ghana Jollof 13 ti ya no start here edini e mu
0: odi akemache o person o chere se se e wa specific on ka se sad no shot to get away ko share Jollof video. That was the beginning of the insult. No person just said that specific one.
1: Video B.
0: Now they were peer mic not on channel. I said,
1: video B.
0: Who's
1: that? You know, let the world know. I said, who's that? Do
0: you? I don't
2: know.
1: I mean,
0: who's that? I'm not going to fire video. We said, hopes in your baby video.
1: Yes, and a lady, no, a crochet or far lady, no, Cassa. No, dear. Or reply, hope sin say.
0: Mm-hmm.
1: And you know, any Ghana Jollof.
0: Now you're not going
1: to catch her. No.
0: So get, let it be say, yes. What should it be say?
2: As I'm not going to know.
0: But, okay. I'm almost said all that part and also a video. So, what are we doing to them?
2: But as I'm not saying, I don't make sense of because a lot of videos are on my share.
0: Obua or social media, right? On creative content, be a.
1: I'm on for
0: the bread. No, page 24/7. Or point you ma. On the picture about twice. Who are push?
2: Obu akwanga sa.
1: I'm going to say. I'm going to say.
0: Jomo ya.
1: Video no ya no atam no abo no akasa umu no abo no akasa umu.
0: Reaction ni a friend reaction. Staff only but chiro mu ni na na say.
2: Enti ade enti na. Opa Kevin di ane de omo omo fa bino yenge om.
5: But wo awon so aye repost ni na no mun jo safo ni na so yetimi chiri mo kan obi
0: sesa wo share pornography ni
5: yes enti no enye se wo timi da se abra obi ade bia na so atam na so post ni e se so ye very careful
0: aye se MPP ni NDC enti ye ntimi nya NDC fo bi e mo mun frɛ NDC fo na aye sa no ni nya MPP fo bi so mo amfrɛ MPP fo na aye sa se mun nyae ye ntimi nya sa de wo.
2: Kevin said, Kevin Taylor, I have a cassa.
0: Also be account.
2: Also be account. I just say, you rabble me. And then call for the bunk to be a manager.
0: That's impossible. But I'm the one.
6: No, no, cried also monk of a sick of your answer. Oh, yes.
1: So no crazy.
2: Or cassa, we are on your own. Yes, I will. No, I said, dear Tamagusu.
5: Eh,
1: cruel.
6: I'm
1: saying, oh, yeah, I'm profound to believe you.
0: And away, you know, it's a sign. What's on Twatch? Same say, Jata. And it's a saying, yes, I'm getting to have. No, I'm just telling them, say, how. Satan, he said, Jata, for Edgar.
1: But
0: it's all
6: Unims.
1: That's
6: an
1: outfire. I'm not believing when you
6: Unims, eh? And so, Sebby, previous, and you probably more hunting. Almost at time, no, Woody, Nanado, at Temna, not a young man.
0: Yeah,
6: and they all did.
0: I am a man.
6: So tears was soon in Susan Crawford is what said your matter.
0: But Medina had your children.
6: What I say.
0: That's it. You come by and Obi,
6: Obi,
0: Sacra,
6: Only me,
5: in the MP with me and Bibia, my any yama, do you know? Best I add down.
0: I don't know. Ay, is the go case
2: baba me wie se.
1: Wodi matem no. 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
0: Eh sa. 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
4: E wi ase abra bo so arehu
1: cocaine dia nana.
4: Dabi. 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
0: This not the first time. Etaisi.
4: On the job,
0: Me ha kakra bi
1: ketu abi
4: Stella na
0: ketu pa
4: Stella
0: ah Stella so I don't know yes sir body like lo di won say ache body
4: designer pa we so da bo
0: apa
4: na say mo so akwachi ache mi
0: apa
4: ache to aso
0: apa
4: ka dia bia no ma na hin do
1: da bia o na say mo say o jina mo den den den
0: da bia o re say da be kon ya mi ya
4: na say de o chi body ne ba
1: o pe jam wa di akoy
0: da bia si akoy na e ma twepo wa wa ma djuma ho na ba ji
4: fidi e ni ko fie
1: so no ni wa na agro o ni wa uteke ba pa pa ti wa no mo kra wa jai
4: e fie be bia jo so ha
1: ni na da bia o na so jina
0: ba ana kwa wo mi na
2: say
0: mi a me left weight no fie do achi no me nyama so so because my building be what I'm doing do ben bobo asem
4: wa me de
0: wa me wa wa
2: ma me
0: it says daddy on fie ho bet when fie ho bet when fie ho come come on fat
2: to go cause it my daddy mo se sa so be jina eh jim
0: o bi se o ko ti ma bobo bobo
4: you
0: are what in it
4: say me ti tesa no hey na eh my be o who say na kabaso ti this side
0: yeah
4: tesa no this side of tesa
0: yeah
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1: ba wu ni gym ya wona ko
4: na se my back is up to no se gym na o e
0: ai
4: wait
0: this will be ai by TF when
4: come so say not here now
0: ai
4: dan mo pa wan tin mo
0: bra dan e come up
4: oh
0: so mo ba ku kra wo pe pon so
2: dan e come up
0: ku
2: fo
0: mo ba ku
2: o fro na o ku
4: se na unyi sa ya na o si dan bebe
2: ya o de ya de
1: so ni we man be de
0: me mo me de me si dan bia
1: de man be de
4: o be ni se wo ko no ho na se wo ye pu kese pa o so pu yi o na mu da
0: ai ai
4: eh
0: oh
4: Eh, when if you a puke see pa, I so shed I say, that chin dia.
2: Yenibe.
4: Oh, David,
2: ah, okay.
4: Oh, you puke see pa when if you honum. Oh, who dey make?
2: Me ho.
4: For my ja.
0: But the thing is so say,
4: says can we dey add up him.
0: Eh? Scan us when you so can dey dey. You know. Me no say life is for.
4: Say, I don't know yeah,
0: make the money spend it. When you go, you go.
4: And I need say yam say keho din.
0: Of my car, and then my car where Muhammad Jimmy and my jacket. It just pep Benz, I'm never coach a cop. For my says, yeah, and the entry, but why you didn't hear my
2: Benz, I'm going to be the truth.
0: Okay, okay, okay, Quaku, and I say, cocaine, your copy of France, mammy. And once someone have a boring answer, I'm getting 12. Someone make you 4 arrests with Krumma, our bar, Bessia account. And now I come here, see them as 13th October, said the animal sampler. Tomo ko sia ban ko kumwa ko
2: se kapo ba ko bi kra
0: wo ni kapo ba ko wo
2: mo
0: ka ho bi enye ize o
1: kapo ke sia bi
2: wo ba o jina no de
0: But you say, and for me, Ghana, before they come by your report, to be almost say one member be not East League executive club member, but I know no credit. My home someone day a year by say, I'm on a kind almost a boy. Messrs. Assemble, I know I am when I'm a train. As I say, from what I said, maybe I go be who Fian could do no, which means I am could do what your sentence about copy at 2 pages, so and I would be, like I said, and yes, I'll let you. Meanwhile, if you're not pa, and you're boom one, a conquer for us, it is a semi balance only information.
1: 2 months in you. Omaka say, cocaine, is it cocaine? And near the sharing room, a model choir, see a chip and Nibia, or war company. Can see,
0: I don't do it. Some page the picture that way. But I took okay, need
2: the
0: picture.
2: I didn't say, I was a very, very sensitive.
0: Sensitive,
2: almost success or more money.
0: $8 million.
1: And you are
4: only an $200 million.
0: £1 million. Thank you. I call you Antwerp.
4: I mean, you $1 million.
0: 1%. I'm going to 1 million. I'm going to say, I'm going to say, I'm going to say,
1: I'm
0: going to say, I'm going to say, I'm going to say, I'm going to say, I'm going to say, I'm going to say, I'm going to say, I'm going to say, I'm going
2: to say, I'm going to say,
0: I'm going to say, I'm going to say, I'm going to say, I'm going to say, I'm going to say, I'm going to say, I'm going to say, I'm going to say, I'm Sheep, my business, maybe a jam on
4: $1 million.
0: $1 million. First, doctor,
4: you have said,
0: Doctor
4: Nick,
0: so I'll be on the
4: other. I'm going to be so
0: on. I'm going to be that you could bring
1: every BB early retirement.
0: Millions were a month. What do I not? What do you miss? I'm 28 years, young uncle. There's a good 50 years. I've been out 1 million. I've been out of the Kumo. Mamma, no,
1: Debbie,
0: they are no. I'm going to say,
5: okay. I know, for phone, bro.
1: I'm
0: going to make an attempt. Go for me, I'm going to you. Just own information in
5: you. And when you hear a crack, what is your crack?
0: I don't mind missing your open son and that's me.
5: Oh, if you had to ask my family, you.
0: Sacrament,
5: oh, the American, you are not in a shad, the uncle. I do watch, I said, I indicate
2: who
5: they are. I don't know, I said, I mean, you are not
2: on
5: tea. Me, my
2: abonnee,
0: I call my car. I don't know,
5: yeah, you the Faconia, Hana, Omeyas Adian,
2: story,
5: Hana,
2: would
0: you be sorry? No, because
5: I want to be sorry. Yeah, story, no, I have. And TTS, I do open e-gate and I say, what does it?
0: If I'm the dean, I can't win you who serve you.
1: He's already a way I can't
5: tell.
4: Just say,
0: I'm going to say, but Kwaku, the answer
1: me when you want
0: to say,
1: oh, yeah,
0: no, and yet France of one can
4: call.
0: Oh, Adum. But let me go. And yet France of one, and you don't know.
5: But it's
0: tea.
5: And yes, I mean, so me.
0: Who are you, Muti?
5: But Mira Fima now, Kasai war. Was it the midday news?
0: Mm-hmm.
5: Man, be Kasai. MOA say. A man for soon Kasa say. I hana bear conduit be a day, Sadiano. Nasa, we know. And where do my ano? Technicalities, no woman of Dawson.
0: Mm.
5: Now, sometimes in order to even say obey me at she and crop because side you are near cartel no more. It's in yes, you're fitting your near che. Almost you do baby. Yet me, say and crop for the omu yendi. Now you're jab because it be a chua ha.
0: It's
5: no way that you know. I'm say, a bit me up, I say, I have one crab and mom eat on the say.
0: We be say,
5: say, and
0: you know,
5: do you know,
0: na
5: and up and
0: up, and
5: up, and up, and up, and up, and up, and up, and up, and up, and up, and up, and up, and up, and up, and up, and up, and up, and up, and up, and up, and up, and up, and up, and up, and up, and up, and up, and up, and up, and up, and up, and up, and up, and up, and up, and up, and up, and up, and up, and up, and up, and up, and up, and up, and up, and up, and up, and up, and up, and up, and up, and up, and up, and up, and up, and up, and up, and up, and up, and up, and up, and up, and up, and up, and up, and up, and up, and up, and up, and up, and up, and up, and up, and up, and up, and up, and up, and up, and up, and up, and up, and up, and up, and up, and up, and up, and up, and up, and up, and up, and up, and up, and up, and up, and up, and up, and up, and up, and up, and up, and up, and up, and up, and up, and up, and up, and up, and up, and up, and up, and up, and up, and up, and up, and up, and up, and up obeka se oh ene ahafo no anyo mo adwuma yi nti omo antimi anche no but 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
0: I said the only girlfriend
2: oh come on
5: company
2: fie so dia
5: o company fie so a o de and they are brand into back me say
4: company fie na be say
5: 75 80 year to be 90 na o yiri suddenly but no the way
0: you are let's me be for 2 years
5: o mo bro chain bibia ba so ba
4: 75 na yare wo mu ana say
5: na wa say say me mu wo kura say say wo koto This is also a debut of complaint.
4: You go to the news. And
5: then I hear you. Now, this is a bit to me. 75 or quite you.
4: Oh, 75.
5: A bako bako, a bako bako.
4: Almost you can
5: make us a binio, a bako bako. But do one
4: now.
5: And nay,
2: already.
5: Quaku,
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5: 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And they do ya siatika siatika
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5: na age mate
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0: ho age mate crumpo normally be na yes
2: 10 years 8 years
4: ana do na kwa na e aho kire
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4: oh na so
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4: ah or can the family say they na no sika wo mu ni ade obobobo ni na wan
2: obi wa akoshia na
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4: so sika tem
2: omfa age ni ho
5: yeah
2: but then no so be jema
0: oh anya bebre
4: nya na ye wan
0: ye do abana di be
4: papa je kwa na na kwere na ye wan ye
0: abana di be 30 na be ma no be 20 10 years ntaba and na ho na be pa
4: we but then say ma oba be che be ma 10 years
0: ho na ma we asem ni bebam no
5: ebi om
4: sa oba che o ye eh gana
0: ah
2: na eh
4: but how dia
2: eh
4: oba no che o
2: dia oni pay ni oni pay kwa abradi ene uma mi
0: How come some
4: then
0: love story? Mami be ko prison boy kita sorry mu. oba oni mi omu di odo kwaku mi hu se o kisu wife for social media da o mu ge o ti ka so se
7: hu za wan ere
0: o kisu wife for social media
7: nam nam nam ni sa ne
0: eh ti agada mu no mu trend wo to na e be ka mu de
7: e de na ayi ba ku yu
0: o ti bi preach kwa se ba
8: ko
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8: ba se na se di ase se o ko fo kakra o like as a
0: Prince, you come back, your life will never be the same. Someone teach you. Go the 4 days cramp back. Your life will never be the same.
4: 21. The strategy you say. Obama, a doctor throw on a report. You say, "Who are ungas?" Is
7: now. Oh, now say something. You say, "Onye
4: di." You uncle for a moon name say, "When we are
0: warriors." It's a very good one.
8: Say, "We are being born
4: again." Obi, let me be concerned. Say, "We should say, man, be that time. Man, catch man." He say. Is I no catch and so?
7: Eh,
4: who here? Mom and I had a brand. I don't know if it's easy to draw. And I'm going to go, say on Crofoa? I'm going to go.
0: And so I was on
4: the side of the
0: city.
4: I was on the side of the city.
0: And so for
4: when you are
7: Na Korea na Itan hono. Na kwa yijin.
1: Wait here in there. Oh, fuck me.
9: From Telcel no, or they call other network. And no comment no. From Telcel to Telcel.
10: Or I don't know my friend interoperability was one one.
9: 80 answer. No, no,
10: when you're on my way.
11: Interoperability.
9: Huh? Interoperability.
10: Yeah, Oprah. Oprah. Oprah.
11: And the Oprah
9: Winfrey. Ah, the other guy. But yeah,
10: you know, send an American.
9: Put me the few on out there. Aha. Who's an man phone himself from Telcel to Telcel. But later no, I can catch him say debut. Now, sir, the answer me, yeah, call. When one's our other networks in the
10: sound,
9: and I'm saying, sanity,
10: and then yes, sir, or the money, sika pekeke. Oko babiako toa dea, which means you tell yourself cash, not the triaka. Simple. And I say, order BB. So I say, online, supplement, no,
9: no,
10: electricity bill, bit me the tria, water, nina. One of the apps, I'm information more, I secured.
9: Yeah,
10: it doesn't go to a third party. How. They've done almost the end of the year, but
11: I'm an IOS. Yeah.
10: Yes, almost the end of the year, well secured pass. Well, okay. Okay. We said, we said, absolutely can't buy it. Tomo share, Sinto.
9: Because
10: I want to say, hey, it's safe.
11: Intimate. I'm a man, tell me, sir. Like, tell it.
10: I can't say. Cash no so. It do dial *110# now follow prompt now. We bit me aso to out. Yes, I call. Telcel Play app no so. We call Google Play Store and App Store. No I download the Telcel Play app no. And then the BBA the when you meet you out na na papa na bugum na bugum zana. What sort of
12: tutorial?
10: Yes, yes, on one. Oh, I bet you tell us what you say. I see.
11: I'm not sure if you're a person who's a person who's a person who's a person who's a person who's a person who's a person who's a person who's a person who's a person who's a person who's a person who's a person who's a person who's a person who's a person who's a person who's a person who's a person who's a person who's a person who's a person who's a person who's a person who's a person who's a person who's a person who's a person who's a person who's a person who's a person who's a person who's a person who's a person who's a person who's a person who's a person who's a person who's a person who's a person who's a person who's a person who's a person who's a person who's a person who's a person who's a person who's a person who's a person who's a person who's a person who's a person who's a person who's a person who's a person who's a person who's a person who's a person who's a person who's a person who's a person who's a person who's a person who's a person who's a person who's a person who's a person who's a person who's a person who's a person who's a person who's a person who's a person who's a person who's a person who's a person who's a person who's a person who's a person who's a person who's a person who's a person who's a person who's a person who's a person who's a person who's a person who's a person who's a person who's a person who's a person who's a person who's a person container 40 foot e bia.
10: Yeah, me dey gi dey.
11: Ah, bia pe bi, obi pe bia, o chenze me obi. Me ton.
10: Oh, okay. O ton container. Wo yi niam na wie. A ton dey wie na, wo pe ton container.
12: Ba ku. Bullion van e wo
10: ton. O so ton bullion van. Can he see dey?
11: Bullion van. Hey. And I wonder back where.
10: Don't be first come. Ji. Bank na wo ye hwana no wey. O so ba be catch say wo ton bullion van.
12: O ko kuna ai Asante Achimago MP no. Is it a cozy say?
10: Oh, no, no, for
12: your mind. It is your
10: Why?
12: Why?
10: No, I'm going to
11: say I'm going
10: to Ghana for.
12: Ah, not a Ghana for.
10: I'm going to go to the police station. And the end the taxi pa one here was some here be yes no okay so yan your birthday see sharp sharp sharp na yan twaso and call yan enim this one here says please wish my brother who is at Germany a happy birthday for me this no his name is Solomon Nanayao Asare ba please tell him I love him so much from Helena and on also the way a buy and TV Helena Diana Swa we also say greetings it's my friend's birthday today Andrew Akonote Mensa CEO of Taymen's Classic a shaman pray and bless him for me on the bus stitches on the Yaminchano, why? Yaminchano, I damn for no. I was bra wooden baby. Yan to ask why. So I say, good afternoon. Please help me wish my nephew, Nana Kojo Obin Atifa of St. Paul's Methodist School, Tema, GHS 3. Happy birthday. Today is his birthday. I pray for God's protection and more wisdom from Uncle Papa P, your mom, Janet Atifa, and your sister. Mafia Atema Committee 1 and almost the way at all actually Nafi Yantuaso from this side hey now also baby my beautiful wife Benita Avo of ECG ECM Western Region happy birthday my love happy 15th wedding anniversary to us 15 years with you has been one of the greatest thing, greatest blessings of my life. You are my love, my best friend, and a wonderful mother of Michael, Damien, and Kelvin. No, and Kevin. I will choose you all over again. May God keep us together in love and. Yeah, I can't cry. I didn't cry. What to do? In love and happiness for many more years. I love you today, tomorrow, and always. From your beloved husband, Kenneth Kujo. And now, on also the way, Ebaye. Now, if he Kenneth Kujo, Diana Swa, Isabella, and Soda Kwaba, say happy birthday going out to Mercy Amwate of Tema, Site 5. That's Community 1, Site 5. May this special day bring you joy in all your endeavors. From your friend, Zainab and the entire GNTDA members. Enjoy your day. Simple. Nah, Mr. Kubi Kamu, how baby near the idea. Okay, so Rasta, yeah, my sister, dear mommy, bye. Today is my sister's birthday. Asantua, as we all call you. Dear, okay, so like I was saying, today is my sister's birthday. Asantua, may the good Lord bless you. You know the love is deep. What I say. So for myself, one of that's one. From myself, from Harriet, from Sami, from Mommy, Ama from Poma, and then from Kwabna Mensa. We all love you so much. You know we do love you, yeah? Happy birthday to you. May the good Lord bless you. Now, Uncle Sumbi, be quiet, kese, kese, be brave, emao. Enjoy your birthday and be good. Yeah? Be bien, yeah? Yeah, they are kind of better to us on the other side. You know what I'm saying? Love you. Yen Twasso over here. Happy birthday going out to Vivian Akpafu of the Ofie Kwanso WhatsApp group. May God bless your new age. And this one's coming from your friends in the Ofie Kwanso WhatsApp group. They are all wishing you well. I didn't know you were in a fin sudi bibo. Hey. Mo. We say happy birthday going out to my madam, the CEO of Styled by Sika. May God bless her. And this one's coming from her daughter, Christiana Opoku. Great. Your fast dama proud sponsors quickly now, Yen Twaso. 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Toothpaste heavy. A posse papa. Yeah, the charcoal near the eye. Nice. Was saying fit after fair fine when we're in him or send a gamma one day my problem. Now say I feel so I sign up what I prevent a cavity. What do if it's 6 years at the quire copying on penny fuse? What means you care charcoal toothpaste now? They're choosing correct. A available shops, stores, and supermarkets. I don't need now. Imo do on the day. Free Samara Company Limited 0246 864 798. I feel 050 145 4462. Care charcoal toothpaste. I say happy smile. That's what it is, y'all. Yeah. And also, it's you make your one, but before that, medical catch us, you go Dubai this November. Yes, you go Dubai this November. A month for being medical, actual trombone, also person on your car. The time to do so is now. Call and let's talk. Now, you found car. We're so there at the form one, say team, Boko, you are only 20,000 Ghana cedis. Now, you know, I could Dubai. And Sika, you know, a cover or visa, a fee or flight ticket out they could Dubai as Samba. A fee hotel accommodation, hotel abed them nice hotel, you know what I'm saying, or transportation within Dubai. Now, fee so all the tourist sites now, you know, you say Dubai, they be a bit ready, just got Nina included in Tiano. You could do a untiashi and once you do from sa na would you and this your central guided shopping experience, Papa Bin, any other day, your qua. Yeah, no, Nigeria or more. So, what you're saying, desert safari, you've been more quite experience. You be Dubai City tour one room, nothing so crano, Doe Cruz Yakobi with Dina near the idea. Be called Bash Khalifa, be called Koshe, Water Fountain, in the idea, essay, dancing, and things, Miracle Gardens, be called Dubai Mall, Aya Universe, Nafi, Yetra, all white yacht party. Yet Namusio Sunil to two champion near G and Isa, Akonose, and Untino, and Yanko Dubai this November from the 23rd to the 29th of November, and Ayako Dubai. No, it's the Opera on the Aqua. But my dear, I saw my friend here, Dinko Mosisia, 059-147-2905. 059-147-2905. We any number, obey to me, Afre, na ye nafi, yakwa kupimu, ewo Dubai, nyamea adumwa, this November, na ya GNE, ewo kwa shunkoso, de. 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We know your baby says our simple questions about Adom FM. Uti mi anwa na chese oko wanim. Di ebehwe the obetimi has scored the highest point. Not just ono no, and be the ultimate winner. Oh, sa oni kro no. Ye do be ko Dubai ni bi November free. Ah, o de untu ya capre kra. So what I say? It ko so aso obeti o fi kwa so. Na fi o de Adom FM utie no ese otimi nya facts kakra fast station ho. It questions ni na will be around Adom FM. Ye bisebisa na otimi twa na o score highest point and I say max there. Any old them. Wone ebe fa ho kan na free November eduni ekọ November ni duni ekọ Dubai na ye no ko de capre bakura untu abi so ati ase e quality class traveling tours e na ani Adom FM aka bu mu a ye ni se fefefe kama kama de amao nemu wo apeso ne ekọ ekotwa uten ba no omoden aso be friend e wo 059-147-2905 Na yen could buy this November. Ye buy see an area car to us.
13: Sleep like that.
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3: tell him
2: hey na ada no fa world cup sir
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3: 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I love you.
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We see can you deserve the safest home. And with Telecel Cash, you're protected every step of the way. 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Just peace of mind. It's because I saw dial star 110# and I'll be downloading the Telecel Play app now.

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0: train for war.
1: That's two. 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

Right, so young friends, see now your friend, you may not see a castle born to us, so baby, I will be. It's been great coming your way with the first day's edition of your own show, Ophir Choir. 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Let's do it again, same time tomorrow, God willing. And for real, that's gonna be the freestyle.

Yeah, no, we ask them to spend their time with us, Nephi. Be soon come our production team, no. 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Robert Iduetete. 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Afe Mike 2. Miss Midi Eddie Jerry Justice. Assembly about Copa as always. Mepushio Nia, no watch, no watch, reaction. This is a serious Midi Pie and Session. Thanks.

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1: There was a down rate of the community. 36 or so people were arrested for further screening. Additional numbers were also arrested in the community. So this is the situation as we have. We're waiting for the police to give their full report as to the arrested people and the screening which happened. And the other police officers who were able to run for cover to also give their side of the story so we can get the full details of what transpired. But there is some calm in the community of Jindabo for now, amidst the fact that some men and women have also run into the bush for the fact of the early dawn raid of the community to pick up people they suspect as being behind the lynching of the police officer.
0: Eti wei eye savana mantam no so afo no nyamfo salisu bi awrebe ena ote ne nka no awia no dio tie kase bonte se ene eye yenua ba Rebecca na Ntoma edi nkomo no kro edru bebi na chese hu abo no unim 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
1: The reality on the ground, we yet to get the full details of the situation. So I would not like to speak. In fact, the officers are actually safe and the arrested people too are in safe hands, undergoing some level of security scrutiny to be able to identify the perpetrators. Obviously, the people of the Jindabo community and its environs should remain calm. There will not be any arrest or any other attack on anybody by the security forces. So it is to the people too should also know that they should not see any security officer as also somebody coming for them and therefore willing to do anything untoward. Everybody should remain calm. They are looking through the circumstances leading to this unfortunate issue which has happened.
0: Honorable Salisu be Arobe wono ne so afo ohwe savanna mantam ne so
2: mampani John Dramani Mahama pa abedwakuo se wono mo nante mayim mamra edibu mayie no abadadoa ache yentutu bi mfirim fa bi nhihyem ne mo abo anoma no san hihya foforo ne mfa nchichiri mayim ani 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
3: We also considered the minimum age for eligibility to contest for president. The CRC recommended reducing the minimum age for presidential eligibility from 40 to 30. The government modified the proposal and opted to set the minimum age for eligibility to contest the presidency at 35. We share the position of the CRC that the minimum age should be 30. The current minimum age of 14 unnecessarily restricts the ability of younger Ghanaians to aspire to the higher office of the Republic. A minimum age of 35 will continue to exclude a significant proportion of young Ghanaians. The MPP believes that political leadership should be open to qualified Ghanaians who meet the constitutional requirements, irrespective of age, provided they have attained the minimum age prescribed by the constitution. As a party committed to youth participation and inclusion, the MPP believes that young Ghanaians should have a fair opportunity to contest the presidency.
2: We, hey, I'm Rashebe Jenny. Oh, Jenny, my mom for Gushaguna, or did I say, Barry, and say, Rana, I want you to know, Mama, can say. As one for the brown se could room pare a deucian 60. And you say a yepa a yen se babwa. A bayas and a homa bayan hood a babanina sas wafono. A deucian abe here. And ye a bediatina for kahuo, mantam swafo kahuo, swafo be kahuo, a deucian, and also a yepa. Emma omanusika krebica. A timmy boa my timmy the other for fronzo.
3: Next, we also look at the constitutional cap on ministers and deputy ministers. The CRC recommended a maximum of 57 ministers and deputy ministers. In other words, the CRC says that we have 19 ministers in cabinet. So if you multiply that by 3, we are getting 57. And 57 is more than enough to assist the president to govern the country. Government accepts but slightly modifies and makes the number 60 plus 3 more. We accept government's position and the principle of a constitutional cap and support the maximum 60 ministers and deputy ministers that the government has recommended. And our justification is that a constitutional ceiling will limit excessive expansion of the executive. A maximum of 60 provides the president with reasonable flexibility while imposing a meaningful restraint or constraint on the size of government.
2: Onimonyamfo Hassan Tampuli, wano ye mrashebe jari di wama mfo wogushegu, abatu wampesu aswenene ena ote yeno.
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8: apart from the writer's perspective, there's always the person in question or the subject in question, that person's perspective or angle to it. So we always have to be careful in our write-ups or in our daily activities as a journalist so that whatever we do not end up causing damages, unlawful damages to another person.
9: Pepe, you are not human. You are a human, you are a man, you are a man, you are but you may be as any man will be an arsenal. Yan and Pimpy know how a crack crab will. Is it say a canny pound some near per se, ye ma ye twa ye na ye ye bonny fear come when you 2 months for fed my pies away.
2: We a year one more question to Tiani beer, and so on by ye, and some drop for pa a bamra, 1 minute and our tea.
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10: the safety of journalists must therefore remain central to our collective agenda. No journalist should have to choose between performing a professional duty and protecting personal safety. In Ghana, the GJA has intensified advocacy for a safer environment for journalists. We continue to work with state institutions, media organizations, civil societies, and other partners here in Ghana and international to strengthen, prevent rapid response, accountability, and support for journalists who face threats or attacks.
0: We any someone Albert Kwabena Dwomfo away GJ Penimpa or the Etuga. Now what we know the Tuga say. Share and central for one, say one munya sum grianum yam bamba is CPC ta. Bibia hinta bia bepi ni pie so ne yeka ne kwan so ene ne hyehye epemu a ebema obi bia de twumi a hye ne nsa ye di bra hye ne nsa ye di sika hye ne nsa so mfanye bibi wo man no ono so besi ne kwan pepepe
10: the safety of journalists must therefore remain central to our collective agenda. No journalist should have to choose between performing a professional duty and protecting personal safety. In Ghana, the GJA has intensified advocacy for a safer environment for journalists. We continue to work with state institutions, media organizations, civil societies, and other partners here in Ghana and international to strengthen, prevent rapid response, accountability, and support for journalists who face threats or attacks.
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15: It's not government responsibility alone. Government alone, we are the first Minister of Health to admit as Minister of Health, we can't do it all alone, and that's why we are calling on partners, including partners like Send Ghana, which is spearheading the launch of the front labeling warning of food. And so you are all invited to be part of the education. People should have the information on food to be able to decide, make informed choices as to what they are eating.
2: Dr. Hafiz Adams, what do I need to at Treya Shempom Denisua? Panimpa, or your country for washing, would you be the Hodo Swanen and our tea?
0: And then there, we are singing, yes, it was a World Patient Safety Day. Nice, or you are four, now Bambo at that. Ah, was sir, you didn't want dance here, neighborhood, the rule, we are here for Nanyan answers, will be area. Name Queen here, Chainsika. Na eno ni afutua public health expert Dr. Benjamin Ahi Edemaya sabia bia wo wiase ba bia titiru Ghana tokro twia so ba bia se obi oyare edina ba ne ni rete wo gi na wo twe mframa itwato no ne ho keka 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
16: World Patient Safety Day. Aye, I'm bamba yezi nya. 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Ewo hospital. Na bisha wose. I'm bamba na wodi ma patient. Sano I'm bamba no. Ebi wao ma wao doctor ni anesi na wodi mo na na. 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Ebe chanya se we. Ako attack doctor we. We ako attack nurse we. Nurse ni na wana kusela. Uchacho no is at risk. Ena patient. get all banana so ni penis at risk. The Sunday is say I say on my no it is good out cream and my patient be hospital one. Never be caught here the my patients and in yes, you know, it's not there. We don't say how many hospitals there were on my moa. You got CCTV cameras, you have it there. So call Amanania. And there, every corner you enter, you see over there. In general, my patients you know feeling safe. Say because you say uncle your manual. There is something that is right to record that. And then everyone who buying say oh me run and send a nurse in India.
0: Dr. Benjamin Ahe ena otere nkano na owie no odi twa se e wosa ya sabia bia nya kura ye nya pono bia eno no obi wramu a ho na yebehia no na yaje adwro ne ho nsem eno da nche nso a so obi wa dwen kire bi fa dwuma die koso ya sabia onkanka fa aye ayafo e ba ho no ho a eno no obetime die akona bo ankita ho die ne koba kama saa na aye sabia die kire amobia ehwato no
16: Intana muna se gana sebi any minister from the two say they supposed to be a desk front desk they say well entrance of every hospital I did the other no obit son ma obeka every patient that will enter the hospital there one man direction say na ko banka you obit you are but you are how you say no they seem to be at the hospital me patcho the right process and bring the patient in the bar no matter the situation say a politician say a dead person say ya oyeni say a skinny the right is also shiny penny and son now you come to ask or demand for money Anna, a better beer so could be an you must enroll on the NHIs. You took a look at the channel, you must go to the process. Also, show you and say, we'll be at a bro. The same is said, also, this can be to Ansana. And I don't agree to that policy. Me, wherever I've worked, me, Mr. Oba, you must have patients first. Because if I know all on or I didn't know, but once my shed and better who we are, then work from that charge. If the right person is Oba, also, show you my auto Ansana. Any payment as an Aba.
0: Eti wei eni nsemwa Dr. Benjamin Hain di tujwa na gana di shibi achre obu wa onumwa kwa ya sabi ya kwa enfa suwa ye je no kwa enfa suwa ye shre no ene de ya ye world ye patient safety day yentie
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21: 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Now the dick said they beat me up Ghana for home ban. Because can I na yeah who man Ghana for tiny yeah yeah. And a cobana say or move did you maybe what line as say the DC a bit me I can nip and I said the problems we are bad. As a group I said and the say Ubia who did my line as here M wa in Fidino as I say Ufras yet.
20: Adeshimaima Opegina your training came or no and I director of land management.

0: said the bear, young fast as a keke, but you don't have compensation. And he obi can be this, said them kind, and I say a verification. Said you try and ask you, and you are not lying, not changing to it. Be an inanana, energy is the canoe, and I record be answering you.
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2: 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Na so ye free thanks to you computer clinic ba ye. 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
8: I know the answer.
7: Men sem papen in so.
8: That's right.
7: Yes, and net traffic in Ukurum. 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
10: This is the man you've been waiting for. Kobe Stone, Akumankra, you're too good. This is the man you've been waiting for. Kobe Stone, Akumankra, You're too good.
8: Unfortunately, we met a team that is also very disciplined, very good with the ball, and they could find those spaces that we opened for them, and then they could hit us. It's just lack of concentration, lack of discipline in the

0: 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Now do we are what's habit your radio? The attorney said reporter Securiti HSA 8 Italian clubs and actually Eddie Aquadine Italian Football Federation. No, in fact, one more Shell League Neso Italian League Neso HSA assistant referee in Italy. Your friend Mariana. 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
0: mo a run the whole fair
1: so be your comment to
0: run
1: oh yes
0: oh come on nti jamia body baguni o young queer, what they end to us in
1: that.
0: I run a whole fepa. It's a story, no? In the HD, near her say, Oh, my dear, to man, I'm winning to
1: be
0: a man. But now, what's your beside the man?
1: Since here, boy, women's AFCON, no crewman. Ewo, a big
0: deal. We are eating for us.
1: We eat for us.
0: Jurisdiction, I was in the jurisdiction.
1: What does it
0: jurisdiction?
1: You say, be Africa, and be an eye, a boy, and a man.
0: Lawyer for the workers, a jurisdiction, I was here. It's because four BDA and Fanny May.
1: Okay.
0: Yes, you're a mawa, how many demands?
1: Almost two demands.
0: I'm very jealous, Kura.
1: Ah,
0: pretty poor.
1: Your mom penned. Yem for Italy, dear, and I'm for your honor.
0: Yes, yes, yes, yes. Young
1: queer name, dear, young Ramu, a war, FIFA, I say, son, and say about World Cup, no, a year, at the end, so some baby, and I fall for running at the Gianni Infantino, na Nina, and say, yes, you are ray, I am not drink, says, see, car, a birth FIFA honomono, a bio, the bibber for baby, nipper, cobia, babaka, na, jawa for kuntunasi, there's a bombardier, and so at me, I for be a dear cook, baby, na no, no, copy him, a Europe, dear. So say since I won't emo honor money there, and you run Fantino and Sempono, and Yadia Nessa Jaman, and no yard jay, and what in the Sabena crown with the so a bear crown and could run Fantino and a human crown Fantuo, ever this Sammy Murano and Fantuo. Menu a Cassadia Cobby, as you cock up Fantino, dear Tiene, a Yadia Nessa English FA, chairman of running at the DB a year he wit. 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Kobi, almost so muddy, almost so much da, and to win his man, and so ababe to jar, may they add to him. Na, ye wo England, one modia, young rubble book, and jetty Chelsea, and smoke Kaiser, a betu just a Chelsea, and ya, and Nesempon, ona bakuni, din eddy, tod bolly, na dia tiene, and you mre ya babe to just old rano, and ya dia ness, or betuasua, aye director, eddy ama bubuquanity, eddy ayambonese Chelsea, and answer chairman, and menu cassadi, runes it. 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see Uranese Clare League, or we see no the best, it's a bianso and to me and quay and for a man and to any smart, Ababe to Jacobi, may they air to him and so I will Chelsea, I say, you know. 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
0: Okay eti yentwa so na yentweme ne down enhye ensema odua AFCON 2027 Unim se Patrice Motsepe, a CAF president, and watch ya se Plan B bia anyho. 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Inti sedia CAF president nankasa wode inchi mono wode ebaye ewo AFCON jumedie ne so
2: I want to leave here with a positive message. I was told a few weeks ago President Motsepe, Tanzania will never be ready to host the AFCON in 2027. I have to start thinking about plan B and plan C. And many of you see these negative media reports, and I think some of them are misinformation. And I want to emphasize that from a CAF perspective, and personally as a president of CAF, there is no plan B, there is no plan C, there never will be a plan B, there never will be a plan C. We are going to work very hard in Tanzania. I'm in Tanzania today, and I'll take a similar message to Kenya and later give the same message to Uganda. We're going to work together.
0: Etina se plan B bia eni bia etino entiremu nyina ne se Tanzania, Kenya and Uganda. 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
2: 3.2 billion people all over the world were watching the AFCON in Morocco on TV live. We had about 6.5 billion digital views, which means that 6.5 billion interventions, engagements with the AFCON. AFCON Morocco took place during the AFCON and afterwards. 3.2 billion were watching it on TV and other broadcasting platforms. So the AFCON is very important. Of course, it's about football, and we love football, and football is very, very important to us. It's a very powerful tool that brings our people together. When the national team of Tanzania plays, it's not about you come from Simba, you come from Yanga, or you come from any other team. We are all Tanzania, and you represent the best from our country, and you make us proud, and it's a moment of special togetherness and pride for our people. The same applies when the Black Stars play in Ghana, the national team of Ghana and the national team of Mozambique and all the other national teams.
0: we any in Chima Nese CAF president Ura Patrice Mosepe and out is what this and same way Eba and Umri Yeti Emunchimo Kakra Yeti Emano. Moko so announced to say Blasters of Ghana. Woman and a bebo Iankufa Akinsie. Unim say Baby Brimha Neaka reigning African champions the Anes and Morocco. Yako campo sukran was sign. Eko dani huwa disu nko kra. Na omu chese mpa, international breaki, omu hese, wamba bo against the Blasters of Ghana. 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Wache mi yeno. Wadu one set. Ebe bo two friendly matches. No the another set. And so abu two friendly. Eh brade. Bwode de. Bimu kwa mwani mo.
1: Oh minima arrange you.
0: Oh bimu kwa mwani.
1: Oh yes.
0: Too much.
1: Yes. Bimu kwa mwani.
0: Ah. One coach. One national coach. Team waku. Wafre 40 something players.
1: Or enough.
0: Or chem. Niwe ya kubuwe. Niwe ya. Oh.
1: Bwonsa enu aname kaso se.
0: Amagana.
1: Argentina bobo Bolivia. On the 30th. We are on the 3rd.
0: Oh.
1: Obe bo Burkina Faso. On the 6th of October, no, I bought a year Benin. I want a jawja for the return. Mercy, the return.
0: You know, yes, yes, but before I bought Morocco, they saw him say, Ghana, yeah, he yeah, AFCON qualifies in the Babasu, Etiana, Washington. So, when it is, I am fighting, see, I had to say, a Madrid, a branch, and all this, Ibrahim Diaz, I just saw, no, no, and a old lady. Morocco squad and the other blacks and I'm saying, "What the? What you not say no? Must say I'm saying, 'Go on here, the opponent, and I know who the two of 'em. What must say no? Yeah, take two. We say, 'Ready, ready, ready, ready.' Oh, I'm going for to say, 'Ah, ready, one
1: pa.'
0: Ready, one pa. What team pa? What is it? Have the last minute, we have to go ah, but yeah, you know, you have a squad, Morocco, so, at the Eberbrum, but I'm a squad, mom, Ibrahim Diaz, Nijinem, Ashraf Hakim, and more, squad, the movie, but they don't want my boy, na, yeah, I said, yeah, and also, Ebetime, Ako, and they say, no, at distance, in a hole, from $623,000, and no, a visa, allegations, allegations, na, no, atine. We no HSA National Sports Authority no and a sabi omun so chere se omo deny sa aye and koma ene na na mu se sebsebe visa and sensembi ekoko koso a efor for wom na uru aya ampofankra nankasa ena wode respond epa e wosa allegations no ehu yentie NS boss nense ma wode ba.
3: Everybody knows very clearly that NSA does not issue visas or you know do such stuff. And I've seen some reports in social media. It's definitely not true. I think our legal department will respond, would advise on how to respond to these social media reports. And I'm sure there will be clarity soon enough. But definitely, if anyone is found culpable, I'm sure the law would follow its course. And I'm not above the law, but definitely I'm not involved in any of such things. So. Let's see what the legal department have to respond to, and if it comes to our attention officially, then we can address it. But we can't be responding to every social media post that comes out there. It's been a lot, I'm sure you know that. Yeah.
0: Eno any sudden sano esufa etiadi emunche muka kanso yadi emao unimse honorable Kofi Idi Adams sports and recreation minister. And so I address the matter. Wabra, and they want to copy him out. Masebejum, near Busebusano, and I want to show Eddie Emunkoma Crano at Tuja. What you say, when you're aware, what say, I am not aware.
4: The CID did not pass any invitation through the minister, so I will not be aware. In the case that you gave us an example of a member of parliament, you all know the arrangement that we have as members of parliament, that they cannot invite you directly, especially when parliament is in session, without going through Mr. Speaker. The same doesn't apply with the CID working with individuals and agencies and officers. So the CID, if they didn't pass through me to invite an officer, I don't think that I would know. That's why I'm saying I'm not aware.
0: Gumana minister so anya word e wo ai NSC ni na anse mo mo chi no.
1: Yes. Oso anya we. Oso no ne work bia won say NSC ni wo e ya under ministry. Oso ni work bia ya nti no. Obi a ma si ate ne.
0: NSC under ministry.
1: Oh, na anya say under ministry of youth and sports.
0: Okay.
1: Ano oso obi a mfa mai say yate obi a wa wa akoda bi ana yate work bi ana yate.
0: Obi a meka bibi say bia nti re no.
1: Mfa mai. Si yate we. Na even you say yatu obi kwa na owe hwemu ana se there's a worker be anyo ayate no because e no kwa na visa case ni sa anyo na but si yatu obi pa de on de also onya we wonim we en chi obi a yesu en chi obi a
0: okay
1: but un say report no so chere se o yatu obi a na o ye operations manager so operation so so en so de won e desi.
0: Okay, but then no, was I chechemo mo sika dudu a Ghana espene ye na wa chechemo chese approximately 1.26 million. Rofu na we kanana, rofu we no be kai so ma ukongo ye ika kranso, but yinti sedia opening ni chechemo defy.
5: Visa processing outcomes, we were able to process through our system, a total of 986 visa applications, but 441, or a little over that, were successful. Chairman, we procured tickets to support our funds. We spent about $1.26 million in the procurement of the 2,922 tickets spread as follows. Ghana versus Panama, 948. Ghana versus England, 1,000 tickets. Ghana versus Croatia, 974 tickets. The category and breakdowns of the tickets procured is as follows. For Ghana-Panama, category 1, we had 100. And the FIFA face value was 450. But for each ticket, FIFA allowed the member association to add 10% administrative cost. So the actual payment will be 450 plus 10% of that value. So the actual payment was 495. The supporter premier tier was 249. That also has a face value of 450, but we paid 495. The supporter standard tier, 199, it was $380, but 10% on 380 made it 418. The supporter value tier, 250, was 140, 10% made it 154, and third game.
0: Eti seven dozen radio tunes or said that could chichi mobe, simabe, noom, and what jay adagire, chichi man, isika, almost penny, any idea. If I check on your best sign, at the home pupiane, said the home seminatiano, yede, and on swapra. Sharon Susa, Ghana Premier League, no, now watch you every year, match day 3, at Wasso, then, the moon, Unsemidiama, Untesi Ligibi. Enti no we ni ba ni game di kan wo bra wo ni Vision FC e re pem so ene ye memenda e na sa game no e betodwa na se memenda ye free e ye na se a na ye ko ye free 1 week na se a
1: Mr. Solomon Mante
0: yeah
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0: a na se 1 week no ye free ane ye to aso ko enti Vision ene media ma e bebona Heart of Lions enso ni Swedru All Blacks omo so e dia pem so we mu no eye matches e bebo na memenda na fe kwasiada no Hearts of Oak ene Bechem United e bebo na FC Samates omo so ene Asante Kotoko dia pem so Paul City ene Blackpool Chelsea na bebo Adrenal Stars ene Kerala United Babiani WB United any Young Apostles Dreams FC any Gold Stars Sanso and Apasaka Holy Stars and so any Asante Gold FC and so etime at the Apem. So when he said their games in the Ghana Premier League no emun komo ena mede and also mede amano. Mame for volleyball no in year. Nese unim se volley championship El Koso Ewa Tunisia no ye African Nations Volleyball Championship. Minoka say Black Spikes and I say Spikers. Black Spikers. One more outreach run of 16. Nese Ghana, your volleyball team no. And a sabre almost so a drew run of 16 no. Na a desa omo bounce back strongly. After say omo lose 3-0 to Tunisia. Ewa omo opening a year group A and as a pool A encounter. Na against Kenya, one more extra bobre pa take control. 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
0: on the Dr. Oforisapon the man himself will be there
1: yeah okay
0: and penny for beba
1: penny for beba
0: this logo executive clubs ni nyina beba
1: on beba
0: when a 1 week there
1: 1 week
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1: Mr. Solomon
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1: to 1 week
0: nti Jerry Jackson edu and a be welcome on
1: okay
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1: Jerry
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2: This advert is FDA approved.
3: Keep out of reach of children and report all side effects of this medicine to your healthcare provider or to the FDA using the Med Safety app.
4: Sorry.

0: cholesterol, and now apps a mojedru, a rich in iron, folic acid, and a B vitamin, and in drew who want a map within a need.
1: Wouldn't you know? It's yet I know when you hear.
2: Tell me,
1: any of Madame more capsules in that.
0: Oh, yeah, see, yeah, now we hear what I'm from the catcher. 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

0: All right, Prophet Samuel. Nana, I'm watching with this one. Save. Save with your hands. Yeah, from your Margaret. Mike too, baby. And you're saying, what you to say? Okay, Jim. Nah, business, what to say? Cry, I'm a tears. I am sick. Me that says, oh, dear me. Ever said I can say some more tune for young upon. So I didn't know you were in Swatch. Tiano Pana, ever Pimus, I breathe, that's what tears. Man, I am dear pa. Dear Baku, I know so to me, boy. I am a can't want. Chair, a war. We are saying, so by who are Pomodi. Don't you too far near the back call. Father Abraham Heba and a spiritual hospital. As of far, now you know, money in Como, Dr. Sylvia, so ever, huh? You go, man, so now you're my father, Quaba, now fee, you're my Sylvia, so Quaba, now I'm fine, Charles. Father, now I want to say, Quaba, so. Yami Adam, Patrick, I'm here, pa. You did some somewhere. Yami Adam, yes, somewhere. All right, in teenage, I'm rested you. Sylvia.
1: Papa.
0: Now, what to say?
1: But I'm going to say.
0: Yeah, I'm going to say. All right. And yeah, introduce the show, no?
1: Okay.
0: Telephone numbers. Now, for baby, I'm going to say, I'm going to say, father, now.
1: But you.
0: Or the echo.
1: But you. But that's now, I'm going to say, it's here for 18 and Father Abraham Herbal and Spiritual Hospital and NLT. Yes, sir. But I'm going to say, how not we need a chance here. Yeah, baby, I'll come up. I'm going to say, you're going to watch water. Of Ankor Barrier, as of Fastar Oil Filling Station, when I see a war. Numbers are of Friday Bassi and 0244 371695. And answer 0559 114122.
0: All right, Father.
2: Papa,
0: I am Adam Yadro, so into fire quenade na I am here.
2: Yo, and Senia Debia, Nirica Machano, a cheerful near Senia Debiano, Yadentia Cassiana, the Shia Cassia, Abraham Heba, and Spiritual Hospital and Sana, and there Emerson Summer Quan say, Yenia of Foso, and Chetna, Yenfresin City. He has a money per beer, would ye? A son say, ya read ye. A name per beer, a friend said, doctor, and now say, when your doctor, a you be beer. Nah, I was a non actually send your body above bread. Nah, Yareno, the road one, ye near free, a fee, any, a pioneer eating. Yareno, do doa, a tie, any nipper piano beer, you know, a fee, a wood doa. Kunya na afins to ye near near yetino, and one a day yaria would do a brain. We better say to Tono, Yama, no more of a panono, no more one day, or you'll be a mini Chinese animal, no mano. And Ukraine to Tono near near yetino, Sabi, your quite fool you could be a dear, yen for before and come home. Your quite fool you could be a beer, be before be and come home. Into your body, a body, a bunch of beer, and we said, the bunch of talk right now, you must show. I was out on top of the because when you're not going to send your phone to Chirawa, one have you know what you need near Egu. And to the two and just a bunch of your dear din and Pesini, any ABDB, any day. That's when they would be a grow, so Korea bunch and Pesini them, any Niana, at a certain and kind of a tear. And I grab Rube at the hall. Now, so Minkola Brunabia and me paint to be Pudibia. Over top of Baban one, Lenin in a fire, fine yet. And so, Sanona, Sano Januinia, and Tessa Fra. And even I would to cry, a come one semicrano. Over a cotabu market, a babago, not a facassianano, and yet I yet no more Anajuman, I should be out, you know, one Tiasi. 18 years here, you know, no penny a hat. Then you have been in tea. Nana may walk or say, a foot, a year foot, and now, who are, was here at the doctor saying the foot. On carbone, no man, no difference to one ground here. Cancer, diabetes, a bear what down for the sea, especially cancer. A bear how wide you see, a son said, and that Adiano, a Gunukurana, which meant 1 hour, and not 2 hours, not a diabano abre. A diababa quater Bruno. I wouldn't be a grand and neighbor cockato, nor the room be afar, I'm a diano abre, I'm out, said deep, none a bear when you. It is was saying to me a 3 year papa opa. And I won't talk no one in year. Meaning I or how cassia we bet me in Rufufro Aquafra, Senegia, any bear coconia that they can eat tongue water to one and Kazuminin de sending one and cow texture masso, and then the tongo, and then the old cotongo, I just send the coco, and the tongo. 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Nicadocodia can gun up for the near Cayedi. 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It's a yabia, what's here, dream, we hear Casanga say. Yan, you be a send the top of New York County, a Tianipedia. Father Abraham, and Nemecasa, Alpha, produce, and a debia, Unyamre, a diada, dear, a bit Tiemino. And Yan Share, Yapu day. Obi a seven syphilis and I say infectious and I say or send me ulcer

and say, and Adiano, a Bunu Kurana, wait to me the 1 hour, and 2 hours, not at the Abano Abre. At the Ababa Quato Bruno. I wouldn't have given a neighbor or talk, nor the room be after whom I'm a Diano Abre Amau said, D. Nanny Bayo in you. It's in there, was saying, I have to be a 3 year, Papa, opa. And I won't talk, no one's been here. Needing I or how Cassia. We bet we didn't go for Aquafra, Senegia, any bear, Coconia, the Adinka, your tongue water to Hona, Uncle Zominini, sending one in town, Texas, and then you had the Tongo, and then you had old Tongo, I just send the Coco, and you had the Tongo. Didn't Aquafa or how would you be Abba? The Cadocodia, Kagana, Fredia, Kayedi, ah, Sabio, Docuroi, Ebian, Papa, Ebrebiani, that's when they would be Agura, if you. Spices are good or kuma or kota. Yes, you are one here. We will not say, Umema, some portraits, and now you are bound for portraits in the other day. You are a pony wood wall, not about the shade in the piano. It's an extremely adoption, adoption. The cocoa yet you cry, and you be able to say free Jimuna, the chair, the particular Santon Amma, the quiet. It's in your near Yedino. At the Yadia would have been my so could this if not. Any tennis, so near the end of the good, dear Tedia. Over said the near wooden Indian, Papa Nashman said, say Nippa and Shet, near and Shem, who ye. The one who will be a fear, garden cacao, and no beer can see him. Who will be fear? We had done garden or while when you are back a crack, body a crack and toss here the drum, a cucumbersa, no luminous animal, no money in other will be fear, no beer, say, what to the fear towers. Ooh, Rawa, one pussy, one penguin. 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

0: Wardian, what you trim Zephany and yet to one Yadima and more Arian to Saponcia and Nyan Edirino. What you trim why and come a good view? I dear Cassim, into one more champono, and no, no, no, overcoming your number one, one where we are, no, but the sun is so, and so I see no. 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A mid just woman is almost more infections to say a beer, a side infections, and every one more syphilis to say in Kaye, in Namuyaria, I would want a whole year in Yefri, in Namuyaria, I would want a beer syphilis in the Udu Dianes and Wanano. You'll say this, I would be saying you be a word would be a wood damn panier should be ano. Nipakuni tien, then tien ye, but what day na. 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My number is 0244-371695. 0244-371695. Ena 0559 1141 22 0559 1141 22 and 0244 371695
1: I won't know 2 9 3 years. My share, I somehow make us who are women will be a big one dancing. 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
2: Mike Tumba Chiba Dasa. Right, yeah, that's a PNT Fre Father 0244371695 0244371695 Father Abraham 0244371695 Inti Fre Eko hochina na intume emwao. 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
4: 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Join Women in Worship as we celebrate a decade of grace, our Thanksgiving offering with an extraordinary lineup of anointed voices, including Mercy Chinwo, Judy Kay, Celestine Doncor, PSA Esther, Empress Gifty, Tego Sisters, Naomi Rain, Ekiaso Abonsu, Sarah Pia, and Sandra Bwache. Sunday, 27 September 2026, Sports Complex opposite the University of Ghana Sports Stadium, Accra, 4 p.m. Come, ready to give God the glory he deserves, because 10 years later, we know one thing for sure. 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Women in Worship 2026, a decade of grace. 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
0: And to catch no bin on some can't show.
1: 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Aya Strong. 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

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Now, what the Juma de Cassie being so number council are all by your head. 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
1: Lord, I thank you for
0: 22nd.
1: My soul
0: of this month.
1: From the snare of the fire.
0: Shasye 22nd of this month. Now to a muak of him 27th.

And the same day can catch you on our 25th anniversary of Blessed Hand of God Ministries International. What's the name of a fair? Now, see where that's on. Next to testify. You shall see 22nd. I'll see 27th of this month, September. I know I can watch it soon because we are Tema Community 5. Sorry, Hua. And it's how you made the money answer the home bishop. It is next to testify. I dance, I can see, Baba.

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Yeah, no offering a basso, yame ya dema Sunday. 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Sorry, my name, be amra sorry. And you whom free and you whom free sensia, Cassia Bem. 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

0: October 18. 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Yeah, sorry, man. 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Yeah, crowd. You made the enemy brutal. Okay, Adam 106.3 FM. Hey, and hey, my wife's birthday. Oh, happy birthday to you. 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Now, Fay, and Quaranin, you know, say, Nyamisha. 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
1: Oh, I do my family, I can say.
2: Hey, sir.
1: I know. Oh, come here, you know, I do my family, I can say, so down.
2: Me passo David.
1: Aya brother make say me why?
2: Oh.
1: Ay, Saturday me ma show na. 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
2: Me passo you mate.
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1: Amen. 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
0: I'm in Bavana, I'm in Bavana, I'm in Bavana, I'm in Bavana, I'm in Bavana, I'm in Bavana, I'm in Bavana, I'm in Bavana, I'm in Bavana, I'm in Bavana, I'm in Bavana, I'm in Bavana, I'm in Bavana, 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

0: Let me find my friend on I say, hey, you gave me the chance to be here. 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And you won't cry, Master Son. Yes, I laugh, I say. 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
6: 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Yeah, Mac 2.

Panel. That's right, at number 106.3 FM. 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Special one to you, two men, and all US. Oh, two men, and all Connie Bema on him. 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

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Okay, I say DJ operator anchor. 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

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This one is hitting out to you. This is by a popular request. With no fee.

My catcher company said, I met me out on ticket to my 100. 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And you 80. 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

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The Tom Media, and he say, oh, Sunday 150 now. Oh. Reference now, do the answer. 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

Mutie Mr. Seya. Y2K, I mean, Mr. We are one of the maiden edition of this program. Are you there? Yeah, mo be a Philly. Nay, I catch you be a set. If it's 2000, I'm going to buy it. Nay, I'm going to buy it. October 2nd, 2026. Ena show ne baso na enye show a ye de artist ba betonyum da bi no distraction, no obstruction, no interference makana bro food ne yampa nti omonyum no ene ye ba be bono back to back, back to back e chance 8 ye be pon ahomache he he he he he Hey, Daniel, here none will be a debbie. Yeah, none will be a debbie. Ticket to know your 150 Ghana cities. Maybe they are crime a person that told me the end. Utuyamo mononne. Now, why all the reference about? Me free radio sukra, Utuya. Now the reference are to Sabia. On I am Mike Tua. Into all the mic, no actual mic. Ticket, mic. Ticket, Ama. 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Yes, that is me. That is me. 0544 241685. To your third year, you say, third year, you say, I'm your queen. Third year, you say, my mempe, a young bar could be embrace, you say, in tea, my honey, one more brooch, and I'm a person to be mama dofon. Talk also matria, matria, or my two ho, in tea. Contact no 0544 241685. Ha, into I ready to this is here na agro na bear dan kasa sada no e bear ze angaza angaza angaza si si ya ma ho ya na etwa ticket si si ya etwa ticket si si ya twa ticket si si ya twa ticket si si ya aha Ah, you mean, my mother, now, me, me, free as yet.

0: I'm funny, I'm ripping some bashu, the power. 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
1: power.
0: 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I'm a funny I'm brave person on my show. 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
1: me had a new CD.
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1: Aha.
0: Yeah, I'm a funny I'm brave. Oh, I joke there. I joke there. I joke there.

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0: Yeah. I'm on fire, man. Oh, yeah. I'm on fire, man. Yeah. I'm on fire, man. Yeah. 1, 2, 3, 4. I'm on fire, man. And 2nd October 2026, the Royal Palm, Doom Horn, Hobert Dankasa. Hobert Zankasa. Hobert. I'm a first special one, comma. Have you do trouble for you, special one to you. And also to Ma Bena, have you do trouble Anes? Munia Juma phone in a church ya moho. Na Hajia Chochu, Hajia Jemila, Hajia Jemila. If you are now hot to say, and if Zera Diadum or Hoye, and now for Hajia Mehama, and a Hajia Diza. A church amunina, a large Musa for Tibuati and Busuang in our Chiamo, and now for Chocho Industries, a Juma Cool, and a moon, a Juma Four, and a customer singing now, Sosono. A church amunina, Munyamo, Namoncosua, more a Juma Day, Moncosuana, more a Juma Day, Gana, Soso, Egusua, the Yamo Son Faso. CHU CHU CHU CHU CHU CHU CHU CHU. Nah, aha, meba, boy, anyway. A bravo, anyumbi.
2: For war.

Jimmy, a brutal. Anyway, so just watch out for Y2K Jams 2026. This is the first edition. Basso, October 2, 2026. The Royal Palm Dome Honor Airbasso. 150 Ghana cedis for single and 250 Ghana cedis for double. Now, Oshé, I'm on fire, what? At least, which is a month for I already saw more Bashun, yeah. And this is good. So just be there. And Hobert Ankasa. And Toba, imagine say you are coming to dance, and then you just come to dance, socialize with people, and all those things, Charlie. Hobert Ankasa. That me free free term now, me consume me in contempt. We will be for 3 months on nothing, huh? Dear Sasa. Dear Sasa.

Amenchi ya Kayla B. Cantamanto for K now, how to say? 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Amenchi ya Miss Adams or Chibi. One Ali. A special one to you. Chia Chia Mwingina.

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wherever you are. This is the best program for you tonight. Nasem, Nasem, Nasem, his word. Bit me, I send you a message. Mekai, WhatsApp, and I say SMS 02035151515151. 51 51 51 51 51 51 51 51 51 51 51 51 51 51 51 51 51 51 51 51 51 51 51 51 51 51 51 51 51 51 51 51 51 51 51 51 51 51 51 51 51 51 51 51 51 51 51 51 51 51 51 51 51 51 51 51 51 51 51 51 51 51 51 51 51 51 51 51 51 51 51 51 51 51 51 51 51 51 51 51 51 51 51 51 51 51 51 51 51 51 51 51 51 51 51 51 51 51 51 51 51 51 51 51 51 51 51 51 51 51 51 51 51 51 51 51 51 51 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51 51 51 51

suwa ba otie Sansona my daughter Joanna Osia Sempana ba this is Joanna of Kwenyako Aguna Kwenyako Joanna nyami shira ene ya chati nyami adum Joanna say okọ Aguna Kwenyako any winnie ba any baby the best donuts donuts yai ayedi I say buffroti

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Auntie Julie, let her crap him to say, My Julie, Yamishla, in Suey William from Nungwa, Osija, bless Uncle Willie, bless you, Majo, MJ. 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Auntie Dorcas Corte. 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Bless you so much. 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Another birthday, Francis Frimpon, a.k.a. 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Many more blessings from your friend, Jamina Kelvin. Also inside Abekan Pentecost. Abekan Pentecost. They just wadada ho. Bless you. 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Bless you so much, Yaba. Mama Mary Edu. 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

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God bless you all. Reverend Gabriel Anseni. Itiasu Sisiya. By the grace of God, we have landed on Adum FM and Space FM and other sister radio stations. Gabriel Anseni, the Chancellor of Nasem University. Tonight is a wonderful night. 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Postal Lady Donish is also here. Obet me, I send you a message about 0203-515151. 0203-515151. Once again, YSSP, bless you. Emmanuel Kojo Inshraba Ekufu. And our presiding elder, Adam Ponson Hanover, bless you. Mami SC, bless you. Yachia, Ukunu Mame. Give us a send who to send who to Nana. Rahel, bless you. Saki, bless you. I say happy birthday to myself. Okay. Happy, happy birthday, Mr. Saki. May the Lord bless you. I say regards to Wafales Sambana inside Abokobi. The message for tonight. The message for tonight. No more shortage. And the message in a come out. Miguel Solomon, bless you. And Amengela Abem, Cape Coast, bless you. Odebia, bless you. Then I show to a brabo. The bomb pay away soon dim. Say a radim remumau. Radim shraw on fana semso emejo. Yamin fana semso nyao kese. Bibiara a short to a brabo. May the Lord step in. Fill it for you. Your empty cups will be filled and become full and run over. No more shortage. Candy Machi and Anna Dream. Baby, I would tell me. Reverend Gibran, Sani. Because in the name of Jesus, no more shortage in my finances, in my marriage, in my blessings, in my joy. Lord, step in for me. In the name of Jesus. Kase Rade. 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

No more shorting. Ewo Yesu Christo dimu. Uji dis empire bobe ye juma. Pejo affordable. Uji dis e be ye juma. Pejo affordable. No more shorting. Uye juma o bank nese o shortwa. Ena behu. Yet me locke. Yet me uadi. Yet me quant addition. Usika shorto. Wabra ba shortwana. Kase no more shorting. Lift up your special offering. And may send your bebo special offering. Say ready. From today, no more shortage. The message number now, Betty. Number near 02-45. Another 45. 04. Another 04. Gabriel David Ansa. And there will be a more for the enemy. Well, we do birthday. Well, we need birthday. Say, open a shortage. If you are brabo, ma. Bompai enibi. Never for the enibi. No more shortage. Sikasem abrabo business. 02-45-45-04. Another 04. Edien beba e Gabriel David Ansa. 02-45. Another 45. 04. Another 04. Gabriel David Ansa. No more shortage. Ote. Bless you, Isaac Ebri. And bless you, Shraba Kobe, inside Teshi. Bless you. Ralph Nungwa, Osinyamin Shlamo. Unyamu dem affordable Eba. John chapter 2. John chapter 2, verse 1. Auntie Gertrude, Turkey. Bless you, Auntie Getty. Esu ye. Bible say, it was the third day. And there was a marriage feast, a wedding in Cana of Galilee. And the mother of Jesus was there. Aifushia kesiebi ekoso ewo krobi efro Cana ewo Galilee Israel. Near to ensafre Yesu na Yesu mami wo ho. And both Jesus and the disciples were called to the marriage. Na omu di invitation and I invite Emma Yesu and in the swing for no and woman so call wedding nibi. During the course of the wedding, their wine ran short. Ye guaye frone sunano and say a day servo a young wine papebi. Nya peteshi wine papebi a short 2 year. And the mother of Jesus consulted Jesus and said, they have run out of wine. Yes, mommy, Mary. Etumrika ko Yesu nchen kachere Yesu se. Oma shoto. Nipa nusu ba na eba. And mguyase ya ba. Oma shoto. Then Jesus said to the woman, the time of my miracles is not yet up. Ebre wo se mi yen senchene no. En su yoma. Mi yen senchene ni bi ofie. I've been doing some little ones in the house. But abontin de de enya nu ho. Time is not yet up. But the mother said to the servants, whatever he tells you, you do it. E bi na make an. Ene mami no wantie Yesu Mary mami. Sorry Yesu mami Mary. Udimrika ka kire. Ushers no ni protocol. Any waiters no one hour serve no. Say mamu mua no. Your be ka kire mu bia no. Monyo. Whatever he tells you, do it. Bible said there were 6 water pots of stone. Na eye kukuo maku maku maku. Ensia ewo ho. I say cooler. Make him once, would you better? And they were there, empty. Jesus said to the servants, fill the water pots with water. Put a muko sense you, namon fill it, cooler, kesiano. And now, sir, a year tanker, kesia, makumaku says, muko fill it. So they obeyed Jesus. They went and filled the water pot with water. Could ensure she any ma, Emma Yema. Yes, you see, now you can serve. Afemufa, a year, ensure na a wokula numuno. Muni can come, a binkoma, governor. And now, sir, the chairman of the reception, Muni can serve high table. Muya, Monservo, bia. And when they went and served,
the ruler of the feast, and I said, chairman, he tasted the water, which has become wine. What can you anywhere? No, not yet wine. Papa B, sweet wine. Non-alcoholic. Papa B. Bible say, and the servants drew the water. The governor tasted it and called the bridegroom. One will fry if you crono. I said, ah, Uto wahin. Unyan wahine. Obia, eh, ye wedding. Begin, you know, and what did wine, papa ba. But who the odia kosie, what chayama. Enipa no num bia wie no afena de papa weyaba unya no ohene obi ahunu ba bia firi baaye itia mu anene se omo shoto ye no yesu e dani nsuo e meye wine e sefu nipa ni nyina e mebi kai. Bible say the beginning of miracle is a date in Cana of Galilee, manifested forth his glory, and his disciples believed on him. When in century near a public miracle, yesu century near wa ye na bontia edikan, and century near yesu ye wa bontia edikan, and he said shortage eba ewa ifrobia brabo muno yesu fele enti woso. The first miracle Jesus did was to cancel a shortage in a life, a shortage at a party, a shortage in a marriage, a shortage at a wedding, a shortage. Ewo, awari fobi, efie, anoma brabo, wa wutiem na anadwi, me bom paye. That this first miracle will be repeated in your life. Kadi mechi on pai boom. Kase Lord, Lord of the bride, remove every shortage in my life. Turn my shortage into storage in Jesus' name. 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Turn my shortage into storage in Jesus' name. 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

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Wherever you are listening to me, lift up your special offering. No more shorting. That is the message. 0245, another 45, 0404. Gabriel David Ansan Enebeba. 0245450404. No more shorting. This is a fantastic message. What would you hear me? Ghana Hania Brochure. Obia Shoto. Obia Sikasem Kofom. Obia Diani Kofom. Obia Niama Kofom. May God cancel every shortage in your life. May the Lord arrest every shortage in your life. Number near 02-4545-0404. Gabriel David Ansan. But for the enemy. In that agency, in that situation, in that emergency, Jesus stepped in at the appeal of his mother. Senye Yesu mami, ana Yesu mami a memua, enkenye, Mary ni hun hiya pa pa pa pa. Yesu mami bemu, e konsortu Yesu, e kase wasa obua omu. Kedi mechi wampaibumu, kase son of Mary. Step in for me. Cause a son of Mary, step in for me. Save me from disgrace or shortage. Usi kasana ume koskua. 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Esu adi gare aduane abeto adi usika sa na yare na du hospital. Listening to me somebody, listen to me somebody. O shortu a udu pharmacy hospital bebe fie o ma begu anima se e fie begu anima se landlord landlady begu anima se electricity beko fun.

electricity short one, or rent is one, who see Cassa, a true hospital, a Radinian coupon, a com de Oba, Yasiko Fessi Cabra, Cassa Lord, son of Mary, step in for me, save me from disgrace, a shortage, let my life and my house enjoy the miracle of Cana. Kase Yesu, Mary Ba, Eradi Bremu Mami, Eradi Jimmy, Efren Mguyasye, Enya Winye Hiyamu, Eradi, Mami Fie, Enima Bra Bomu, Ewunu,

0202-45. Another 45. 0404. Gabriel David Anzan. Drop in your offering. Drop in your offering. No more shorting. It's a key. And it's a prophetic statement. No more shorting. 02-4545-0404. Gabriel David Anza. 0245. Another 4504. Another 04. Bible say, when they wanted wine, when they had run out of wine, when there was a shortage of wine, and somebody said, you know, a short two, you know, the mother of Jesus said to Jesus, they have no wine. The question is, yes, no, Tonsana. And I, yes, we are Juma, our distillery, and then America, yes, we are catching, yes. D4 years. Niasra ni mu yesu. No kache ni se. Enkrofone ensa asa. Listen. Neni mgrasye yaba. An embarrassment was at hand. An embarrassment was coming. And the situation needed an urgent response. Ampo. The situation needed an urgent intervention. Mary knew what her son could do. The dear Mary called Yesu. I could catch Yesu, sir. Yesu, M1. I've been to Israel several times. Meba so. My co-baby, Yesu, several times. Cana in Galilee. The city of wine. And at the town of wine. The dear Mary called Yesu, and then he said, Jesus was performing miracles in the house anytime there was a shortage. Who read the other books in addition to Bible? See a young quine, Ness and Quine short to her. Yes, we didn't say a two chance in his war, obeying in San and Quana Yama, Netilapia to tell any. In sure short to her. Yes, we didn't say two. A year tank in his war, obeying in Sano, Nessia Yama. Would you unya move via Yahweh, your friend Ben Ho? Ben Ho, never. There are other books and other stories in addition to what is written in the Bible. Who read ya? Anytime, be a free years more for a blame. Be a short tour near so Emerak will feel. Be so Mary knew, sir, Nebano. A busse and quiet short to a Dianina short to ya and Kamari Beko Yesuo. A sooner short to ya and Kobe Koyesuo because Jesus was doing it

they were all written, the word itself cannot contain it. 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Your statement now me making a supernatural statement. Because the Lord, Master of Miracles, step in for me. 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

0402-4545-04, another 04. Gabriel David Ansan and Ebeba. 0245, another 45, 04, another 04. Gabriel David Ansan and Ebeba. Yes, sir. Salute you, sir. Police officer Erasmus Yohonu. My hands are behind me, sir. Salute. Pacho ya chiaji mami. Ya chiaji pi mami. Erasmus Yohonu, the police officer, OTA, for dropping in the offering. IGP Abusian drop offering. Ote ho. Kase brade. No more shortage in my life. Sena mekano, Jesus was performing miracles. Anytime there was shortage in the house, and Mary, her mother, knew. Okay, okay. Do you remember? The same way, and Yesu feed 5,000. And come the nipa 5,000. Yesu ye day. Oh, you saw 5 loaves. Bro, do abo don't get to a 5. And in patami and sa. He arrested shortage. 5 loaves when there was shortage in the wilderness. Yesu feed 5,000. It is an yaman de, Yesu ni sanu ajuma. The signature, and it's a dear kitwano, or multiply, or multiply. Jesus fed 5,000 with 5 loaves. Mebuana, is it not true? Kadimachi, because my master of miracles. My master of miracles. Cancel every shortage in my life. 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My pocket, my accounts, my wallet, my purse, my shop, my kitchen. May I have an overflowing miracle in my life. No more shortage. In Jesus' name. And Paul, Kazen Senchenura, Enana G, Eradi, Bibia Shoto, Elma Brabum, Shemumami, Eradi, Mami Krua, Enya Mamroso, Mami Pocket, Enyama, my accounts, Enyama, my wallet, Enyama, my momomu, Enyama, my persimu, Enyama, Radistono, Emuniamasa, Capital Nashi, Radifi.

overflowing life for yesterday. No more shortage. May drop him offering a rade. Can say shortage. Oh, my brother, mommy, for yesterday. Do you believe that miracle? Do you believe that miracle? Dropping your offering. Pages can have bought for the year. Pages can have bought for the year. Say rade. Can say shortage. Oh, my brother, number no. A 0245. Another 45. 04. Another 04. Edinia Gabriel David Ansan. 0245. Another 45. 04. Another 04. Gabriel David Ansan. Ko YouTube. Nassem University. YouTube. Nassem University. YouTube. Nassem University. Ubuntu Chancellor Life. YouTube. Nassem University. Facebook. And Nassem Wote. Nassem Wote. Nassem Wote. Oh, Facebook. Life. YouTube. Nassem University. Life. Wote. Bless you. Promise waha. Calvin waha. Yenyinas waha. No more shorting. John chapter 2. And Kwanam Diyajuma. Udu verse 6. Bible say, a bus, ano, there were empty pots, water pots. Naturally, say, I said, Kukuo, and now Kudu, and now Kula Kassia. And I am funny, say, Kufuo Galon, I guess, a Susan Sakura, Oko Israel, Esisio, and Nisio, Edisio Gum, Yesu Simon Shani Nama, Omo Shani Mano. And century ne buy ye de koma aye fro rano or kashe no na aye better than anyone he had ever tasted. Very sweet. Utiem nana Jusena Mekano. I've been to Cana in Galilee. Ye fro Cana in Galilee. Where Jesus performed this wedding miracle. I've been there several times. My course so many times with Israel. The old pots are still there. They will picture scroll me phone. Water pots, no? It be war. Now, uko kronumwa. Shop will be at on wine. Oma tutu di. The wedding wine. The Cana wine. The first miracle wine. The Jesus wine. Wine that was on superb. Me dasu will be ofi. Me dasu will be ofi. E ye superb. Ye superb. E kwa noa frem kama. Kase rade. Turn my bitter shorty. E nima shortu abrabuma. E nyuno. E ye bitter. Usika san e ye bitter. O credit san e ye bitter. O gas sana noa bayira. E mukra dek e nyewe. 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Bayira be jimi. Aye bitter. Semina di jare a son. U paste a son. Usika san na uma. 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Wana woko. First year. Say yeah, SHS, say yeah, university, level 100, year, hostel, Nibwa, and son of the Kikahon, because the Lord, turn my bitter shortage into sweetness. Let my bitter taste in life turn into good taste. Because the Rade, my real whore, enemy yao, any dia ye nyuno e o ma brabom no urade dane no na nyunwini biara e o ma brabom no emnye good taste. Cause the Lord, I need a miracle of good wine in my life. Good wine e ye nigie. Good wine e ye nshira. 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A good wine in my life. Sweet taste
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Efineko kase erade adie biara aye nwino aye ya ama problem no radi yifru ho mame yifru mame any bitterness any pain in my life remove it and cancel shortage in my life in Jesus name drop in your special offering drop in your prophetic offering and the message you know, highly prophetic drop in your prophetic offering number near 02 4545 0404 Gabriel David Anza 0245 another 450404 Gabriel David Anza 0245 another 4504 another 04 Gabriel David Anza MTN no tell us sir. Hey, yeah, dear, with the sending message, you know, yeah, the same thing, yeah, register 0203-515151. Gabriel David Anza 0203-515151. Gabriel David Anza, you need a telecell. MTN 0245, another 450404. John chapter 2, the third day. There was a marriage in Cana of Galilee. The mother of Jesus was there. Both Jesus and the disciples were also called to the marriage. Ayifrobi baso, ewo krobi efro Cana, ewo Galilee. Afam, yefre Yesu mame, eni Yesu, eni nesunya fon. Ase eni se, when you invite Jesus in, he steps in. When everything is out. When you invite Jesus in, he steps in when everything is out. So to unsafre Yesu bemua. 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Wa wadye, wa juma, usika sem, wa brabo, ya wuye biano. When you invite Jesus in, he will step in when everything is out. Oto unsafre Yesu, emwa bo abrabum, any dia wuye biara. Yesu bebem and near my shall say as son, Casa Nadri, a radiosu, me to me safro, a bama brabum, me false me ruddy, and me crying quam. Say, Lord Jesus, tonight I invite you into my life. I receive you as my Lord and personal Savior. Lord, step in for me, a ruddy, bremumami, oh, Yesu dim. Casa, Lord, I'm inviting you. This day into my affairs, be the Lord and special guest of my life. May all shortages turn into abundance and overflow in Jesus' name. Repete, because Lord, I'm inviting you this day into my affairs. Be the Lord and special guest of my life. May all shortages turn into abundance and overflow in Jesus' name. Eradi Yesu. Me frau, brama brabum, me jumam, ma kumam, me nipedriam, ma wadiam, me businessim, ma quantium. 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Shortages biara, ewa ma brabum, let there be an overflow. 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Cease in my life right now in Jesus' name. Kase rade, sesia, and prim prim, sesia, bibiara, ashoto, el ma brabu, etuoncha, etuoncha, etuoncha, maduduo, any abundance, overflow, emra ma brabu, ebar for the air, Yesu dimu. Amen. 02-4545-0404. Idinia Gabriel David Anza 0245 another 4504 another 04 Gabriel David Anza Mitchem Obia Mona for the 0245 another 45
04, another 04. Gabriel David Ansan. Wait for this revelation. Maybe my revelation.

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Tie. John 3:11. This is the beginning of miracles Jesus did in Cana of Galilee and manifested forth his glory, and the disciples believed on him. Winning Sanchrania, Edikaya, Yesu, yeah, Ewa Cana, Ewa Galilee, Awa Da, Nenimo Yamadi, Nesuan Fonginidi, Kase Rade. Let this be the first miracle of defeating shortage in my life. What a prayer. What a prayer. Because the Lord, let this be the first miracle of defeating shortage in my life. Fill it for me where it's empty. Fill it for me where it's empty. Because the Lord, Yesu. My way. Enyan Sanchrania. A dikain. A midi enkunim ewo shortage so Awurade hyene mama me hyene mama me bebiara atosin bebiara emuada ho bebiara aye empty bebiara ashoto Awurade hyene mama me ewo Yesu din drop in your offering bo afford ye be you afford ye so Awurade me bo afford ye we Awurade ma we nyan Sanchrania a edikain. Oh, my bra bomwa. Medin kunim. Ewa shortage so. Ote. 0245. Another 45. 04. Another 04. Gabriel David Anson. Bless you. Eda Martinson. Ya yabu anyamishraw. Church of Pentecost. Enche. Ye best celebrate you 25th anniversary. Eda Martinson Yabua Shall Benny Munyam a donut Rade Miss Mesha when Munyam a bomb pie amount. What would Tim Nana G? A radish show in Munyamati a donut, Sir Radibe show in Munyam. They are tossing wa brabum, they are tossing wa wadim, they are tossing wa crunkruim, they are tossing wa wahutim. Ni atosini wa tini nimu. 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Shemima. 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Me bom paye. Ema. Whatever you are. I pray. That whatever is short in your life, or whatever losses you have incurred, whatever expenditure that you have made over the years will be restored. Babuka, ni pama wem ni kanka wem. 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Hey. May the Lord restore them. Peja onsa, ne you affordable. Ye bepon. Kase Lord, I believe another kind of miracle will take place in my life. Kase Lord, I believe another kind of miracle will take place in my life. Henceforth,
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And no more struggle. 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The BOD jazz boka. 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I'm fi kwa na deka. 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Pe you affordable. They met me ayano no. 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Cause in century, you know. Boy, now why you wedding? Why you here? Woman, now why you wedding? Why you here? A dear Bakupen on me, maybe cancel. Maybe cancel on near the upon. Pija affordable. Pija affordable. Number near 0245. Another 45. 04. Another 04. Gabriel David Anson. 0245. Another 45. 04. Another 04, Gabriel David Ansan and Ebeba. 0245, another 45. 04, another 04, Gabriel David Ansan and Ebeba. Mamin Chro, the last revelation. Namin Fampong. Abraham, Mary, yes, Mammy Kokachi, Jesus, he said, they have run out of wine, almost short to wine. Yes, you raise objection. Or see, woman, what do I have to do with you? Oba, then I'm no warrior. Me time on soon ye. Dear me ye ne fear dear. Abontin dear time no. And soon ye, the hour is not yet come. That is John chapter 2. It drew verse 5 no. Bible say, Mary went straight to the servants. 1 5 years to a seminal. Anyejuma, o tumrika ko. Waitress ne omomo 7 ho. And told them, whatsoever he says to you, do it. Brother, sister, Gabriel and Zeni. The whole chapter, no, the most important verse, and my kind of no, verse 5, no. Mary told the servants, whatsoever he tells you to do, do it. This is what produced the miracle. The man sent you see, you know, and no. Mary catch him say, nyobe kachile mubiase munyono, munyo. 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

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Ewe Yesu dimu. Amen. Number no. Affordable number no. Eye 02. 45. Another 45. 04. 04. Diso. Na enye mao. Diso. Trust. And obey. Trust and obey. Diso nenyemao. If you obey, he will perform. Kase rade. Me peya for the bowie. Me bo for the afa me juma hon. Afa me sika sem hon. Afa ma wadiye hon. Afa me shortage hon. Afa ma kwentyo hon. Afa me business hon. Rade. Me bo sa for the way. Rade. My shortage, a truncha. Oh, my brabum. Oh, yes, we dim. But 0245. Another 45. 04. Another 04. Gabriel David Anzani. 0245. Another 45. 04.

Ni hao, China, Shanghai. Or see, Jesus did not only replenish the shortage of wine for the couple at the wedding ceremony, but he replenished it with the best wine ever produced. I respectfully and humbly pray to Jesus to provide us the best of everything we need that we ask him in our prayers. From Elvis in China, Shanghai. Bless you, my son. Wasi, enye wine keke ene so to ya Yesu ye ma ye frofo no nemom no for the best wine ever produced in the world edema omo nempai boni ne se Yesu enso ebe ma the best of everything ebusa no mpai bo mu a Elvis, God bless you, China. Ni hao. Samri Amerika say, Adiachin, ewo China. Say, a Thursday wa ha, a Friday wa China. A Tuesday, a Wednesday wa China. Ni hao. Bless you. Pay you affordable. Joanna, or say, God bless you, Papa. Joanna, do not. Say, may I am one nephew. Debbie, I'm a fro, Joanna, do not. Kwenyako, I am fear. Open donors, sir. Call Nebusa, said Joanna.

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E de tu. Auntie Gertrude bless you. Say good night. Lift up your offering. Yapon. So for cause biba. Lift up your offering. Kase rade. Anadwi. 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Ene nkutu sre. E sre wuse. Bibiera shoto oma brabo. Rade. Mani shema. Mani shema. Bisika. A shoto. You'll be unlifting a special offering. The last prayer is about money. Kevin Bagbo, bless you. 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Shortage biaba. Shema mami. Ebo afodi ewe. Drop in. Let's go. Let's go. Ebo number no. 02. 45, another 45, 04, another 04, Gabriel David answer, and a beba, 02, 45, another 45, 04, another 04, Gabriel David answer, and a beba. God bless you, Sofu Ima Owusu, any team, Asempa. FM Yamin Shalom Bebre, the great apostle Emmanuel Owusu, bless you. Masori, promise, God bless you. Donesh, bless you.

said several. Any penny for any all drivers in Simi, Reverend Gabriel and Sani 02-4545-0404. Gabriel David Ansan. And Mikael Garment. I say thank you, Rev, for tonight's message. God bless you, MK. Yes, you'll be a year. Went to me a mouth for the end of the wait me a bonnetina. And one so best store number 02-4545-0404. And now 020-351. Another 51. 0203-515151. Gabriel David Ansan. Bless you. Don't shake it. We never. Shake it.

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I say 1 plus 400 albendazole. 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Borges olive oil. 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And your bumpy. Wow, what TikTok be? And then come say your woodia. Empire boy, your woodia. Bumpy will be your share more TikTok be. Okoha, now I like him. Me as I plus sign us. No, follow me. Come on, fe. Baby, be an uncle of TikTok, CCR. I mean, she ain't come to a brabos. Me who didn't see a mission come out to a brabos. And your brother forever, oh God, your word is settled. The patrol, yes, some young couple, what he has said. It is the apostle calls me a junior, me, Adam, watching an opa 8, 9, 10, 11, 12, 1. Me were a bury prayer mountains. Me turn suffer, we be out, team, we be out, shame, a live prayer, live prophetic. Life deliverance. 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
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A lot of people are watching live on TikTok. Lady Pastor Kukua, God bless you. Reverend Enoch Wilson, God bless you. And so many good people that are watching on TikTok. You can also connect now. Connect now. Rosemary, God bless you. Baby Biawa, Timinka, baby Biawa, Biano. 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On TikTok. Okoha, plus sign, and what boss, who are follow. Now, what share, please share. 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Please share. God bless you.

part of our Bible, the book of Exodus, chapter number 2. Exodus, chapter 2. 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Lady Pastor Kukwa, LP Kukwa, I pray for you. And Sir Andrews, I pray for you. Pastor Andy, God bless you. Bernard Chuma, I pray for you. Miss Golda na ayele. 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Hey, Jojo Amponsan, God bless you. That is my son.

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I have a prophecy for you. I have a word for you. Live on TikTok. Apostle Cosby AJ. Live on TikTok. Parasutaya. Vidheba. God bless you. Tuga 190, God bless you. Oh my God. Please share. Me patro share this here. Oh my, God bless you for the rose. The gift. God bless you. If you are watching on TikTok, please connect. I have a word for you. I have a prophecy for you. I have a prayer for you. Maybe P.O.B.I.N. But your Apostle Cosby AJ. Apostle Cosby AJ, AGYEI on TikTok. Elder Mponsan, God bless you.

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In the name of Jesus Christ. The Lord will help you. The Lord will change something in your life. Something will, oh my God. Mercy Susu, Rebecca Menno, Amal Goody,

bless you. So many good people are watching on TikTok. I don't know how they own should be. TikTok is here. You see me live. Oh, my God. TOA? Mom, who TOA on radio? TOA? Elijah can send me to Elisha. Or see, when you see me. When you see me, give to true mercy. Elijah can send me to Elisha. Or see, so who see at the make choir? When you see me, when you see me, you will receive the double portion. There is a certain kind of impactation that you receive only by seeing. It is not by hearing. Yes, your impactation that comes by hearing is very important. But when you are seeing and you are hearing at the same time, you receive more and more and more. So if you are listening on radio, KK, just foul phone. I also want you to see me. Elisha Aka. I also want you to see. Are you prophetic? Elijah cut to Elisha, say, when you see me, you are going to receive a certain kind of impartation just by watching me on TikTok. Something will hit your life. Something will touch your life. Something will enter your system. Marazusa Zakaya. Hey, Hadas Creations, God bless you. Saint Cobb now. God bless you. Exodus chapter 2 is the scripture for tonight. Exodus chapter 2, I'm reading from verse number 23. The name remains Apostle Cosby AJ. That is your man. That is your prophet. That is your teacher. But your share. Natapu tapu so papa papa sa. Our heart here. Our gift here. On TikTok. They say, impartation by watching, impartation by seeing. Elijah catch Elisha say, you've asked for a hard thing.

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How near man near BM. A dear Biama Usuna Tibia. By the Spirit of God. By the grace of God. I prophesy. Your pain is coming over. Your pain is over. Your problem is over. The battle is over. The pain is coming to an end. In the name of Jesus Christ, I declare by the power of the Holy Marosa Bataya. Oh! Exodus chapter 2. Exodus chapter 2. Now it happened in the process of time that the king of Egypt died. Then the children of Israel groaned because of the bondage. They groaned, not groaning, groan. Almost a penny. They groaned. The children of Israel were in pain. Bible, no? Now it happened. That is, I'm reading from the New King James Version, Exodus chapter 2, verse 23, 24, and 25. Was it now it happened in the process of time that the king of Egypt died? The king of Egypt, now your papa, no? The king of Egypt who accepted them in the land, the king of Egypt who gave them the best part of the land, Goshen, that king of Egypt who promoted Joseph and made him the prime minister of the land, that king of Egypt died. And when the king of Egypt died, the Bible says the children of Israel groaned. They went through pain. They went through pain. They were groaning. Almost see a penny. Now Israel will see a penny. They were crying within. Listen to me carefully, believer. There are certain strategic people. When they are taken out of your life, your life will surely go into bondage. Is it a word? This is a prophetic word. I said there are certain people that the Lord places in your life strategically. When such people are taken out of your life, your life will go into captivity. Your life will go into bondage. And you will groan. You will cry. You go through pain. You suffer. Oh, Ampa. Nobody in this world is indispensable in your life. But there are people who are irreplaceable. Oh, now with your car, yes, and you'll be a bit me a co. But nippy on my somu free wabrabumua. One shall abrabo be conquasum. One man died, and the whole of the all the Israelites started groaning because they were, yeah, they almost sent quasum. They suffered pain. The death of one man. Sometimes it is your father, the man who was taking care of you. When that man is taken out of your life, either through death or sickness, and now how be, and the man leaves your life, your life goes into bondage, your life goes into wilderness. Let me tell you, I'm praying for you that God will give you good people. God will place strategic people into your life. People who can exalt you. People who can promote you. Just as Herod, Pharaoh, promoted Joseph. May such people be kept in your life. Listen, there are people here. You don't have to lose them. I said there are certain strategic people that God brings into your life. You don't have to lose them. The Bible says in the process of time that the king of Egypt died. The king of Egypt died. Then the children of Israel groaned because of the bondage. And they cried out. And their cry came up to God because of the bondage. So after the death of this king, the Israelites went into bondage. What a word. After the death of this king, the Israelites went into bondage.
Mais si there are certain strategic people that the Lord brings into your life, when they are taken out of your life, your life will automatically go in.

pain. They were crying. They were groaning. They were not mourning, T.O.U. They were not mourning because of the death of Herod, Pharaoh. But they were groaning because a bondage was laid on them after the death of the man. Some of you have to pray that your husband will live long. Because the moment your husband is taken out of your life, women, sometimes that will be the end of your life. Mami binanko wedi daswa. As long as this man is with me, as long as my husband is with me, this is a man who takes good care of me. This is a man who loves me. But when the man is taken out of your life, your life can go into bondage. Your life can go into bondage. Am I preaching? Am I preaching? Me say there are certain people, you don't have to lose them for anything. There are certain people in your life, you don't have to lose them. There are certain people the Lord plants in your office, in your company, in your organization, that you don't have to lose them. When you lose them, the business will go into bondage. And the big business will bleed. The business will groan. Ha ha ha ha ha. Ba ba ba ba ba. Sometimes you have to humble yourself and just say, I am sorry. And sometimes you have to just say, hey, you offended the person. And you are looking at the person is going, you are looking at the person. You are gradually losing the man, and you think it is okay. And you know this is a man who loves me. You know this is a woman who loves me. Sour bear way. I don't have to lose this woman. You don't have to lose the man. You don't have to lose that man. I am telling you, if you are the one I'm preaching to, shout amen. Amen. If you are watching on TikTok, please type amen there. Daniel Deborah, God bless you. Please share, please share, please share. And please gift us. I just read a scripture. May Yeshua say so for bebre this scripture e preacher ma but e be mon kan dey make catch we nay. You've not heard it. Unti ne sound Exodus chapter 2 that. One man died and the whole of Israel, all the Israelites started groaning. One man died and the Israelites will work and they will not be paid. One man died. One man, just one man was taken out of the life of the Israelites. Just one man who was a destiny helper. Just one man promoted Joseph. Just one man when all the Israelites, Jacob, and they mabedu Egypt. Bible say, oh no, ne mamu baby papa tonight, oh mamu Goshen, the best part of the land. One man. There are certain people when they come into your life, you don't need to be their family member. You don't need to be his blood brother or blood sister. Pharaoh saw Jacob. The first time Pharaoh met Joseph, Joseph was a prisoner. The first time he heard of Joseph, Joseph was a prisoner. And he said, bring the man out of prison. Listen to me carefully. God will bring someone into your life who will bring you out of your bondage. God will bring somebody into your life and that person will bring you out of that pain. God will bring somebody into your life and that person will bring you out of shame. One man, somebody who spoke about Joseph before Pharaoh. Somebody just mentioned Joseph's name before Pharaoh. And that was the beginning. And that was the turnaround. Somebody will just hear your name and the person will come through for you. Somebody will just hear your name and the person will come through for you. Be two dinkeke. Or two dinkeke. Amen. Amen. Type amen. If you are watching on TikTok, please type amen. Because God is sending somebody into your life. Somebody you must not lose. Somebody that must not leave. I'm a Vida. God bless you. God bless you. Yeah. Captain Francis Abuaje. Captain, God bless you. Yeah. Supernatural man, God bless you. Yeah. So many good people that are watching. Yeah. Helen Fashion. Yeah.
se pe coins mi ensa e ba be bom pa e she strategically e be bom pa e ana be bibia na obi bia otem bibia no. I want you to connect by grace. Thank you, Lady Pastor Kukua, for your gift. Thank you very much. God bless you, Lady Pastor Kukua, for your gift. What a word. Me see one man died and the whole family of the Israelites. One man died and all the people that were in Egypt, they started groaning. Bible say one man who helped them to settle in Egypt. One man who opened that great door for them. One man who was feeding them and providing everything for them. That one man died. And the Bible says Israel started groaning. Almost started so much yapping. One man! I just read from the book of Exodus chapter 2 verse 23. Now it came to pass in the process of time that the king of Egypt died. Who is this king of Egypt? He was the one who brought Joseph out of prison. Who is this king of Egypt? He was the one who elevated Joseph and promoted Joseph, made him the prime minister. Who is this king of Egypt who died? He is the one who brought So this man became like the destiny helper of Israel. This man became the man, Onoboa Israel, Esema Israel, Eseto, yeah, when Jacob Israel and his sons and his servants, when they all entered the land, Onomombe Papa Tanai. And the Bible says he gave them the best part of the land, Goshen. May God give you somebody who will give you a Goshen. A man! Then one day this man died. And the Bible says the children of Israel started groaning. Almost started so much see a penny. Almost so much. Because the bondage was so heavy for them. Osofa Kennedy, God bless you. Baby, I want you to send your connection seed. Maybe be our team. If you believe that this is your word, you are sending a seed. Say, oh God, keep good people in my life. A seed to keep good people. You don't have hair. Some of you keep losing good people. Ni papa papa bo abrabo mo onche no ko. 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Me person plant a seed. Say, oh God, this seed established good people in my life. And rather than some seed is not establishing the papa. Oh God, establish good people in my life. Establish good people in my life. Establish good people in my life. Establish good people in my life. Obibia utimbia number near 0244. Number near 0244. O send this CDR. Pe coins 3 na fresa number isisi ya. Na yen chira o de all the coins nebe. Obia bes o you are sending a seed of 37 Ghana cedis. Just 37 Ghana cedis. You are sending a seed of 37 Ghana cedis to the number that I'm going to mention. Just to connect to the grace. Establishment of good people. If you send the papa pe jina wa brabum, if you send the papa eche wa brabum, mon bwao. 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You bet me a top car
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People were selling their property. They were selling their livestock. People were, it got to a time, people were even selling their bodies. Joseph did not sell his land. Joseph, afi onin nebusia, afi kra ni e mom unsa se cha o munsa se papa. Brother, he took a man. He took a pharaoh. He took the king. God must use a king in your life. Onso chwa brabo. E yan fon kwane e wa brabo. 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O pe 5000 asem to. Ni e ka se fa 5000 bra na fa bi hu fri sa asem no ma. 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Check your phone. 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Omo problem they rather come to take from your life. How many people do you have in your life that are adding to your life? How many kings like the king Pharaoh who helped Joseph? Let me remind you that Pharaoh didn't know Joseph from Adam. He just heard his name. There is a man in prison. And he said, no, this man must come out of prison. The man came out of prison and interpreted his dream. And Pharaoh looked at him and said, you are not going back to prison. Hear me? There must be somebody who will stand with you. There must be somebody who will defend you. There must be somebody who will bring you out of that change. There must be somebody. Let me remind you, Pharaoh was not a priest. Pharaoh was not a prophet. Pharaoh was not a prophet. He was a king. May God give you a king who will help you. May God give you a king who will give you, who will buy you a land. May God give you a king who will buy you a car. May God give you a king who will surprise you with gifts. May God give you a king. Sister, you need a king who will marry you. I said you need a king who will marry you. Go to the comment section and type, oh God, give me a king. Every human being in this world needs a king. Every human being needs a king. Apart from God, apart from Jesus, every Christian, every believer must have a king. Somebody you can receive from. Somebody who can open a door for you. Somebody who can bring you out of prison. Somebody who can buy you a land. Somebody. Pharaoh. Or share David, maybe can David papa. Or share David, maybe can David nianom. The man was a king. The man was a king. The man was wealthy. May God give you wealthy men and women. Tonight, I believe, sir, I'm prophesying to somebody. Anytime I say, me person, I want you to connect to the grace. Oh God, give me a king. If you are watching, type, go and type. Comment session. It's not type, oh God, give me a king. Oh God, Hadassah, God bless you. Oh God, give me a king. Nana Kunedo, God bless you. Oh God, give me a king. Everybody needs a king. I need a king. You need a king. Unya obia. Se muye dia betumi pija wani akyerero. Everybody needs a king. And let me tell you, all these great people, all these people that are, you feel so many successful, they have kings. Obia obia. Okaino. 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Otimi pija ne nishano. Repatro, yes. Ebinu me mo na manuka bebinu ka start to send you 37 Ghana, because you must have a king. Number near 0244. Monsieur, who send you Sydney via per coins, makumaku miensa. Na fresh number na. Catch and so what send you seed. Monsieur, on chair the other coins nebe. Ma chair me banu shishi a se. Nyamia ma makwanchere se. Ubi obe send Sydney bibia ya ma makwanchere nye. Enti fa number near 0244 9653
0244 965 36 0244 965 36 0244 965 36 Missy, everybody needs a king. And then Yami Asma Media Mao no. Missy, everybody needs a king. If you're a human being, you need a king. And you don't mind being your president. And you don't mind being your king. Because Nipe be a king. Sana Yami, I am Nipe be a must. Every human being must have a king. Listen to me. This time, I'm talking about the king who will help you. Joseph had a king. Me say, Uber Fred 0244 or send you seed, no call 0244. You are sending a seed of 37 Ghana cedis. Obibia Oshemibia and Obibia Utimbia. Send your covenant connection seed. Connect to the grace. And say, oh God, give me a king. Oh, send ya. Number now send the seed na kosona. Coins me and some coins three. Na friend number. My children are the other coins nibe. 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Number 1, you need a king. Kings are people who open doors for people. Kings are people who elevate people. Kings are people who promote people. Yes, you need a king. Joseph had a king, King Pharaoh. Pharaoh ne bi aponomano. Pharaoh and the page of Joseph. Pharaoh ne yi Joseph free prison. Pharaoh ne ma Joseph edin ebushia ba Egypt. Pharaoh ne ma Joseph ebushia baby papa mama tina Egypt Goshen. Everybody must have a king. Number two, the second person that everybody needs. 1 Samuel chapter 25 verse 1. So, baby, a kind Exodus chapter 2, verse 23. No, sir. When Pharaoh died, the children of Israel groaned because of their bondage. They groaned almost at this almost see a penny because at this one, CBA or how to almost so they started groaning. Now, look at what happened to David when Samuel also died. Look at what happened to David when Samuel also died. 1 Samuel chapter 25, I'm reading from verse 1. Then Samuel died, and the Israelites gathered together and lamented for him. And buried him at his home in Ramah. And David rose and went down to the wilderness of Paran. When Samuel died, Israel gathered and they mourned him, they lamented him. And David went down. Last part of the, you know. And David rose and went down to the wilderness of Paran. David went down to the wilderness of Paran. David went down to the wilderness of Paran. One man died and somebody's life went into the wilderness. You need a prophet. Everybody needs a king and everybody needs a prophet. Don't tell me you can pray for yourself. Everybody needs a king and everybody needs a prophet. One man died and David's life went into the wilderness. Tobuna kind story, no?
When David went into the wilderness of Paran, in the wilderness of Paran, that is where David sent his men to go and beg Nabal for food. When your life goes into the wilderness, you become a beggar. Look at David. He was begging a fool. Nabal was a fool, according to the Bible. Bible said,

a king, and everybody needs a prophet. Baby, be our team in Kabia. I said you need a king, and I said you need a prophet. When these two people are taken out of your life, your life can go into bondage. Your life can go into the wilderness. David went into the wilderness of Paran when Samuel was taken out of his life. May see, there are certain strategic people that the Lord has placed in your life. You don't have to lose them for anything. I'm telling you. I'm telling you. I'm telling you, you don't have to lose them for anything. Yeah, madam, channel pa. Yes, special prayers. I will every prayer mountains. Me turn safari bibia uti mebia. I want to beat him. Besame nushia. Oh, ba me need fire from two naye fasting. I want to see you at the prayer mountains tomorrow. Maybe be our team kebia. Anopa by 8 na me ho. 7 na start na me counselor. Let's na so pa me no be din come on. E bon 9 na me dem pile. Me bom pile mo bibia bebia. Going to anoint everyone. I'm going to pour oil on you. I'm going to pray for everyone. To me person watching na obehia me e eburi prayer mountains. Be be free bebia no be timi aba. Oba ni upon our person die be mo bebia da. Be rest. Baby P Obiano. Who be buri prayer mountains and yeah kwa cra. Yen so be faka. Who do Madina nuafa eburika or Madina? Who do Madina ofu eburika or Madina? Wakaton so be su eburi prayer mountains. And I be su eburi total filling station. Eburi total filling station. On be su ya junction so. Yami ad mo china. And upon 9. Nami empire na shisha so. By 7 matnasi. Nami shankro for 1-on-1. Upana mino atnasi ni din komo. So that God will establish good people in your life. They are very important. When Samuel was taken out of the life of David, David went down into the wilderness of Paran. Who is this prophet Samuel? Prophet Samuel was the one who anointed David. And the anointing that prophet Samuel poured on David is that which brought him out of the wilderness. David was in the wilderness taking care of his father's sheep. When David was anointed by Samuel, God brought him out of the wilderness. When Samuel anointed David, it was that anointing that led David into the palace. The anointing introduced David to the king, connected David to King Saul. And David became a man who was playing a harp for King Saul. When Samuel anointed David, David became so anointed to the standard, the man would play an organ or instrument and demons would be driven out of a man. That is how powerful Samuel was. Everybody needs a Samuel and everybody needs a prophet. When your prophet is taken out of your life, your life can go into the wilderness. You enter into the wilderness of Paran, and over there, if you're not careful, you become a beggar. Don't lose your prophet. Don't lose your king. Prophet Kingford, appear. See, I will come. I'll see tomorrow. He's coming to the mountains. Kingsford, I will be expecting you. God bless you. If you are watching on TikTok, go there and type, oh God, connect me to my prophet. Now be to me a type, oh God, connect me to Apostle Cosby, my prophet. And I want to be your prophet tonight. I want to be your prophet. May see, when Samuel the prophet died, the life of David went into the wilderness. Everybody needs a king, and everybody needs a prophet. Okay, in the book of Ezra chapter 5 verse 2, see, and the prophets of God were with them helping them, and the prophets of God were with them helping them. The prophet is a help agent. God bless you. Bia nyame nam no so ebo anipa hwe ene me sire nyame dom de mawo me sire nyankopon shira de mawo se urade am bo ndin beke sie wo so de urade abasa beke sie wo so me sire se urade mwawo de urade nyiwe mfira manne ne o haw no koda na biem de biye da dwin biye da wo so urade nyankopon nyiwe mfira me urade nyankopon emma ensi wo ye me ye wudi for I am your prophet. I pray for you that the Lord will help you. The Lord will bring you out of pain. The children of Israel were in pain after their king, their man, was taken out. I'm in fast so that can show Emma. Yeah, mommy, Akia. Mommy, Akia, Owa, Adomefe. Mommy, God bless you so much. You're so lovely. The name is Apostle Cosby AJ. There's a blessing coming your way.